0: fear. I bring a couple of you for a turn at a house. I don't think that maybe so, and also sincere. What do you want? I'm
1: telling you. Maybe I can say cross and say by that time, no, baby, I'm a one man traffic. I mean, so maybe I still
2: maybe. Welcome, sir.
0: And Pibo be able to be a ninja, what?
1: I'm
0: Pibo kitchen a ball crammy so. Na would you food dinner? No, I no. I bet you what?
2: You
0: don't have a
1: crown. I saw it, dear. For me one, my soy. Just sorry, no more class five.
0: No class five.
1: If you want to say, but 2 minutes, man, see, I saw him one by me, and I'm going to say, Debbie. 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
0: 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Sebi, or your soft beer, or ya zabi, and I want your papa beer. 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
0: Zen Philly Station.
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1: 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A dia two
0: 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Nun de bisi.
1: 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No woman, the other thing.
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1: 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So for suffering my ya war host to me. Wouldn't dear womb,
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1: aha
0: Man ya oba ye ohini ya.
1: Aha.
0: No on a brooch say I did ya to no osuro.
1: Mo
0: say obeba be dia de na.
1: Aha.
0: O te won kan oba ye.
1: Ah.
0: Last week o kan say because
1: no
0: na nani ha.
1: No
0: 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Inti na o say na na ba.
1: Say say de obesi na na ba.
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0: 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Ako si say because ene ma hu say e bi kra ha say e ko otu focus ye ni ade.
1: Amamfo a say ase e ko.
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1: 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Who's so different? So what I saw, and I'm said, I'll be. Will be drunk for be a boy, tea, and young men rode no one's assay.
0: Okay.
1: Ah, you call us all walking, walking to say, you see a men far, Kangurama, and Ramubian, I'm said, I'll be. We see ya now, ya day. Oba. No, so, Medicana, Beba.
0: Okay.
1: Now, you see, I saw the car by the end of fa. Would do some body a breast straight, some quad dear. Now, what but would do? A year a kwano so a wodi also wo pe zen a hinkrozin filling station
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1: we are me be radio unu so an nya na me No, no. One me say bob 10:30-11 or frame was so different than all baba. And I'm saying meba. No, I see any man no mammy yet to radio no more yet. It's you. It's me ruin him.
0: Wow.
1: And I'm saying what the mind be ba.
0: Okay.
1: Na mine no wakra. Or yet agrochemicals
0: in it. Okay.
1: Or tonton agrochemicals. I would ever wakra.
0: Okay.
1: I would me say mine no. Which is so when any one in the name of my honor motors day. No, umbe pack a cano. Na or catch the umbe rock as would if you need. Or so what one man will catch and say, hey, would if we dear obey your say?
0: Yeah,
1: San was so a catch it. No, nay, Sran can would idea what us rogidy. Would you a baby be a nasty be a fair need, dear man, and then you do a bab. Let me ya but tremor mine because some mine had me one dance yachin. It was semi swimming up one more permanent number in Yabotrem de Bemon. It was semi swimming up but tremor and I'm denny on my day. It grew up quem. And I mean ya but tray ye sam and I mean ye into her. What better to men can someone chat out?
0: What body for Nancy?
1: What body for Nancy? Ya call the Hunufua. Yes, who be on the Hunadia?
0: There be.
1: What the Hunufua div? Yes, I did for no man and Hunadia.
0: There be.
1: Your one Mukura will call with him Busau Quaso. Your boy did for be to me Busase. A Quaso. A Quaso, and say, what did for Kobus will be Quaso? And your own Hunadia. Yam but Trenam Trenam Aquinian or Nancy. 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
0: Na de ba.
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0: Derby.
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0: the other catch.
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1: 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0549 24 80 0549 24 80 0549 24 80 0549 24 80 0549 24 80 0549 24 80 0549 24 80 0549 24 80 0549 24 80 0549 24 80 0549 24 80 0549 24 80 0549 24 80 0549 24 80 0549 24 80 0549 24 80 0549 24 80 0549 24 80 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0549 24 80 0549 24 80 0549 24 80 0549 24 80 0549 24 80 0549 24 80 0549 24 80 0549 24 80 0549 24 80 0549 24 80 0549 24 80 0549 24 80 0549 24 80 Zen Feelings Ahinkro Station die bebre. 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
3: Rodo brada sem
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1: 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Wo be nya na wo trim say Adane bo na wo be pebi.
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3: Where are you, Sam?
1: I
3: just was one. I'm looking
1: at my man. So for Pam Unifri, man and command and co. Quiet, you better look at us. I saw them never
3: cut them.
1: Now, read your rest in the
3: US. I saw them on Sabbath of a cancer. Ah, so telling now.
1: I cannot tell you so.
4: We are no no.
3: Also can sempa.
4: 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Sen wo bra na wo bra no kura ni so abebo adani.
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3: God we serve.
6: Na me de ba
3: wo
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3: Adani bo.
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4: We
3: be be no ka sem say God of adani bo.
4: Mo de say de say. Say say dia de say ya sa dia mame. I better one.
3: I better one. My
4: God. I better one. I better one.
3: I better one.
4: I better one.
3: Me abro no de ma. Wo ji adu ma sa no so se de bi.
4: I better one.
3: I better one.
4: I better one.
3: That's
4: right. And go I bet one. Adane bo one.
3: Mame, you bet you. 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
6: Yo, me pa cha wo. 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Sadia, may see in your GD call for Koran. Not add the mammy pa. She said, Machina, and I mean, you need us will be
3: more.
6: Now, blame it, and can't read your son. Did you be sure me move?
3: Okay,
6: I'm a man, and take all. And to Miss Ramon Yanma Mooty, I say, Sadi Fuya, Moyano,
3: about
6: my young cook, and this idea for Abram. How much in China, so on the water?
4: About Danny.
6: I done the boy, oh, you know. Wow, or how be a mania be?
4: What be no problem with
6: our problem? Be a big name who be our Jordi.
4: Bad, I
6: mean, talk about Danny Binamini. I mean, Kenya Gromin and
4: all Baba Yatuma.
6: Men Kenya got the uncle for can radio singing. I mean, you need so and net me a fiaman. Some are beginning.
3: I've no say, okay.
6: May I am no crap.
3: I've no say,
6: I am no crap.
3: Once I was so now,
6: I am no crap.
3: Also, no suke. I will be suited for you.
6: I'm a car, yes, yes, of food. I'm a fan.
4: Do I care yet?
6: Yes, I will first have read this move on. I'm a fan.
4: Never. What can you read to say?
6: Yamopa,
4: what's the eye and trotty as that and Yamakore
6: and so
4: and another one beginning.
7: Hello. 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
9: nkam so
7: mo Now, what to say?
9: I don't know.
7: And Obasia, a month for your business, as I'm a trip radio, no, so I never radio, no, as why you're busy. 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
9: That's a matter.
7: Number no, a 5 4 8 0 5 4 3 29 44 8 and 0 5 4 4 0 5 4 4 9 4 3 2 0 1 Hello, mommy, at the same. 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
2: I'm not going to get me am.
1: What's that?
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1: What's that fed your neighbor, Hoso? What is the Kanasa was warning? And what a cherry? And what the ancient and rare fin war? I fed you one neighbor, Hoso.
2: When was the sound of this?
1: And when you're on Kaula, I said you also want to say, what does the sea at the sea of the city be a bum? What does the sea? So I want to say, I could obey to me, I hear mammy. 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
0: 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And that's another part of Kaya Tenibi. 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Hey, Raddy, a young woman for me. 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
3: Hello.
0: I want to say,
3: Raddy, I told you.
0: Now, what me patrol radio set to neck a cramam?
3: What do you
0: want? A penny.
3: But you and Bapany.
0: Oba penny no
3: Oba.
0: Oba.
3: Aha. Ba. Ba. 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
0: Aha.
3: What does it mean, sir?
0: Aha.
3: You in same what you mean? On 90 on Kasai.
0: In fear?
3: Watchy. Batani.
0: On Kasai.
3: On Kasai, on 90.
0: On to Hawaii.
3: Oh, oh, and see, I mean, you can say, free as I never quite far. No, no, no, no, no,
0: no, no,
3: no, no, no, no, no,
0: no, no, no, no,
3: no, no,
0: Any anapa, over to me a catcher now and anaba.
3: Okay, when you are the attempt, no be, I'm also
0: any a war bra.
3: Okay, okay.
0: War bra. Cause I'm paying for say if free be so a weeby.
3: Matty.
0: Now, one man son a castle, baby, do moon soa. Baby, so beso.
3: Matty.
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0: wo sai
3: Mamma, you know
0: about who?
3: Patani.
0: Wow, now why not penny?
3: Minam, your penny.
0: Answer, Janas, or no crow, Janas, or crown, and what you know?
3: Papa.
0: Am I was inch or what?
3: What?
0: Am I was inch or now, Yamia, ye di for a woe,
3: Papa.
0: And you will be a yakatra and a walker. You will be one of my soon soon there, catcher and a walker. And to what you made out? And no papa, Woba, may ya, dear one, Casacura, men the walkers, and may ya, dear Kuradia, mouthful, sissy cra.
3: Answer.
0: Now, my year, a crane who are juma.
3: What?
0: Near ready, you be seeing now watching them. What?
3: What?
0: A dear, may there be ya, dear ma, crana, ya walk.
3: Okay.
0: A war any bidie.
3: Okay.
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3: Okay.
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0: 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Oh, what to say?
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0: Miami, July 5th and July 31st. 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
2: 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What can one want to see? 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
0: 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Hospital Junction, maybe a traffic light one. 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
2: Yes, I have to say.
3: Nyame
2: adu me so me ho ya ba cho wan yo na kasa free fine.
3: Me kasa free in the state of America.
2: The state of America.
3: Yes.
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3: 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Prophet me nim wo nim.
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2: 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Wo di onso anu.
3: Na ya me fi se e ya zan. No way. I mean, you'll be able to get na Uba Kasaima at Tomakuma Paso and that's the dear balance. No, Papa Yamas and the day, you know, or something to quite into Miss Suma, Miss Suma, Miss Ba, my takwa
2: takwa
3: the man that is all below me
2: you
3: could now all by no the baye back to sender prophet
2: tami o wa kwankire na ye ka ho asam ne no o ma o ba no fi takwa be ye bi ma ho
3: takwa mind na mi mo oba kumasi wo ma na dai no oba o si ezi aso dai ho be bi na no ba to ro ba
2: nkure
3: 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I make a food that is no. But in your men, it's not one so. It's a small mouth, I think, or bar. Kumasi, I mean,
2: remember, talk about a penny, I mean, Tawano, or fasten a bayon, a debassing, or Baba Yab to send that time you know my Usman and a bayon, a debassing.
3: About last week. Was it last? Yes, last week.
2: Last week, Tuesday, I know by it.
3: Last week,
2: yes. Last week,
3: a brother, no buy.
2: Jesus, can you, Jesus, I am sending it to you. Hello?
3: Hello.
2: Open it, yet you.
3: Can't you last week, no buy? Nah, of who also be who be a fucking. And see, oh, yeah, back to send out. No, of you will be a man. Now, woman is beautiful, Ubeli, and say,
2: Then,
3: Kuma, enough for them to do so for almost 5 years. Manu is with that, they do that. Mako was better. What much a machine shall see, I will see machines. What mission will have? What should be a correct? Now, so for some Wagana and Kamaduba Shemichi.
2: Jesus!
3: Wagana, Kamna Mausa Shemichi.
2: Jesus!
3: To be woke up.
2: Yaya back to send a new fear ma wono. 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
2: na
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3: Quara, and when Yamika and Quara Woody, Yamin and Mamu took a fit.
2: Amen.
3: Wa a doffy in a Yamisha, the brave.
2: Amen.
3: The Musan Sat and Mamma, the Kunene, let be a la, I keep be a la Yamu, if you.
2: Jesus, and he says, first, now, oh, dad, this I will know a drunk son of what Dano says, Sanya Manning, you know, Jazz, so to me, Danoma.
3: My bro, 5 years, I remember America.
2: Oh,
3: me, natural sleep to that. No matter money, ever, many, because I wanted to mark mobile, who said, no one. I'm not going to be able to do it. I'm not going to be able to do it. I'm going to go to the house.
0: I'm going to go to the house. Oh,
3: easy. Let me show the brain.
0: Amen. Amen. Amen.
3: Oh, my Missica, Menu, baby, Allah, where Missy Shay? Miss Adam won't come in yet.
0: Oh,
3: I will never do it.
0: Oh,
3: I will never do it. Yes, I will have a home on the cow.
0: Oh. Papa, a radina coupon, a radina coupon, and a yarasa. What shall see? I'm a one castle woody a dance here. Wama yarasan and query, your way.
3: Amen.
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2: 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SDE Hospital Junction.
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6: Kofi US New Jersey akrobi at all new work
5: Newark. 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
6: 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Now so my contact by no become myself. Many a man my client without the man. Also, and then I catch a man when I'm there. I quite a chance, yeah, and it is a whole resource. And then you know that they say you are doing too fast thing, the fast thing, you need to be a cop.
5: Mira.
6: But the minimum is it. And then you said the enemy is you. They want to be far.
5: Kofi, Eji Ejumo, Mira. Hello, Kofi. Hello, Mira. Hello.
6: What's up?
5: Eji, mia e kasano bi sukura etie o
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5: I'm going to be
6: 2 hours
5: down. Kobi, Mira, well, because I'm not in so. What are you saying?
6: I'm going to be a person. Osofo, maybe if you were pretty, the old man have been limited as our normal city. Now, so the minister, nay, a dubra, as saying a dia, I get you chap. You chap me. And then normally, I know the president, but the precious lady, and the anomaly be now the man on our train, maybe if I get no one.
5: I will use you and I precope, and I won't when we are in the bill.
6: Aso maano ba kumpo maanye fi kura midi gari ukuru mifun midi ukuru mifun keke a mami udo ukuru mifun maanye kure mji kura na mihuse resource me eba
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6: 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But anyway, we'll be 2 years minimum that we won't face to face that. And a minimum will be at that. Men make women flow also who be at that. And a minimum will be a full amount of that. Then I can also actually be sitting Kayan in Gazette. But there will be actual now also what you've been here. We are our own friend or so going to. And I say, we'll be our own name and number one friend.
5: Hmm. Okay, so Mira, many me how be bre. The making you answer, if you no be tie o don him, on so o tita tibia tse se dia o tie we chire mu ya. O be come for man say on friend in che oje aban so ya na.
6: Babo three. 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Mr. Wara, example, what to qua? On better take the maximum car. Sorry, Mr. Wara Monk, now I'm a better.
5: What to omit to tell? Yo, Mira, you better ask what?
2: Or say, baby, I want a year, America. Krubea.
6: American, New Jersey.
2: I'm not saying a brown, only a brown, no bear.
6: You throw on
5: Newark.
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7: Hello?
8: Yes.
5: Atisabira.
7: Good evening.
5: Good evening, Atisai.
7: Bacheyo.
5: I am anyone who has shared a pay?
7: My friend from Eastern Region.
5: Eastern Region?
7: Yeah.
5: Now, Efra was saying?
7: My Sergeant Samuel.
5: Sergeant Samuel?
7: I'm a police officer.
5: Who are you, police officer?
7: Yeah.
5: Our Eastern Region?
7: Eastern Region.
2: Ne Kurobay?
5: Kurobay, no?
7: Akim Oda.
5: Akim Oda. Ni pɛn na ni musa fɔ o ye sergeant a o din list
7: ya ni musa mi ye sergeant Samuel.
5: Sergeant Samuel.
7: Yes.
5: Who division may?
7: Me wo Oda division.
5: Oda division.
7: Yes.
5: When is that? Anapay.
7: Anapay ye aya dance di mkuu. Na mi yare.
5: Na wo yare.
7: Mi wo fa no kura. But and I'm here blah blah kuna wo Accra Central yet the story no. Now say ni here ni a friend or do bow.
2: Okay. Nice police ni na na yiri immigration officer na ni fraye no
7: sa
5: oti Accra esua de wo aye
2: Pentecost investor na ni fraye no.
7: Yes.
2: Ono na dance ya no ana mu onso so wati biye
7: ya yin na kwansi se ya wo patrol se wo ka na mu sinse ya police fo yin egu ka na
2: mu nyina mu wo patrol so police fo nyina mu gu ka ni mu
7: egu ka ni ya wo ti na ya twi okran police wo ba si do ansa na ya wo di ebe
2: Jesus Christ
5: mi ru adene si
2: ya asam na wo ka na don't have member asam na wo ka na no kure
7: aye na kure to
2: ah patrol team ni nyina wo ka mu sesi ya
7: yeah,
2: you
5: officer, Ben, I'm saying this year.
9: Fellow officer Appel.
5: Officer Appel. Yeah. But your rank here, rank bay.
8: Last corporal.
5: Last corporal apple.
8: Yeah.
5: I just also ever division bay.
8: Me sergeant ever division or that.
5: Yo. I did na SCA ever bunu eho.
8: I mean you know ya le papa papa papa papa. He found a winchie. We chinsa ne tia dance die no. No ba ba 3 weeks in him. Papa. Yahoo Sanchirani, Yahoo Sisai.
5: Apo, Sergeant Apo, I was the last corporal, Apo.
8: So,
5: many so, they will carry and not trust him.
8: Dabby, oh, Sisia will be in the Jesuit. If you feel to know about who is your wire come, wire fit.
5: Wire
8: sank, sank, sank, sank.
5: Usha, bear, Bosumi, and another dose in the moon, and now feed the dose of course, or your dear hard on.
8: Oh, Baba, Minka, man, and wa 4 months in ye.
5: And I had a hand on.
8: Alehan, Baba, or 3 weeks yen in Yahuniama. Yin, I had been said the next of Babano, and any neighbor.
5: Of who is to come home, hobby?
8: Omo check it, Cabio, any more on him.
5: It is, Baba, at him or die. Division na e mi se se last corporal apo yesa
8: mba try
5: apo se nya trosem
8: dabi papa enya tro njimi nya ntwa tro amansan nyine papa me call hin
2: oh
8: na me se Dr. Jesus na na same yare
2: oh
5: eti me to ase a atim ofo ase division no ehye atim odan ase okay. And the okay, yeah, the one guy didn't house bear Bushman was saying.
8: But just
5: it, the other house in Bushman was saying.
8: Four months in me, I have been then me back home in about 3 weeks in me.
2: Now, maybe, sir, Yadina a year was saying that you were dying.
8: Oh, me, Yadina, no, not me, Minda. May die and say. Me woman, woman, woman, woman, woman, woman, woman, woman, woman,
2: woman,
8: woman, woman, woman, woman, woman, woman, woman, woman,
2: woman,
8: woman, woman, woman, woman, woman, woman, woman, woman, woman, woman, woman, woman, woman, woman,
5: woman, woman, woman, woman, woman,
8: woman, woman, woman, woman, woman, woman, woman, woman, woman, woman, woman, woman, woman, woman, woman, woman, woman, woman, woman, woman, woman,
5: woman,
8: woman, woman.
5: It's not to me and Senia, Oba, ya, okay, so to make a car.
8: You see, the old man was a thing, Miss Abdom.
5: Which me drive?
8: Mr. Camps, you see, I mean, we can say.
5: What's the sea? Yeah, dear,
8: me patrol the whole night in Yamibium.
5: What's the sea? Yeah, dear, a how worn. Now to say, you soon to me, Adiana, and now for Nemuna, maybe be how.
8: Okay, may buy no. Oh, my can tell me in Koye with ye. One can you start soon at the Yem when I am made that who see me in Pan Koye.
2: Mamma, dee be us away and now when they yell.
8: Dabby, I mean, Bahoda, make up my minimum, make a yes, I go to the
2: yes.
8: Me do one with no fear, we have no yam last off.
2: Yes.
8: And the whole Master Machi, the Accra, there's no any past. I mean, you are grab big, big past.
2: Oh.
8: As uncle, may call because of this me are here.
2: Oh,
8: and Bwame, she can't say or me whom. Me look up a woman also.
2: Oh,
8: my phone, me quiet, missing, it was the Muja, missing Muja, that by the sign.
2: Oh, Omo, I'll call us, but a normal show on Sua. Not Omo Kaya, dear Bennett, at a war.
8: Almost if he me.
2: Bibiano. Me, Jesus Christ.
8: Let me tell
2: somebody, McCohen. Who's that? I want to say, I'm the walker.
9: amadi mko
5: ti hu fu
0: ei
9: awana me say no so far as a otimi die onipa onini afra obi nu e me yare ne de me call de o waye ne one touch
5: Jesus
9: me say ampara me ba
0: oh boss yakwo yansan hwese obesima nya na sade na tumu a na asem no emu aduru
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5: debi
0: that means say Jesus Christ na ne drofi Samaria no enka ja enka buba esaya de ye ofo yam twa samo a police oso ya den
5: police sergeant
0: sergeant
5: and a last compra
0: and a last compra a cobra
5: also ya apple
0: on apple on also so air can
5: over a force division
0: a force division of
5: achim force
0: division what about you
5: achim force division
0: yeah twaso hello
9: yeah your force district
0: a force district
9: but division order
0: division in your da but eh a force district
9: yes
0: and a division in mom ya order
9: order
0: Jesus Christ
5: branch you know district in your high division.
0: And the Uba sorry for your mere years, which my dear Nama, 3 weeks for Pepin, I didn't in a jay.
9: 3 weeks, Pepin. You see, Obia, whom you are, Granny Ben, I'm here, mommy.
0: What's all your castle come
9: up? All right, oh, yeah, mommy.
0: Yes, Granny Ben, I will hear your mom.
9: I am Mamma Objaka.
0: Yes, yes, I'm born, what I was soon to Maka home.
9: Me ya kesia na ayo bia wonwa
0: Jesus Christ
9: so me pese me fa me hu bakirew
0: mate
9: first and then before
0: mate
9: okay yes okay a police ni bi ba ho me fro say commander one
0: yes nokure
9: yes
0: nokure
9: because in fact na aye mwonwa me hu bida
0: oh wana etie wiase afana nyina no ye de esi sadia muwa petrol na musu matima ye madwuma edia na apesa wo ka kire wiase nyina
9: especially the force men me brothers are more soldiers police fire service wherever mba mcha ni pa de wo how but pastor we die mbo abo amai obia one how on gen tem to man dia nchekra onkodo
0: oh
9: on to be can tem konho
0: oh
9: onko gen yare sa
0: oh
9: ahod ye last stop awa ye last stop
0: so sa fo yan fa sergeant
5: si sergeant roje odini ye di bio
9: sergeant samuel
5: Sergeant Samuel Yay.
9: A sigri.
5: I'm a very good way.
9: That's
5: it.
0: Policeman, you do be see.
5: I mean, because you saw
0: it. So, what did you about? What did your body and I'm the two men who are dining and Sasso? Now, all your way are dancing. APP, man, penning for car. My secret to the enemy. Nadia, what did you know? Your body and answer. 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
10: Hello.
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10: Pacho.
11: Me rakase free him.
10: Pacho tech.
11: Oh, yeah, tech here. Yeah.
10: Ah, tech here. Yeah.
11: Pacho, di no share ntia no pay wo pusu ahoma.
10: And they are a medium nemesis. It's a unique hospital. I'm not a new, but I do know.
12: 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and you know why you'll be there and you can't pass you I'm so maybe you'll be there and you'll be there you'll be there and you'll be there and you'll be there but you said you are you're man kui 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
13: Mira,
12: and if you get a man, if you hospital by any day, and then maybe it was on a deal. Maybe you need that and call private to that. Maybe ask me when you're going to be in. If you put in everything about him, you know, almost one man in Agro. I mean, you know, you want one. Would be a you, I saw a ton of 500 meters or the half beyond the moon. If you find a sir, if you go back or go there, and I just said, I saw a ton of stuff in a day and Sunday, maybe I'm in a movie. I'll be in Rafro. Namin of Tolly. It's a name, not the name of the time, and I have to see another gun and the Yemeni to be sad. And since I can uncle Ponce, you could do what? Not Mama Panther, Mammy, near my son, and back. You said the yard, you said the missy. 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

0: Befa, befa. On Prophet Kofi Ampas Apostle. 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Everybody who me mobile. Me watching, baby, I would team in Kabiana Mwakwaba. Aha, a number one, Akane Radio. Just a video, a insura 104.5. Manso, a trust to Honor Major. Very Reverend Bedia called Daddy, me watching, no pay, me say, oh, yeah. 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Must include your yemo. I'm in coach and a dancy and not you or Domiabra. The Ben and Gomaso. And now when you were snobbish in Nina, Domiabra mine, and Anum Mamina, Chin, the Kruma. I'm dancing by no patrapa new site. 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Befia no penny sofu jeria be boom. I would assume no atwa so amaye. Jerry Lancasa de Oha. The PSC Oha. Did you see them? Sorry. Met that technician who fi has seen. He told you, sir, Brantia de Diddy Brown. Nafi Uncle Darko, Chief Security Ufia. Crack Radi Madina. Shankania award duty. Brantia de Diddy. Markier. And Afi Iba. If you did this for check commercials for magazine for you, do me any Chris to my best session at Jubilee for your information. Morocco for my film, I'm going to make you Netherlands a film, and I feel Germany for Sukofi. And you soon call a father. Graph was watching him. 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
2: 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Why an anti FIFA World Cup no? 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Aye Ghana, Brazil, Argentina, France, England, and what show Jesse? 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
7: Abofo biada ye suwane se obinya Orion Cyrus Publication enguma. Na odie di. Juma, if he say, a beam of Rana Junimu, and when my king kind a conkine, or my puntabu, or Montia, the Mufua, a free nursery one, a copy nursery two, or Mumabit to say, language and literacy, numeracy skills, phonics and sight words, picture reading and coloring, writing skills, natural skills, and a KGO and a KG two. So, your language and literacy, numeracy skills, phonics and sight words, picture reading and coloring, and a primary one, a copy primary six, and so, your English language, mathematics, science, creative. Art, history, or young sire say, baby, I will be a sayakra, and I'll come say, and I'll read him piano for 0555-313-658 and 0249-411-234.
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11: Enye chairman bia na ye chairman. 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
14: She showed much in wishes malaria woman and son of one dream. For med safety app, and so a boy a dream who suits one so bunny beer and one man here. Etcher were pomodation for Anna FDA. A face so crown will be a young more front intimate found sanka. FDA a JJ didn't cry to Yatum.
1: 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Amuzu garlic bitters improves vision. 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circulation on the main sex organ. 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

0: Okay, come and taste and see. 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Yashishu Radini Yehunu say, oh yeah. Inshra 1045 FM, your number one account radio station. And then you did chat to our first half of the year. Woni yen kan fo Awurade kese yo. 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That's right, nshira 1045 FM, your number one Akan radio station. Papa me mo akwaba
1: me juzo president
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0: And next year, that also the actor, and I pay there also a CC Amanya Kropoma and for Monya Kropoma.
1: You're the Radia CP, sir. 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The word of God is active. 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The word of God works. 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
1: It's Sunday. And this is bad. A 7-year Juma. And the Dink guy. She shall say, no, dear Tossum, you know, King Kaya Semino. Dear Tossum, me answer, speak the word. Speak the word. Come, will be soon, Tibby. Will be so on the Unquas or your Trinin into a Tifina, on the old Yenasura now, born in Paye. Now, Utiana Titan, my reform, take crown. And yes, I'm a Bible tree. A Bibia, when Embrin, I do maybe I'm so dear. 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So speak the word. 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The book of Joshua chapter 1 verse 8. 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
1: Now, and no. And I will cram bay your jojo and none of you. Can you hear some? And you have been checked, Christo as Sempano. Because the SCBA is you. And I'm sorry, bear around 1 o'clock now. May you share near my social media. I was so sad. Dear Kosovo and crying, so you defend the banner. Ushe STC bus pa na isu itweneko ni ba mu anachese isu afaka no na akwara kwetu bi young boy bi ono se container bi no ohye mu na ebu agu no so ene nya kwan yi ne ho apie ene bibia lock no wo inside container ni isu ne de neko na wo mu mutwa ne se entinsim nyesa ubewu isu ne de neko I was your fault. The air can be a year to mow. Hey, a brabby by me see we are several fru nipper. As some were mecano 2021. Our platform we are so. Messi brabby beba. 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Be a one on a cabbage that will be. Dear Radia Shawa Numono. 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

0: 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The word of God is so powerful, is so active. The word works. Inti search the scriptures, read the word of God, speak the word na sempa na wo kano. 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
1: Amen.
0: Good morning. Oh, Mama Lynn. Good morning. And a Reverend Martin Osebo Susu. 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
1: 0322083585 8183 5823 8383. 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
2: inimse wa yisha. 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
1: Good morning, Auntie Mansa.
2: Papa Yanisha Mugubi. I'm not going to be able to do it.
1: Amen. That's right. Okay, Ifan Escola. Hello, good morning.
3: Good morning, Pastor Jerry.
1: Ofaya. Okay, Pastor Jerry. Pastor Jerry.
3: The day Papa Men. And of course, I'm not sorry enough for Papa and I'm boosting the community. Say, I'm saying, you're so sweet. May I ask him, Papa, I'm my aunt. I'm asked my brother and some of the MY to PR in the day and the Papa and I'm on count. No, you're okay.
1: Amen. Yakupo on Kauso. Hello, good morning. Good morning.
4: Good morning. Papa, let me come question to the suburb. Papa, I'm sorry. I'm sorry. I'm sorry. I'm sorry. I'm sorry. I'm sorry. I'm sorry. I'm sorry. I'm sorry. I'm sorry. I'm sorry. I'm sorry. I'm sorry. I'm sorry. I'm sorry. I'm sorry. I'm sorry. I'm sorry. I'm
1: sorry. I'm sorry. I'm sorry. I'm sorry. I'm sorry. I'm sorry. I'm sorry. I'm
5: sorry. I'm sorry. I'm sorry. I'm sorry. I'm sorry. I'm sorry.
1: I'm sorry. I'm sorry. I'm sorry. I'm sorry.
5: I'm sorry. I'm sorry. I'm sorry. I'm sorry. I'm sorry. I'm sorry. I'm sorry. I'm sorry. I'm sorry. I'm sorry. I'm sorry. I'm sorry. I'm sorry. I'm sorry. I'm sorry. I'm sorry. I'm sorry. I'm sorry. I'm sorry. I'm sorry. I'm sorry. I'm sorry. I'm se já te muda meba na sedem o que é isso mo existe um canhá somos de uma mesa de uma mesa assim eu me faço um tour e grade souye na até moniba e já bebia jina somos de uma mesa de um dia me tinha na na o dia ambo ama
1: é da se é fan escola. 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
6: Papa, Papa, nyame unshira apostle pa maye. 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Ubi nya ha, nyankwa. Ben when you're it is out here so damn quasar and not a yanana bomb. I know when you're more than a crank quite yet. So I said, move for near Juma. To find your Juma. Gunner Christo, soon you're carrying me, you're carrying me, actually, I'm some pa. You're not quasar, you're not for Bible, and so I send me and find near Juma. If you're in Yankupon pa or boss or boss, I saw boss, I said, boys, you're born yama, and think, oh, man, you better take the gym, you're here, pass your quiet heaven. And they are sassy, they use you, see you near. But being Yankupon at this, you have to cry, yes, Sam, or you Christian, or sorry. To beg them or manage to make deny a year, said Yanka, dear Coso, a tomb again is the Sam Ganagay, she said, you talk as if I be a teeny. I didn't say teeny. Said you a yinpa. A yinpa. Did you go sure or may mood that genitals across Ugra on Tiasse, where Cremundi, where Busumi, where Christoni, and that dent in humanity say? Send you on Tianipa, you bet to my yam or mana ye. You see, you're heavy. You're a dunk away. Upon your bishop, am I?
1: Yeah, that's it, Soph Martin. Your funny scholar.
7: Hello, good morning, Soph.
1: Good morning.
7: I'm in Shrama. I need my friend, I'm not sure that I got to finish. A friend of crime and got this line on my contact. So for the same crime, may I do the beer than one? Because I saw a dinner. Cecily Park, Bible, Prasa, I'm on the day, our Bible. Now to me, you know, at the good gym. Then you never found out. Na wuti ni mso obi mejo sofo nyami nshiramu wati ane tempa ya amode sorry amwache be kache ya nyami nshiramu
1: amen ye dasi ye fane skola. Hello, okay, 0322083581835828358383 also bet me about to be 0322083582 83583. All right, also bet me about to be an now. So do
8: the other. Hello. I'm watching.
1: Yeah, now.
8: I'm on holiday.
1: Era dear to
8: me. Yeah, I'm a friend to me. May you move to me. There be a move to me. I'm a yes, but I'm a kind barber. The blue of her, I send you over can be as my kind of her. You have me in to be able to see another two up here. We're not a yes, and a year, and of course, you didn't come in quite one day. To me, Tim or bring you, and to suffer me, and me, sure, I'm bringing you. I just have from a bench ring and some book. I'm me and I am afraid. My queen cap with benefits, I could do a VM massage to give them a boot in which you call Namasa Kanko. And today, be a book preaching, be a baby and Makai and Nunti as a Mokan, Namasias and Namhoyamaj. Until we hear my afternoon, we are in the suburb, Makan Kansan, and Maskolo.
1: 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Okay, also bet me about to be. Do come upon some more fatty. Why, I have far two more calls in your friend. I brought your last check on money this year and a pair. Why, Isra? Rhoda Dennis or Germany, Mama Nyakupon Shrow. Obas Magina, Mama Nyakupon Shrow. Honorable Joseph Nana.
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1: 82. Yes. Achuma Yabin, our former assemblyman. Junior Tierra Krokariwa Yishan of Pains. Good morning to you. Sabre, your far last two calls near your friend in our baby. I'm not paying so. Okay. On so bet me about so. Opia dance crew from Elder or kind of Chiwa Yinsra. I'm not paying so. Blessings on 2 p.m. A branch here while last Chiwa Yinsra. Mr. Freeman or Tepa. Why Yinsra. Stella Eshen. Stella Eshen was superbook crew. Why Yinsra. I'm not paying so. Mama Baba Monua Copad. Edwin Case of Mansua Brassen. Nana Him Crafeka. Mike Fashion and Cransan. Nyankopon Yinsra Munin. I'm not paying so. Sabre, ye fa. Two more calls. Hello.
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12: 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Mm-hmm. Mm-hmm.

0: That's right. The one who sits on the cross. The one who sits on the throne. We worship you this morning. Karen and Ketia DNA. Let's worship God together.
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Adam Sakrokeri CK C Senior High School eho and our Ezekiah or Joshua on your way in Shira. The one who sits on the cross. Let's take you brand new one from Adam Kiki. Na yemfa and to us so and free. Say, Nyame abuame. 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

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Oh, Adum Nyamia Boye. This is a brand new one from Adum Kiki. 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

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We ye World Cup Fiesta. 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
0: 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Freya 0544 0544 0533 0523 0523 0523 0523 0523 0523 0523 0523 0523 0523 0523 0523 0523 0523 0523 0523 0523 0523 0523 0523 0523 0523 0523 0523 0523 0523 0523 0523 0523 0523 0523 0523 0523 0523 0523 0523 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0523 0523 0523 0523 0523 0523 0523 0523 0523 refreshing moment. 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Vim Energy. And also a cool papa papa papa. Ma wo energy level ne cause and kai kama. Na a money pabi bre eju moment too. Say a nyom mabe koi in kai kama. One and two waku kudru so a Vim Energy. A Vim woman. And now here. Trillium Industrial Company Limited. Ye ubit me afraid. And now so be to be at 024 024-971-971-77-77-77-77-024-971-971-77-77-77. Mike Vision Center. 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
3: 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I'm ready to see you. 1 p.m. to 3 p.m. I'm at Adum TV and Ishira FM. 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
5: 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Yaria would rubbish is a stroke, diabetes, back pain, broken bone, cancer, heart disease, swollen hand or leg, sciatica, and I say Cronio, we abrofudubia anymore, a 100% pure. Herbs and what is our yare? Mata Herbal Center. A chair coin our Aton Sumonaco or Ben Greatman Palace Honoma. Freno, Nanin among common for Yarium. Our Homeso 0243 407019 and I say 0553 946559. Mata Herbal Center. Ayare Safie.

That's right, Regina Paddy, dear Nidia Radia, Yehunia Yen, near Yehunia Yen Campo, and Nuna Maya, dear sorry son of pay. 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God bless you. That's right, yes, sorry, so I can't say, Baba. 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

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Hallelujah to the Most High God. Midini Osofu Jeremiah, Pastor Jeremiah Ishra, 104.5 FM, your number one Akan radio station. 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

0: Monsia Boha, a Adum 106.3, and Shah 104.5. Mamma, what say, you're not bad, you're not saying a penny na drum. What's your so mad departing? Such a mother, but you would dear for Sunny Dia. Nano Pemenumi and Noyan Kamum, Nayantim was a acid. I said, why you be my em swim, and some of your dear no pay dear dross who did him walk to me, and runs to bransom at toy, ye. You fed nipa, a cry a shri ye, and a padia, a say ye no, a man panijon dramani mahamas with ye, obia and kose.
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2: 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It's very unfortunate. Our condolences to the bereaved family, but this is so devastating. Very devastating. Thank you. But it's only the ayant mean control the kind of rainfall Ienya. And so near a walk around, no, I had to say dredging, ni baby, yes, see, I dine, ni baby, I too, a run. We have to be more conscious of those things. Now, I'm say, I was say, a man, a year, Juma, well, by ya, dear Ienya, you must face the consequences because ya, yeah. And this

0: some of the results of what they're saying. It's very devastating. Among for Ejana it's still blazing because it's your go on in Anno. Fire service truck no into me for India best there was a share yeah my insurance no echo down and sign of fire service so it's me echo do me a
1: Yasi a wotire babro no so a wakatwi minim da si a maami se waka kwa brefo atwi ibisa sansa ne maami afri kwa brempo bi enti no ye nia ba ya de nyina zenato ajima Rollins ya papa jeje Rollins ne 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
2: I will try and get some brief items to them, assess their condition in their state and see the help we could give to them. We are arranging with the Methodist school just opposite us here as a safe haven for them. I try to arrange for mattresses if we could get them this evening, that will be fine for us. I want them to stay there for the time being. So we see the water, we see the we are trapped in there. Those who are unable to come, they're trying to get them out of the place and are willing. But there are some people there that are not willing to come for reasons we don't know. And those who are willing to come, we are picking them up and bringing them up.
1: We are over Alfred Gezi, our year banner, we see him up all across the year. We see here, and one moment, see him on all the whole year, and what they want Sam at Suja.
3: Now, Yakoswa Jina and Siri and Yaho Amani Bono, Madika, your two and Nima and Ra, and the Mom and Penny John Draman Mahama, it's here. Now, what one in 20 years, your 5 years, and shed your Ekoswano, what is some trouble for Ekasaye. Now, in Sabunibia, what did you journal in ye?
4: Unfortunately, the flooding has been very extensive. Today for several reasons. One, the recorded rainfall today is one of the highest in several years. The material looking at approximately 140 millimeters that was dumped on Accra. Last year the maximum rainfall was 56 on a single day, and so the volumes are much higher. And so there are many issues to the flooding in Accra. There's climate. If we look at the rainfall pattern from 2024, 2025, 2026, you see that increasingly every year we're getting more rain in Accra than we used to get. GMET say that in 2024, for a period of 30 days in June, we had 85 millimeters of rain.
3: And I will tell you, and to a man penitent, sir, and no sweat toy, you know, no dim rosso, and a dissensus and son a baye, no siabano, a yejima, said a baya, a busy beam, and my answer, me geneho, and my cassa say, now we are no or the yakon, some, and no cosse, said the pa, no demabusia who draw, goma, I saw my this year, almost so I saw my japa dear, meaning I know what you say, Obianca Nakuma, and to the yem, now a baying ever as you say, ya, what the egua quanswo.
4: But I just want to express my sympathy with people who have lost property. Loss of property has been very extensive, and I've seen many of the videos where people had to be carried out of their houses. They deployed their boats, and they helped to save quite a lot of lives. NADMO will do what it can to try and identify the victims and see how we can just support them in a way in the next few days. I've asked the Minister of Finance to release some money from the contingency fund.
3: And he funded it here, Omo Edu Omosa Ekobum, Naoma Yisika, Wadibabeshe, Ama Etitaye, Wama Wama Shomon Yamano, Etumia Bumuti Drum Kakra, Nankon Kobaseja, Wawashu Wadia, Usa Wanya Mobia and Fibaby, now Oman Penuino, and what shall say? What in national security, Wamu Simu, Wamubaqua, your meeting, Nathan Wamashe, a quaint power more Ebefaso, Yakase enforcementa, and now Wamayimu, Baby Autobola Gwenis or Tuguonum, Baby Awusi Daya, 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
6: Hello, Maha, me Frefuel Bank. Sisi yenya or how we system ni hunti and who be here say your bebo account ni hubai. Miss Shaw, who bet me up with Bow account number? Some Bow username, no password, ni mammy. Ni and Shane, you see no more in the minimia. Ninja quine for our accounts, no digima. Annie, who username, and no password. Me per se, me shall say, ye and one.
7: She ye wo fraud for home. 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E wo phone suda. Ma we ni na ho. Na so bi e ye waza. We hunun tem isi ano kwang. Sankai boy, Ghana Association of Banks ne de bro.
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9: Afraid ye, ya twody. One Agro Limited. I won't make him come by a time and so be a so. And penny for Kaya, ya moa. Yes, a killer beer, obey will lie show. And until Bon Agro Limited. I won't make him come by Eddie, a dry, your friend said last show. Abba, and Kumo, one more one in one time. And some cross you, Tafre, Sakasaka, and Tetia. And moa who do be a Emma when he and Kaudem. Sukua who do dormitories, kitchen, toilets, so be a moa moa. I hope be a. You hear me? I draw a friend and say last show on Kua and a quit up pump pants from Kua. Who's pray? Tricky and Mwamoano Emma Wamubeta free a drill. She almost said, Wunsaka last show is such a smakua. For mixing and so 1 liter bottle. What's so? Copim Sabanani. First pray with them home. Babia Mwamoani will be a Wamasi Ebassi. Sawupe last show Ibia to have for the tree. My mushop will be a tongue so close on Tafre and Mwamoan and Rubia. Say a supermarket. Sabu so for the chemical shop. Gana half an abia.
10: Na edi adanse dada akyinjie bia ni ho ese abofra bia da yeso ne se obenya Orion Cyrus publication enguma na odi edi djuma efise ebie mufra na dwene mu enguma kenkan ekonkan omakuntabu omonte ase 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language and literacy numeracy skills, phonics and sight words, picture reading and coloring. And a primary 1, ekopim primary 6 and so, yo English language, mathematics, science, creative art, history. Orion Cyrus publication and umano and from so new nabu from via king kaya unyantias yes from kong. Orion Cyrus say bebia ubia say akra anakumase anaregin piano. For 0555-313-658 and 0249-411-234. Now you're the bro. And my friend, you know, say, a real serious publication if you say, oh, poor papa.
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0: It's another new day, and we are grateful to the Almighty God for that special gift of life, the strength we have, and the opportunity to live once again. If you are alive today, let's give Him praise and be grateful. Have a grateful heart. Indeed, give the Lord a shout. We thank Him that we are still alive. Special good morning to you and welcome to your most authoritative morning show in Ashanti and beyond. Crow your monster from now till 9:30. It's all about issues of national interest as we've seated. Discussions that will help our nation thrive, our nation develop. This morning, unfortunately, we speak with a heavy heart as we reflect on the impact of the recent flood in the greater Accra region. Lives are lost, homes are destroyed, livelihoods of Ghanaians are disrupted in greater Accra. To everyone, every family affected, we extend our deepest sympathy and solidarity to you all. You are not alone in this moment. We are with you. In all things, give thanks to the Lord. But beyond it, we must confront the difficult questions. Why do these floods keep recurring? It's a big question to authorities and all of us. What gaps exist? What must we do as a nation? What is happening to our urban planning, environmental enforcement? What is happening? These are the questions and many more we ask this morning. What is the responsibility? Who should carry that responsibility? Many more will be discussed this morning here on your number one Akan radio station in Shura 104.5. Yenyi nyamia yeyen shene ni bonyam adumbi keke. 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It's very sad. And I no pay be din komo pi. Ebe wura nsem ni mo. One crying in a mohokain, a croponch tremore. Now on Shamodine, and easy just to wake up and lose everything you have. It's not easy at all. Let no one deceive you. Penica be sent to Wada. Yeah, and easy at all. And run a mission, maybe a wall bobna, a one crying. Now, share was it and quadami in Sucre. Mammy P. won't mean you name man, Tommy. Very sad one. And I no pay your bidding come up here. You know my supi. If you need to bring a bit of say, yeah, yeah, today. As a country. But let me begin your morning with a special message from Steve Harvey. If you are going through hell, keep going. Why would you stop in hell? My message this morning, no. Say, onam ujemua. E di inti na abiji neje ni mwaka se fikra di ya min kubi mapim. Me, I feed you my gem. Baby, don't give up. Because a Jenny Mwesh, Chibomodi and FM, and the Yama Nafili doesn't mean that's the end. In Yamun Casso, as I'm Cinema trying you, I feed you my jay. Where Jaya Natchez a certificate in Wind and Yamikrau. Tiro Hotro, which is Obefrim, Obepassi. Project Nwash as Yafili doesn't mean that's the end. Just continue with commitment, resilience. Push on. Baby, why? Kakran, kakran. I don't know about you. 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Ebe fa, why? Ebe fa. Alright, your mental health on Crew Moon, send me the twas with the amount quickly. Now feed ya kebia no ye the amount. But Shannon Susan, ne? Said ye, Rimun Sacha, yet ye no. wiem be yekusu kakra especially the coastal middle and transition sectors no wiem be yeshishi kakra ewo northern regions no but e kona nyumre no or be experience a bit of cloud wiem be yekusu kakra kona nyumre on the northern region but the na yewo Accra Cape Coast Accra de ko fodua any who no yen shan so no pe we say who so flooding see ye ai who regional hospital 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they are mia pie wo kumasi ha ya na flooding. This is a caution to impending for the regional minister and of course the mayor and all other stakeholders are almost who be we SABA yeni me who the SABA. In fact daytime no temperatures in the cost rock a crap just say we are be in it a crabby but you pity and soon be pity pity a crap you'll be a miyaka crabby so is you know better than what talk and we mabu boom kakra it's yano washen and so oh ko baby I catch us is in soon it try but more than a pebby bijina and your wife say okay chem and only a day my one or paint yano washen and so pa that's the weather for today. 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What about Darman? Almost so much cinema, your mental health on Crowy Moon, Sam Eddie Bro, Doctor K. Edu of K. Edu Gaz and Ovins, only abusing a form of Chiamo, Acosia, Miniaba, Food Diary Patase, near Jimmy Fooding in a moon fetch media in Yagro, and I'll pay a good morning to you all the workers. All right, the infant to us, we see another camera.
1: And now, who you mean, sir?
0: All right, in Shaw 104.5, you go so I have your positional defiant disorders na nkwada. 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
0: enye easy o weather no dey
2: said
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2: do enye me saw o
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0: be you
2: me check here no what about Ghana see come 14,000
0: e call 150 million an Indian one be call 150 million
2: now say before say quarter
0: 140 something million
2: na Ghana ban say obema Ghana for be ticket. Ban say after group stage no. Ban say omo ko yino mo ya we say ticket no.
0: They drew what they are ban
2: say. Baby I drew there.
0: Hey,
2: report e Ghana no.
0: 80,000 to near Wauka.
2: 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Baby I drew no there ko run 32 one ko ne there.
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2: ye afena ya ye kono ka to no to ticket am obi a
0: okay.
2: Ono mo wi o group says wa 3 games.
0: To be a omo ntohwe
2: mo. Ono mo omo no mo wi.
0: The supporters na ko mo ye be sin.
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0: 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Eh wo se de otu abu do no gu nsu nani.
2: Na
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2: 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Wo be say be fia.
0: Ma mfo e ti o.

0: Life on Insurance 104.5. And a permanent South Swim Sea International Good Musamaya Bobano, and then a Pedin United Road Dimension Sway Premier Sports on Kremun Sam Sima, a dead enemy, now portion of Person Kwa, and another Pomachina Simasikuam Dinina, at the Edward Dimension of Pamidin, Eddie Jonathan, and Sierra from Sokoban Fatilo, Steve Zandaruma, and Obomachium, and Sandor Supi, World Cup and Como, and our Hanum Cinema Mono Pabia, who breakfast and I make sure Sabia Milo all in one. Essence will be Bia Bium, a creamy, tasting a delicious, a Mickey Chocolati, and a Fecassium, and so at me as Muma, MTN at 30 promo no egu so de demesra wa de yanse worum e o place one app store no I download my MTN app no na da told data na send this car na da build up points no na chere ye cheno so set my account there sika pudo over 10 million Ghana cedis and after cars no 9 brand new Toyota 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manufacturer. You're the time swear. Now for the Absa Bank, you're no Absa Business Banking. What you know, you're not what you want to say about what you want to do at Matumpong. You have a working capital, no asset and trade finance in a massier, no matter solutions. And for digital banking, no, you're the pews, not be beyond sweat to my fine. At me, at the business, and yeah, games at me to a run of 32 games, you know, not Brazil. SL2, Emma Japan, Etimu Bako, Nananta Plus of Crow, and I brand for the Gabriel Martinelli, Etua Chane Kamakama, Etimi Edema, Brazil.
1: Now Tanaka quickly on the scene to, well, win it and then lose it. Guimaraes, Castro, what a goal, Martinelli!
0: Now, I'm here in Germany and Paraguay, and so the 10 times. So, give me a pie, I want to remove extra time. Every room of penalties, and our penalties, you know, and a Germany share 3, and my Paraguay share 4. Now, we need penalty, and my Paraguay, no, you're going to, and also, you know, kaka.
2: Surely this time for Paraguay, he does score!
0: Na zamenu kase Brazil kunanim Paraguay so kunanim na anadwodu mienu no Netherlands and Morocco na ze Morocco dia Africa for nyina na obi ani tetonum game ne pie 1-1 room of penalties na penalties no and Netherlands show 2 and Morocco esa miensa na abrante fun Sabari onzo win penalty no we go to feed no kaka
3: Ismael Saibari
0: Nwarenye ze kura we games na ze ze no penalties ne ya mo yesrem again ni Colombia ndia munim ze penalties de nya de te yesrem na nte plus one na ma kill game no na bebian so so atimi I find and games no anie Ivory Coast and Norway 5 p.m. and the live commentary ebetim na bremo na for France and Sweden and you man on crown 9 p.m. no mo so so atimi at 10 times so nyame arma Saturday and adwono 1:30 a.m. Ghana Yeni Colombia. Na I don't know my former Blasters coach. And your opinion for the CK Akon on Ebu San say game na say Tarius O. On your coach or Jini Dipa say strategy room against Colombia no. Obi Abon say coach no and so air Pablo coach opinion. You for the CK Akono.
4: I think we have a coach who understands what to do at every given time. My man, Biano, the wisdom in the game, what he has to do, he's seen the players, his own players, the opponents, how they play. And he's very sure, certain. Every tactical player on the other Biano is because he assesses the opponents very well. When we played England, we saw England play Croatia. They were fantastic. They were in control. Would you say the same when they met us? Yeah, of course, no. And so the coach knows exactly what to do. He will have a method, a strategy, an idea of how to play Colombia. Colombia, you have an idea as to how to do. And I'm sure, very certain, say, meeting Colombia, the headache is not say team. Yes, the headache is the preparation. How we prepare, how we make sure you destroy their style of play, their way of play, frustrating them. And because we are good at that, you know, and that is what matters. Not too much of the name. Yes, they might have the players, they might have the names, but you know, we don't even know Colombia like we know England. We meet England. I know because we are.
0: I know ASCK Akono, former Blasters coach, and our training canal, and some of the supreme and manager Niafa, and was here 9:30. I want to be joining us in Kenya. Nearly in Shapo, so you and the Casipano, and so at him at Abanapamedi, Eddie Jonathan, and still do over to my friend Soko Ban Fatilo. May Solution Champion of Quatuaso, Eddie Craymoon, some you were Jonathan to come a comma at me, Eddie Amamon.
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9: Oh, him an adding. 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
10: 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Akofa Camille Shah Gel, every Europe abroach memo, abagane drama soha. 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And also, and nam, into wumiaka crabia, ne puer rose puka puka puka.
11: Hey, Mama Camille Shah Gel, no. Jimmy.
10: Same catcher will say Camille Shah Gel de a ye natural selection.
11: We de minia bachere me baby a minya biato.
10: Camille Shah Gel so de a boo a jam my so babya. Woka baby a ye ton samina whooping a biato. So whooping a do don't swear to a freaking Dave Investment Limited. It was 0243-744-855. Nipa wa yakoko and nasa tuntum to meet the Camille Shah Gel a jarry. Camille Shah Gel ana a ye natural selection. Fessy a baby a mofra into me kohu. Hydroquinone bi anso enni samna yi mo FDA agye adwadie nkra to yi atum
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4: We de minia bachere me baby a minia biato.
3: Camille Shah Gel so de a boo a jam my sube bia. Woka baby a yeton samina whooping a biato. So whoopen a dodon swear to a freaking Dave Investment Limited. It was 0243-744-855. Nipa wa yakoko and nasa tuntum to meet the Camille Shah Gel a jari. Camille Shah Gel ana a natural selection. Fessi a baby a mofra into min kohu. Hydroquinone on Bianso any samne yimo. 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
4: To say the Azan Dawson, na GCB is why we are tasked to say we'll be posing a home buying into one soon when in now. Ah, memo Bobby OTP and Chiro says, and then one time Pino a group working on the Abetro, Ningina, Azan, almost a bobo pinch the one well, Azan, Linky Biano, a clicker, so Shabby Briazan, then Cotia Wob one way you see ATM. Says, when in now, na GCB Bank and Fro Missa Upin, OTP, and now Ghana card the Honsa Muda, Shep and Yanya Wazan, so be clicky and now be sending Bibia. Azanfo ni abre, inti shine your eye. 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
13: Madam, I'm looking for Abena.
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14: Is this who you are looking for?
13: 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Please.
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13: 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If it's not Abena Rice, don't keep any of that. Remove.
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18: 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Achieve that in Kratz. We got some.
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0: All right, welcome back in Shaw 104.5. 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
3: 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Now we are so her near trim near who red, yellow, green with a black star in 15. To one some, to be best saw her. Obi be soha. Na ye fi Kennedy digital seller. Ya Mr. Kennedy champom. Ano pe ye chia no bebi ya o TFI bia. One the CEO of Kennedy digital seller. O se. Yen somu. 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Ya wusi ya bo World Cup no. World Cup ni nye yue yu. E komu July ho bebi. Se July 19th for so July. 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
2: Friday how much?
1: 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Tin be say ah Friday is say.
6: Maybe a mistake no eye.
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6: 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What done is on to. 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
1: 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Ghana for the year, the asem ka crazy ni asem na ne sika be. The awuti ya.
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2: They say I could only buy them pa.
6: They say bag no me say 6000.
2: They say okay 10 is a 2.
6: Aye.
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6: no. And then safety officer wa ha. Ye ni bedi din ko mo bebre ahwe. I think says one of the safety measures.
2: Okay.
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6: 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And then ko feel it because I don't know eden e fu we be rim. 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
2: E kyna. 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
6: Me dey jatri ato ba.
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6: Thank you very much. 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
8: For a very long time me dey radio anopa. Representation, no, yes, so we lack.
7: Wow,
8: I don't pay the way I will say lefty FM LPMs. No, 100%. I don't think I'll be my best breakfast presenter in the whole of Ghana.
9: Thank you very much.
8: I have enjoyed the way you were lifting the APM and it was so relaxed.
9: Wow. Thank you. Thank you very much.
7: Just Tia 12. You can't see the Tiana. Fed the new Osro.

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0: 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Now worst of it all. Eye emofra mi enu we. Frank is obetumi e de image no atoso mofra yi na da we. Very sad. Omewu. Yeah, I can tell my name Kakra because I'm more frank. It was Omo. Now, over Facebook, bere video noa. I will hope and quadane were boom because Omo Wemo and Suno penning for crown at the Omo Queen and Quade, just Oma came, Oma Miss Wintimin, your papa moon to me, Yomo, and we see a phone in Timinko Yomo because in Suno and why a day. As my member called Kam Quadano who fear Kronos woo. It didn't pa me and son, I was a few won't come out. And a total of 9 people and they were a wounds you are a yirimu. This is a typical example of a country you fail to plan. And I will show you why. Jubilee House. Frank is ube timidi anu ato suwa mamiya. 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None of the appointees will be saved. Yeah, mo de montra ho. Let's fail to plan. Let's fail to plan. 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Jubilee House ani mu oni. 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Enti we no. E kire wo say Jubilee House ani mu de bra Facebook be here. This is Jubilee House ani mu. 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Yes, I'm not surprised. Helicopter two straight. 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Natna ye hompo aflade. That tells you how poor we plan. A security zone. Yeah, ne security zone. And you say this is a timer. Obi kura betumi abeto ahye wo so a. Wo pesa wo defend wo kura be yedin because the flood no cars ni tu afan na aba. 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I want to let our politicians know say kakra be kan na watene ya enyum bi na ba ye no. Ye di bi be ye wo no watene ya. E be kakra no me say if you don't handle the situations in Accra very well, Jubilee House won. 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This is serious. 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E kura ye timu se se no. Do you know the situation? 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It's not that we don't have laws in Ghana, we have the laws. A emra e kyerese ye nsi dan e wo nsuo emra e kyerese ye ntuwura ngu gatam emra no wo ho bebre me kyerew in the course of this particular discussion am wo hu sa amra ni nyina e wo ho but who should enforce it say be ye benya sanity wo ye system mu. That is the challenge because there is institutional failure. All that we are seeing and say our system has failed. That's a simple answer. The systems have failed because emra ye te wo ma ECG Greco a shut it down. Me see Enra ECG Greco a shut down because of the flood. It will be the hospitals they say ya. Na oji aya de share. They need alternative power supply. Asani yetimi agene nkwa. Because they need to shut down to save life because it's one ediafra. Ntie hu se nyamakani anu besi so and they have to shut down. Ni pewu whole teaching hospital whole around the area and also kura hoso sa flood e ifa ho de ne to so mame. So it means that the problem enye Accra nko it extended to even whole the voter region. Fato sumame University of Health and Allied Sciences any hwe ni mo look at how voter region hospital no any mo aye and na ohwe the ayi free gata mu nyina ewura na beguo rabes hwan eneguo no hwe whole teaching hospital ani mu. This is the frontage. Na Ghana met your fortune, yes, eh? Ensuo no enye nyaye. Na unim di eye meya. Ni eye meya ne se. The flood issues of this country, enye ne ne shasye. mamemfa wo nkom kakra since 1968 ensu yiri no ameya hu se Ghana ese ye bibi in fact July 4 1968 Accra recorded the heaviest rainfall in 9 years before that time and that so no betumi abeh that time the spokesperson for meteorological services ebekan se eye very heavy since June 1959 the volume was 7.56 inches but a flood ye June 29 1971 ss ye 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e ma etoya ma cry nyina flood ye achimota VRA substation nyina power e kate ye te se de ne ECG ene e griku akate power no. This is not the first time. I'm just giving you the precedent and how our systems have failed. June 13, 1997, Accra, South Flood. In 1999, we had the same flood as sweep across. And no crowd the country in Yam, maybe Kura, Koya, Kodru, Upper West, Upper East, and Northern regions. This is the situation. And just say a first time. Now, fa Ghana Meteorological Agency omo prediction omo de ma ye se afiwe 2026 ensuo beto pa esu bi maada omo woni ye that was reported on 25 February 2026 eye Wednesday also the Ghana Meteorological Agency has issued its forecast for 2026 major rainy season in southern Ghana providing an early warning to protect lives tie property and key economic sectors. One in a by idea near found. Ye who say on 13th March 2025, Mampeni Kredi Kenya, sir, and his wedding, and your vision say, and shall flood the higher one climb. Where your 2026 forecast a buyer by Meteorological Agency. But answer no more the sir one ye bread, no Mampeni, the Kayasun diet, don't draw money, mama, and the Kayasun and won't die when it trim. Apal committee, fa committee ne toso mame. Ose President Mahama forms anti-flood task force to tackle Ghana's flooding crisis. That was on March 13, 2025. And sana 2026 warni iba. Yura Standogwe, Deputy Chief of Staff, in charge of operations at the presidency, on a dasa anti-flood task force nanwa. Ye set it up in 2025. Standogwe, any Gilbert Ejay, Minister for Water Resources and Housing, NRF Ahmed Ibrahim, Minister for Local Government, Chieftaincy and Religious Affairs, any one more come on, DCOP Abdul Osman Razak, Ms. Remo, why ye ni amampeni palmo se munye anti-flood task force no? Jume diye be anemwe. Why are we seeing this? It's 1 year. Mampeni palmo se munye anti-flood task force munche se ensuo en flade. What have you done? Stand up. Aji ayampia. Politics. Nu abetro wane ne yi eni Facebook page. Na one Vicente kun. Na one we kun Deputy Chief of Staff. Tutuwa yampia sa. You were the chairman, Mampeni Pao se anti-flood task force. Stand up. Una ono. To tackle the flooding situations in Ghana. What have you done? Deputy Chief of Staff in charge of operations since 2025. Ena Mampeni yi musa monshe. No planning. And I'm not surprised it has failed because the water resources, Western Housing, Zaha Minister, I'm going with you. Zaha Minister, where do you know? Zaha Minister, we. Just say, what do you want? 1 year, you're not going to plan you. You're not going to cry, I'm not warning, and you say, oh, you're prepared, but let's be busy. You're not going to rescue mission successfully. And they are struggling to even rescue people. Meanwhile, committee was set up a year ago. Mampeni John Dramani Mama, Edisa Honos, Shewo Standogwe, and sir, as a chairman of anti-flood task force, deputy chief of staff in charge of operations. So, we said yet here, over 2,000 people, and they are displaced. More than 9, but we were in charge of that anti-flood committee. Mumfa mo plan na modi tu jamra. Mumfa mo plan na moshi share yemra. 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Asa nothing happens. 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Ne one, yatini na bre. 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Nana kufwa don so. E catch le se. Obema Accra, aye the cleanest city in West Africa, Africa. E kosi saying. Abam pen in phone. 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Very serious. 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Emi yehu se, ye educate public no on such behaviors ni effect. Secondly, kwen fwa ni yechi wama punishi wama aservo as deterrent to that behavior because emra wukurumua. And there are local assemblies, district assembly, municipal assembly, metros, no. Dear namu ye edi a punish such individuals no. Ebema editor woman from doing that. Nan we ni who send crow for proper crum out to me who say a omo proper crum, ye who say zoom lie or cleaning, one why a costume a day anyway. And they we don't see that that proactive cleaning, sanitation issues in a coso. Because you see, they are local ministry, no local government ministry, no. It's assemblies, no any sanitation, where you are. It's the ABC assembly for no MMDS, DCs, no MCs, no. Akosi say, they be here the first week of a year, make a day by Ubuhu. Yes, sanitation, why? Na woman could you near as your paper got a money a crick and ply a prior money? I say, dear, which are sorry about you, you clean once a month. Very funny people. Very, very funny people. Yeah. Once a month, na assembly, no, etwa sika. No, what the akujina was my national sanitation. Why? Na, yeah, any 3 days, I beko got any more se choku. There is no system I ensure say we are always clearing our drainages. Mampenina kan, was here the Amaluka assembly.
2: Monsieur Toka crap, na baby.
0: This was 2024.
2: It is our Ministry of Sanitation. Almost so in Tier Watchini. I net in Soka Krato, Omoko Jessica or World Bank, Omsi Ombe, you got a numu. I just say, Omo Fanya, no. NDC bar. Sir Sanitation Ministry, no. Yebeguno. We are signed, they are called local government.
3: Or sign Eddie to just say.
0: And she say, local government, Yebizamo. How far with the sanitation issues? Because the yehu Frank is fa the ewura ne gu ensuo ne mo ede ne ko no ma me fa saa picture na ha we eji assembly na e wo ha no ayi odi pe saa area ho no ayi ne ma me assembly na wo ha DC MC ye wo saa area ha no hwe ewura pa eji ese ye alajo ho no in fact wo a wo ye in charge no a local governance na mo ye ne ho no MD MC wo area won. Eti wa adwuma wo ye no won wo hwe weya eye. I don't blame you because anti flood task force no tear stand dogbe da no. They are just me, I don't want to use a harsh word. But emphasis be any one so. That is what I will say. But brofu muka useless e beka so wedi want them. What eti monitoring ben pa. Look at this. 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
0: Akachense bacho, men fan tu wei yimu kakra. 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And you don't find those things in the communities. It is such a person who won't mean for bola and soon we need them. And you will see some of these things. The system must start working. MMDS. Sanitation sikano dia namode ye. Sanitation sikano dia pa namode ye. And to every politician, where this sanitation sikai bi since time memorial, ebeny na besin ne. Ah, where this sanitation sikai bi ene, ye system si aye ye say no. Me say nyambe tria moka. Ay, wakropon, wobe tria moka den den den den den den den. 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It's not that we don't have laws in this system. Ye wo laws, emera no wo ho. Act 29, Criminal and Other Offenses Act 1960. O say, utu wura, e de good rains mua, etia mra. Act 925, Lands Use and Special Planning Act. S.A. 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Act 936, Local Government Act, no, or say a mandatee MMDAs, no, MCs, ni DCs, no, say, anything be a obstructed gutters, they said, yeah, yeah, yeah, any would have been be a bit me a choky drains, no, SMU, na mo ensure, say, crew, what, mujume, DNA, say, to a DC, MC, now area, no, et say, ya, when you, and the worst thing is that the very people, that's what my enforcing laws, no, or more soon, abuse laws, no. 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That's what they do. 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We must fix this. We must fix it. Because other countries, etimia fix it. Other countries, etimia fix it. 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That is a country that has vision. Mature sure say dey free 1968 yenim. Come and see Japan previously ne nsuo to a but they planned ahead. Yen ye plan ne sɛn bra Facebook be hwade where Japan. Wei eye Japan. 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Che said ye nensu wo yiri wo. But omu ye sa drainage no. About 6.4 kilometers. 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E nyuma mede she show yase no. E be mu no. And that this is the. Behe. 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We don't have planning e yifato suma me de munta kakan ona bu munta ka me pwasem but no enkasa sa akura. It means we are failing to plan. We are failing to plan. Any also no drainage system could stop Accra flood disaster. Why na catch you? You are interior minister. You should be talking this way. You are planning here and Kenya di ehuni. It's poor planning. Too bad. Eh, na chese afekura de omu blame omu ho institutions no. You say munta kase metro for no na omu kan asem no 11 p.m. It is abre na manfo adeda nti omu ye ho hwie nye yi. Weather for no be kan 11 p.m. It omu ye ho hwie na nye yi. Very very laughable. Chese and na you say omu blame omu ho institution like institution we dey blame we. Sa na yetio. Ti ya na ye dey blame na kwese we, na ye dey aba we, na ye dey sa. We don't want to think and make systems work. Enforce the laws. Prosecute offenders. Obiasi dan wo suma. Prosecute no. Udemolishi ya. Prosecute no. Mamra ni nye juma. Obi tu ura gu gate mwa. Ye china. Emra ni nye juma. There are laws in this country. Matre wo se omomu tu ura gu no. Emra wo ho. Act 29. Criminal and other offenses. Act 1960. Emra wo ho. Ye bit midi ya ye juma. Waste management. Yen trust ni yen sa nye biem. And she said it because assemblies no moon to me yet. John Dramani Mama, His Excellency. This with assemblies new municipal and they are more moon to me yet. We know them already. Only in assemblies no moon to town planning, crack was saying. What's up, almost sanitation is woman. Town planning, planning. You better say, a dying seer, win seer, you better hear it. Yes, no ma. Now your drainage system say this is shot and kitten kitten, midi Japan, the actual. Yen you more kasiakasim be and soon bit me a because in sure air tunnel, near see the best statistics are breeding corny adieno. In the next 10 years, they chrono. A more dene, because a real climate change neighbor, a more dene, a tiansa same planet. So by 3, 4 years, 5 years, Nanki, a team in your drainage, I can see your cities near the. Now things you won't crow baby or one more. And key your developers and crona. Regions need be underdeveloped, will be up a so called by a chat national cake, you need a be regions, you need a new mark, a crow, a babu, benya, any idea. Be bring two crying cocoa, kesim, so be a pen crying a quatra, and my honor to overpopulation. Now lead it to all these things. Let's develop other regions. This is the hard truth. The flood occurred because we allowed it. Poor planning. Yeah, now, Reho. Shadia China, any idea. China, small city. In so takru we mua nyasem ketwa. But China etimia developia yen shiseye mende yi. Sa honu wana e kuroni nyina etimi yiri no. Frank is fatu sumaye. Look at what they have done. In tuombe si daya. Ye de pile se shisha siye kama. In so ni timi fa siye kama. Bra Facebook behad ye wage a China. Spawn city. Ome si ni kama ne in so nama siye kama. But we don't plan. Baby esi esi abrosan kurani esi da intia. Baby esi esi da in ukurani akusi esi wo. That is who we are because our laws are not working. Yanyini biem. Now what has happened, no? It is telling us that we need to think and reason well as a nation. Mary.
5: 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Come on!
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9: Who you mean, sir?
0: Kwabena, mumre, na. Me die makan wo se die wo man no tie no ye nya man yo semo a and the safety officer and so a he will be part of the discussions na kwabena machi
10: coffee ye nya
0: na bi aboko die
10: adom ne ntime ho ye pa na wo so e
0: adom ne mpa ye ho ye
10: great coffee are ho Araho.
0: Serious.
10: O hwe enema e koswa. You ask yourselves into your mind here when it has so many. In the next 10, 15, 20 years.
0: Yeah.
10: What will become of us?
0: Are you serious?
10: And then a betu yen. Now, President Eka loans party B Eko J. Yes, so would be gatem near day. Yes. In 2012, there was a project called Conti Project. The NDC government promises about $663 million. Ediabe, yes, our drainage systems, no. Kanya was a very beautiful plan. Ebe the yachts better to Odori Vanosonia Diade. Very beautiful. As at 2015, In fact, Colin Zelda was the minister for local government then. Yahushe. So mukwaji loan, so man kwaji. Standard Chartered Bank and a US government. And another sponsors our project. No, we didn't we Yahudia could see Yebim. And during the MPP's era, almost 350 million. Say I know somebody made the same project.
0: Yeah.
10: And also yeah, be a kosiye. And to yebisa say, we vote for people to come to leadership. Say omo me endain. What is the essence of going to kill ukosa line tin tin tin tin?
0: Yeah.
10: No atu aba. E hum faso ni say munkan chere. Munkan chere. If not sa enye me ya na mo be ye say de be ye hum be hin ya. Munkan chere.
0: Na blame games.
10: Blame games. Anyway, yen two aba ma mo say mo be point fingers at some people. Yen imsi we osume si wa nya de tin ye two aba de ma wo.
0: Yeah.
10: What have you done? And you cited Muntaka.
0: Yeah.
10: Leaders, no. In fact, they are clueless. Some of them are clueless.
0: Okay, can we begas where you see has?
10: No,
0: but
10: exactly. It's just a problem. No, but we are clueless about the situation, about the problem. Who clues to what is going on? I think Kabeka say, and Kabeka say, a craft flats, no drainage system be anywhere and create myself here.
0: Oh,
10: damn. For an interior minister to say this,
0: Ghana, no.
10: God have mercy.
0: Mercy indeed. Obori.
6: Yeah, Akokwa.
0: Before I say my name, a guest, Bedin Komono. Ovori
6: Akokwa
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0: o no on sa cross eastern region
6: ben no
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0: Ye wo kwan kura ye fa so esi edan e wo afrom. Unim urban planning no e dru stage a no land should be left as a waste.
10: Okay.
0: And I say ye be live no bear sir. It's na eba interchange I mean ye omu use for projects okay other countries sir. Singapore near the wish omu interchange as ya. Omu ye sports. Ebi bo table tennis. O much school foot me kosunya de ye arts woho any ade bi na amwakohene try to do in Ashanti region near the omu ye they don't want that space to be left, you know, left like that because lands are more yet as time progresses. It is such places you're quite fast. You know, that's what China sat down. And I'm the tree. I'm a sponge city. It's your dining and see and fail later there. Oh, my, you know, but there are strong pillars. I want this is LA.
6: And the foundation,
0: better structures. It is only see a kama, but not dino abandon. Bit me a brosset, it was soon, and the only Sabi Biatro. This is what they are doing. But here, honey, dear, obe filling station obe obe
6: fele about 22 years ago na na me Kumasi Tenka University
0: yeah
6: na Kumasi Tenka University no wo bia ye bo volleyball omo
0: yeah yeah
6: na omo satam Dr. Lord Asamoah
0: mhm
6: na na ye no say omo be si abrosan ho but when they brought the engineers and engineers abrosan ha na mre
0: e be buwe
6: that time no me as a lip me genius you be see there na one one na me say ha emre
0: that's what
6: the engineer was saying say we see sad dine we a dey twaso be for ni adade na we mo e be ma problem I saying we don't listen to the engineers had they not been sent an institution and they are buying there
0: Oman Pena
6: and they are private
0: and you don't say we must
6: see we back see no chebe ko for problem aba Chrome was saying we you know ukoteka at the planning department we have economic planning and settlement planning so what is the advice do they give
0: and some of them are even employed into our system
6: so we don't listen to the technocrats the ordinary people keep dominating obi ya jazz ehene wa ho anwe ose mebusu asase or return sa
0: or a politician
6: for a politician
0: do you know where I am I bought the land myself.
6: And I'm saying,
0: if you joke, I will let them transfer you.
6: Me na na na dia assassin, but no any sir. Any dey dey be do you say? Na be be you do crampon. You go show. But I'm saying the same. Say yen yen nwe on. God will force us to think.
0: Mhm.
6: Onyankopon,
0: obemiesu
6: nyansa. Because said your cra, and so wo hwe situ akokwa dey we no dey na videos na we. I meet you.
0: Yeah.
6: Papa said obia obinya dadin hwe bia onya ahomete virtually 40% or 50% of Accra has been submerged in water.
0: It's true very true
7: and what the Jimmy is saying is Jimmy for some more kind of say easy from a ne to Ochina
0: and no cry easy no it week we dey expect
7: it let's say enya
0: dey
7: ko say redirect some fees you call na dey hu no say owo awon woni nam su no
0: ai sey firi wura mu na eba
7: enti so omo ko hye baabi na wudim
0: na wona mu a ti omo kra nam su no mu no
7: eh
0: ebe wi
7: ehu God have mercy
0: ehu mene eye safety officer oye penipa eba eye oye consultant so 3D energy training center executive board member for eye gisep and a chairman Kumasi chapter about housing safety ne normal one omo ena ujine mu pa ye Mr. David abema biasi ewa ha this is not the first time but taba ha on safety issues Mr. David abema biasi bibi aboko de
8: akoko yedanya mi ase
0: said ye aye de ehu abam because now ya realizes ye nsu Ashanti region some of the places are flooded kakra yehu the flood at asafo kakra I think say abuabo area ho and some other places are a tar flooding kakra even grananwe adum die kra yehu say flood kakra ba and all these things yesu obi abodwe say hia na wo say nsue asu de ho but first of all let's look at the greater Accra. What was the failing pointer as a young shada and tackle ni ya in terms of safety ya ema ye hu de ye hu
8: yo akokwa ne Ghana niafo amutie ye wo Ghana Institute of Safety Environmental Professionals na me ye chairman for Ashanti region
0: right
8: na ni etie ni se reference ni chire 1968
0: yeah
8: which is 58 years
0: ago.
8: I'm say ye nkunta no a kind of paper say say na ye nhusu into 58 years na abayan ba e dey na e koso you ye safety professionals and environment no ye be here friends of rivers and water bodies by na na jumos upon baby a obi a chia or you say you have bought wetlands by any issue. Papa ne ye ya se mean to me who near Koso dear, so Tiasia na ni kuo ni dasu ye juma. 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Ye ya ye siya eye bain bo eba safety. 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
0: wa musia ensuyiri ani afro hunsem
8: environment hunsem.
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8: Inya degree, inya masters, inya PhD, yadani professors. 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
0: Davi sa mwana mwumpe sa mbebwa yi. 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
8: mwa ya. 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
0: And then I'm a moment to me, fine.
8: Okay. You will maybe say between 60 to 100 meters. That coins you. 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
8: Exactly.
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8: There are a lot of structures that need to be destroyed. Me kabro fu ka kra fim.
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0: But why are we not doing it?
8: And he says, you see, ni pa bebre mbesi ya beka nukure wa sasi su yeti su. 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
8: Okay.
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8: Yes.
0: But it's being regulated. And is your umbra or memo a chress say, O two ball a goo gat a mwiti umbra. And I quoted the law.
8: Yes.
0: A offense, criminal offense, which I see a 2-1 or more. Na assembly ni ntimi ko prosecute such people ye ntimi for mo mfa mra pan so mo mo si dan po wo ye mfa mo mfa mra no anse ye demolition via how many times we use ye demolition ye dinkro for na court 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charged immediately
8: yes
0: by ye dey no why
8: akokwa me da CP we your question is super o se ye de no why o se me catch no say ye won krata bebere gana ya yesi se bebere mfa nya djuma yesi se ni wo wa kan ye mfa unum ni ntia nya djuma ye hra de bi na nsenya ya chichi ni pe bi o mututu bola guo ahemfie ahembubu anu
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0: But how many times?
8: I was a lawyer for no so amobuayen. In plepi case bi court and I ensem bebre. Obi two ball egu a see a chi wa 30 days yet watum. 60 days yet watum 90 days. 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Ye di wa ba. 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
6: 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So, yes, yeah. 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
6: 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Umbe wu.
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0: Yeah.
6: Safety. Occupational health safety of Ghana Institute of Safety Environmental Professionals. Ye ye wo mwenye.
0: Hmm.
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6: Na omu diya ura adansi ye mu.
0: Ok.
6: 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Ye enya stati.
0: Ok.
6: Ya ko biye chapter wo University of Energy and Natural Resources.
0: Ok.
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0: Right.
6: Inti ya stati ye training ni omu fa engineering training mu in safety.
0: Okay.
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0: Mm.
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0: 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entrepreneurship bo universities through all you are kwa be entrepreneurship course ni ade ye nye ne sa
6: akoko ameda se em se university curriculum no brofu mu se wo se san ni oma ya na edin
0: proposal
6: na mom ye wo CPD continuous development short courses.
0: Okay.
6: Eno na ye introduce my student no.
0: Right.
6: Ah enye usia safety na enso ye enye no academic
0: mm-hmm.
6: professional.
0: Okay.
6: Na usia ka
0: chain kakra.
6: Ha. Enti unwe university na won start to national service no no atre exam.
0: Right.
6: Na wetumi enya safety munim de. 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
0: It is so far, final asemo abe kachre empenimfo a ATA because you are an expert. The president, the appointees, the local assembly, we know say there is a system failure. Asembe na kachre.
6: Yo, ni ebe kane se, Adiachi, Ghana, yeah, cost 70 years. 58 years in it, and a flood in sea Ghana, a young cry. Bessie, na yen to mean so, I know. A assembia, ya.
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6: 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A minute you say. 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

0: Welcome back to, yeah, That's a Pepper Thing. First up, we've got Harrison wrapping his Dr. Pepper in a tiny quilt so it feels at home. Oh, how tender. That's a Pepper Thing! And over to Becca, who's whispering affirmations to her can.
1: You're sweet. You're unique. You're the best thing I ever poured over ice.
0: She swears it makes it taste better. It's not a science thing, but it's a Pepper Thing! Why do they all do it? All for that sweet, delicious, truly one-of-a-kind taste of Dr. Pepper. It's a Pepper Thing!
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0: Welcome back to, yeah, That's a Pepper Thing. First up, we've got Harrison wrapping his Dr. Pepper in a tiny quilt so it feels at home. Oh, how tender. That's a Pepper Thing! And over to Becca, who's whispering affirmations to her can.
1: You're sweet. You're unique. You're the best thing I ever poured over ice.
0: She swears it makes it taste better. It's not a science thing, but it's a Pepper Thing! Why do they all do it? All for that sweet, delicious, truly one-of-a-kind taste of Dr. Pepper. It's a Pepper Thing!
3: 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One in Nampa, what dear could do, sir, be an hour with Brunoa. Just a ultimate very, very, very, very surprising, shocking. Now, oh, quite go map on the Ogano make ice and milk, baby, now make a boy, is it? If you can be or make a farm, is it my yanam's day, my meridian, how they all quaw, quassa.
4: Never, never. 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
4: Only
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0: 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Number was Boko *713*27#. *713*27#. 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Okay, best heads and I here come for the amount. Say nay, I will boom so tech here. Now the only say or per SHS graduate, or your hard working, or some subu idea come on. Or your female, or by between a boy, you neat, very presentable. You hear up now, you'll be out to tech or for recruit, Cote, Kenting Cronoa. Around boom so area, you hear a Jimana Abba for application for Brad. Front desk of Insura Love FM, top high hair, and Abekoke Bet hair. I will boom so open ultimate hostel now. Now I call you on carry 0243 944 641 0243 944 641. 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
1: 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Enti Can you imagine a driver for Pano? A beer drain is saying, but can't be on. Cab was so, and was saying, but do be a way station. Mister Mirkabia was Jimmy Cab was so no. They say, on slow down crowd.
0: Yeah.
1: Mirkam Quanti, and come here, say, your drivers will be Bredu Kromwa. On you will do be a way. And your friends say, and why you busy?
0: Zebra crossing crowd, right? Yeah.
1: Dear on my way, say Mupa, Binu, and in your near male personal. Send your brief, send your song. I'll say from.
0: I'll say from my pa. KB, thank you. Next caller. Hello. Hello. Hello.
2: Oh, what's your name?
0: Major Suominia, Odin.
2: The day they are large.
0: Okay.
2: Obimpa.
0: Obipe. All right, I'll large you into you.
2: I'm in Chiabas, Nindini. We will be am shining far. On the way, which is near far.
0: Mm hmm.
2: Messer or passe, would you have Babu Abu Bashadi?
0: Abawon.
2: Who is free? Airport roundabout.
0: Mm-hmm.
2: And what for that is tsunami sa be see afu kwanta. Oyeba.
0: Mm-hmm.
2: Eyan kwala den tisa. Isiru o wa tawti ni pa.
0: Mm-hmm.
2: Ese bi num, ese bi bit si do ma. Eyan kwala.
0: Wow.
2: And then suru ya ni pa, ya ni ni gumsa. Fa. Di wo ya. Zuta. It means but I have a free offer. Hey, I would deck me so much. Say,
0: wow,
2: I'm on for one car good free. A tree, I could see. And I for Jinja, who could cross, I meant to Abba. What about Tab with you, Kahuma, who can go, meant to Abba? Offer, you do who you are. I like my camel. Salam alaikum.
0: Wa alaikum salam. Next caller. Hello. Pick a next caller, mommy. Hello.
3: Hello.
0: Me you are in your free free.
3: Me bache your friend is left in home. That's the first time I check me also.
0: Asante at him.
3: You
0: also. Okay.
3: I go area.
0: Okay.
3: Me bache your man so what make a crown is left.
0: Mm-hmm.
3: I'm planning for on Saturday. Yeah, Castellano, but yeah. But action was a fascinating in some way about Boko Haram. I just saw a thick border and the West is what I'm saying. And you know, the woman said, yeah, no, I can't say the three, no, no, no, no, no, no, no, no, no, no, no, no, no, no, no, no, no, no, no, no, no, no, no, no, no, no, no, no, no, no, no, no, no, no, no, no, no, no, no, no, no, no, no, no, no, no, no, no, no, no, no, no, no, no, no, yeah, sorry, I didn't buy any. I shall win food. Then I put it all engineer on 1 year by the assembly. I know what I was from here. Nanka, yeah, yeah, about saying, now me, my best guy was so heavy. Anna, Yakin, Anna, I can't find office or mother in the family. I'm putting down on the Yakin. Anna, the enemy will be our children in the pocket. We are both half one car. And then another number of me. Or I have one with their customer.
0: Right. Made us say. Thank you very much. Kunlu Ghana Limited, the Unchun Capsule, now Badron Son 10 times. If you tell me free, Triba, we be Mr. Kion, also Mamma, I am Rebom Pemua, we be Araba Banzan tablet, or Bakum Fitri Muhao. I warn them, man, I say Mujan Media Fusani, if free Araba Banzan tablet. Pharmacy, herbal shops, I would win in Abuso. 0244275429. 0244275429. Na, what Pibina BBI, fine. I'm in
4: for last caller. Hello?
0: Minia.
4: Good morning.
0: Good morning.
4: But what is it?
0: I don't mean who you are, but you are being a baby.
4: Only a black man. A idiocy,
0: right. Okay.
4: Now,
0: So,
4: what is it? What is it? What is it?
0: Online munye papa.
4: Hello.
0: Aha, fidia kasa.
4: Mr. Chief, the reason is
0: Ose otimi ya dai.
2: And I'm a castle, why you both? I had your man, the four for me in Logan. So, over the coil, she won't, I order, wouldn't
0: order. Yeah, order it.
2: Overfill it. Over the Yasa, I said, well, overfill it. On the situation, I got to make a car, no one knows what time. I don't answer yet. What do you say? I don't know what's off this door, a fill order. It's a little bit of a canyon hotel. Sitting in the air for in the tampon of the special. Make a picture, so, on the Mahano, on the warm.
0: Thank you very much, Mammy, for Fred Jumediano and Fencia. 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
0: Boom tier two, my daddy, I see baby vibe drops in this syrup, no, and quadama munini ye pa, neurodol gel, fast rash, baby, yo, ye, be an abioglobin syrup in the capsule, no, and also a pb mamoja, no, abo, sans, omoja, so tia, ye, bika, krebi, no, abre, trust all 400, and so soon, nina, bikuno, efri, umuama, huato, pa, pharmacy over the counter medicine sellers, nina, will be 0561088666. 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
6: reji promoter

0: when it comes to discipline, you can speak well of Ghana out of the African teams in Ghana, and not just one person, but collectively as a team, how to defend and play the ball play the game without a ball. When you don't have the ball, how you squeeze the area and make it difficult for the opponent, and not just 45 minutes, but 90 minutes of the game. You can clearly say Ghana have shown that discipline because Senegal played France. I'm doing this analysis for you to also see. They played very well in the first half, but in the second half, they conceded goals. Ivory Coast, when they met Germany, you saw at a point in time, you couldn't see the difference. It's almost on both teams are all on the same level. But it didn't last. It got to latter part of the game and they lost focus. Ghana has not shown that. Ghana has shown a lot of discipline, a lot of work ethics. I think we have a coach who understands what to do at every given time. Manu Biano, the wisdom in the game, what he has to do, he's seen the players, his own players, the opponents, how they play. And he's very sure, certain. Every tactical player out there, Biano, is because he assesses the opponents very well. When we played England, we saw England play Croatia. They were fantastic, they were in control. Would you say the same when they met us? Yeah, of course, no. And so the coach knows exactly what to do. He will have a method, a strategy, an idea of how to play Colombia.
1: Now Tanaka quickly on the scene to, well, win it and then lose it. Guimaraes, Castro, what a goal, Martinelli! Brazil are heading through to the round of 16. Surely this time for Paraguay, he does score!
2: Ismael Saibari to win the game for Morocco and to send the Netherlands packing. Saibari up against Verbruggen. It's Saibari! And history does repeat itself. What a story in the Estadio Monterrey.
3: Cap a la dreta per Xavi, assistència de Xavi, més cap a la dreta per Messi, Messi, Messi, Messi, Messi, Messi, Messi, Messi, Messi, immens Messi, encara Messi, encara Messi, encara Messi, encara 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
4: Silences the critics. Please the first goal go. Of the 2013 Please African Cup of Nations, go. Wearing the captain's armband. Oh, loves to have a little go.

0: Fasano here into the penalty. Goal from Balotelli! Mario Balotelli was there, the ball was lifted in from Fasano, and Balotelli buries it from close in. Neuer nowhere.
1: What you from, Mama? Actually, no crab up on Simano. Adiasa AN so 937. Yatna se. Yadi agude mu sam na ebra mo kopem se dumye no ebebo. Na yebedi World Cup no koma se se ye rem our run 32. Na gradually ehu eye teams a. Ompesom koma nim ene omo so ompesom kofie. Ene tin kakankakankaka yebedi sam koma ni nana no. Awo jumedie so insha 104.5 ya mama chi. Ye namase for chosen insha passports ene anopei. We do a proper review of any game, no? Na if ya ni ababa a preview of any games, na? And so ebe timi ato e jano. Na surprisingly, two giants in world football. Omu ni nane film our run 32, Germany and the Netherlands. Ababa din komuni yepa edi amam. So join your life our YouTube in Shaw TV. Oba, first of all, subscribe channel no. Mami, or subscribe via ja message. Awo ho. Yakoba, ebe kinka messages amodia brain. 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Enra, ushe games na. Run 32, almighty Brazil, the Selassos. The Samba boys, omu shame yenu. Ama Japan, omu te kanabako. That game say nyamen kwa nke rem or the extra time. And Brazil and the second goal. Omo di call manim. Then comes a Germany and a Paraguay. That game in Sono, in fact, in the 90 minutes, about 1-1. A call extra time, then near see a day a penalties. And so it decided a game, no. Now penalties, no, and Paraguay at 4-3. And so Germany, at the from Germany there. Mimi say answer that anymore because me kai every almost start here with their qualifiers. I'm about funny games. They are talking about now. Let me say, I'm going to answer that now. Inti answer that anymore, sir. But one team, mimi say World Cup. No, we're going to be but them is going to come and impa. The Netherlands. I'm going to Morocco. And a boy, a game of the corner. No, in 19 minutes, we'll be answering Yonko. Eka Bako. And penalties. Ana Morocco ehia miensa ama o meye from say eye Netherlands omote kanu eye minu a make say enu ano Netherlands enso eko eye fia Morocco enso eko omu enim na busafo nya mienim nkreni Morocco from the confidence the arrogance am the bobono eye insane I'm telling you omu zo bia wo omu zo tim bia ni akoba ni abedi Morocco enkomo no eye of course na Ivory Coast babo Norway France, Babo, Sweden, La Yanya, Mexico, Amachin, Amoso, and the Echo Game, no, and so with me, Abasuna, Yabefie, make us a Ministry of Sports and Recreation, and the Abatu Dasa, Abino, as it says, your Amuntimin to ticket, Emma, a Ghana supporters are more a US and a Canada, no, Amamunkoshe, a Ghana games, and then Namanfu, and he says, our supporters near Dom Crani, a Yom Day, Yagovom Murphy, and Amede no Marco Stadium. 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And so then. 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The approach. 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Ya approach ni sense. 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Good morning, Victor. What to say?
2: Uncle Pardo mo na answer.
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1: 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Oh nice. I see. Na oti se we win ni na feeling it say.
2: Oh na, me so excited.
1: Wow. Wow. Say ni no be
2: say. Say ni na game ni kono na mitimi mu say. Aha me gba. As you could react, you know, who
1: say, nice.
2: Brazil for an album, money, let me in your arena.
1: And you know, Brazil prediction, right? I see. And see, at your four, yeah, you can't, yeah, predict and we know. No, libby, no, labalaba. A Brenton and in Yemeni, yeah, the man alive, no, Muninano, Mamu said, the Honson, it's here from McBerry, biscuit, Nietzsche, the t shirt, and the biscuit, and so, and a guardian bibri. 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
7: Abofra bia da yeso ne se obenya Orion Cyrus publication enwoma na odie djuma efise ebie mufra na dwene mu enwoma kenkan ekonkan omakunta buo omonti ase demufua efri nursery 1 ekopim nursery 2 o 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
9: And your chairman, be on your chairman. 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
13: 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Question day. 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
2: 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Me person me be out on me busia de akwadwareo. And he say me twetwe me ni sounds me hu de me tom.
3: Anyway, they say what wedi. King Dave Investment Limited. Akofa Camille Shah Gel every Europe abrochi memo. Abaga na adwaman so ha. Say say de enu an obi adware. Na me say eye natural selection tea and power wedi. 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
2: Hey, Mama Camille. Camille Shower Gel no Jimmy.
3: Same catcher will say, Camille Shah Gel, dear, a ye natural selection.
2: Wait, dear, mini about Jimmy, baby, a mini beato.
3: Camille Shah Gel, so dear, a boo, a jam, my so baby, a woke up baby, a ton, Samina, whooping a beato. So open a don't swear to a freaking Dave Investment Limited. It was 0243-744-855. Nipa wa yoko and nurses and tomb to meet the Camille Shah Gel, a jarry. Camille Shah Gel, and na a ye natural selection. First, ye baby, I'm more front into me. Hydroquinone bi anso eni samne yimo. 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
1: Urge my dinner, I say. Now, I know now, I have sense of encounter, say, hey, walk up, no, well, tell me the free air America, at the Abbey World demo. Na unso no dia koso awo eye stadium ho nyina unso wanya the feel of the World Cup ebra matches no enso gusu ekoso na Hansen say men can choose say enay from 32 inches ekopem eye 116 inches nessa no bodan what to say boyi dia koso awo stadium ho nyina any players wo mujirijiro ha which means yes, it is said you to study more and now share your game. No, the picture quality, the sound, so Nina, the ambience, a tearful, and yes, I'm talk. And on a high sense, as so on the amount this particular World Cup, a season now on so World Cup, the Bibia, a comma, and so the amount to so Ram our showroom, Bia, Oka to in TV, Nibi, now on so a Fakosha, a year World Cup, no, auto, no, auto, and sound system, no, and so be at your car, no, and go, no, and it's celebration, no. I enjoy the piano. I can kind and so the amount. Na and they are so room away in showroom. Bia. Only in the panel or no, only in Incomo. It sounds like any MTN and I feel DSTV. And so Akasayama special package from a DSTV and I feel MTN a bra. Also, taught the idea free a high sense. And it's Yana also no, waiting me action and so any or and cry. Mamma, oh, to do her to numb and a Fenya Munano, Mokamon, sir, ever to me Akabi and so our ho, sir, and so. And I'm more about a Kumasi, Tafu Tanoso, Takra Denum, and a Taco Nano, a idea, a Tama Community 5, and I was a Mills, a Honano, a idea, sorry, I was a house, a Honano, a idea, Oka. Unsa everything aka a high sense, a showroom na fee, also waiting me at Omonia man and so be. Talisal say, a sentiment I need to know. 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So I'm a basa. 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

0: 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no chuchu say, na etimi abos and hobby, I'm also to me and your fresh air breath song. Send any time be a okasa guni paso and ebi bea ayakama. Na walk up is over her. I'll subscribe as Romania de pa. And it's different as in so mom, Romania and dia. I have strikers no. I'm the boss not to do na ebi guatan him. And then a president say, eh, or Danny a defender at the amount. This walk up season, no boss and hobby, eh, James, be a baba without. Bia, we're ready. So, be clear, no. And so, dear Fama was seno, a bohom by Ama Onum, Encano, and so etimi akuye, etimpacho, World Cup season, and your Pepsodent, and I may come for a diama anopa, and then you make you choose, nebi bia, and your kama, and so, and Fama, and then anopay, Oba so, says your diama, and your Alaska Star Enterprise, and I may come for a diama marble sheet. Ope blanket and anama tiawana. 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Adi intina meka sa because. Alaska by and you may say them for office war manifest lift so will be around crachy one so ready so be business so and it's Alaska Star Enterprise and I may come for them and yanum kwan ye tone me patrono a banner a year blanket and sonum ring light sofa cover open PVC air floor ties carpet air artificial ones in the be in the idea on sa abetimi and so I can be any near p in the Alaska Star Enterprise and I may come for a di amawo me patro courses ye your dear open door to aquacoton and our pebacon ato na on so the aquacus o dema in the area you beton be and so at the amount kuma se yabo adum me patro opposite Prudential Plaza Mrs. Anoche Plaza anima third floor and na yewo yes and so a ben boss of a ye pa and crabber ko ayo to do opposite a ye MTT the officer and afi Echo Bank ho 02 56 33 0075. Not no more ending come off. Finally, aye electoland say shall walk up with ye. Honey sounds so Uto TV. Nebi bia aye kama edema isan say. Yen TV sinidina yate aye bonoso na unimisa uko aye electoland. Na oto yen TV sono from 50 inches at the aircraft. Say aye Samsung, TCL, Ananascra. Oto ena mnumuwa na yachao aye free DSTV decoder. 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Esa andi akane se walk up idye. 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Bra electroland. Beto yen TV sinibi. So anse aye TCL, Nasco, ana aye Samsung. Oto 50 inches ede konkwa dia. Yema DSTV decoder ena fe 1 month subscription na. On should be Philly, a walk up no, I may be a kama. And so, they're my team rum CCA. Our showroom be a nationwide electoland. Ye be a piano pay, on sa and so be to me a kaya and yamano, and so it be 0503159739. And pay, or more any afro pika, a hona, a more assoya sina. Ye did you, my dear no. And so, at the Mamo and the Anopena, my catcher say, se no, on Sagana Hano, Oba, Obu Hanoma, make us say, Wakoto, yes, some men be so. At the Akotaria, my name may be at Tia Guenim, Amao Kalanina, Ayabasa, and Pacho, make up for a King Dave investment. Amo and a day a Camel Natural Shah Journal. and so diaba e just batch away natural. 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Johnny Alive. Awo YouTube insha TV. YouTube insha TV na. Yen started discussing suno emfa ma. Enra. Ye bo 3 matches enti no. Ye baba ye a review of the games suno. Ye wia. Na yababa share any games no we do a review. Ivory Coast in Norway, France, Sweden, and then Mexico, Ecuador. Nini na ano? Yababa ye sa game no and so etimi at the amamo awo aye jumedi and so na enra say and then yaman so etimi koye awo aye de run 32. Brazil eshemi enuma Japan omote kano aye bako Germany and a Paraguay abo 1-1 penalties. And a Paraguay at the 4-3 a Germany at the FM Netherlands and so Morocco a game no and also 90 minutes will be answered in Yonkwe Kabako on penalties and so Morocco at the 3-2 a Netherlands and so at the FM so far teams are my qualifier no Canada, Brazil, Paraguay, and then Morocco. Omo and the eight teams are four. Omo so at this year kase omo qualify omo rem awo at the run 16 stage of the competition as in the World Cup and so busu ekoso awo US, Canada and then Mexico. Jude Owusu Bafo, good morning.
1: Yeah, good morning, Rich.
0: Now what to say?
1: Nyame adom ni na nso e.
0: Oh, nyame adom, me ho ye.
1: Yeah, do kese na se.
0: First off, with the three matches na na your boy no.
1: Yes.
0: Result bear pan abeka se. It was very shocking. You never anticipated say your bobo game ni bewie and that will be the result.
1: Rich, obi same with respect to the three matches.
0: Three matches no.
1: Na utie me analysis prior to the start of the game wa. I'm sure say obi otie bia no clearly ebehu the na shocking the mame. The year a bit shocking Germany. Two matches shocking na yes.
0: A shocking.
1: Germany the na shocking me. Yes, because Rich unim. So make ya make we fear say Morocco be Ibra a year from Netherlands a from. Okay say make kind. Make say say Morocco be Holland a from. Yes, na game am nim say at least a bit produce goals. A bit me a 2-1. In favor of Morocco, but whichever I be here at Nefrino, Morocco ever qualify ahead of Holland. I was so confident, I was emphatic. Set Morocco, ebe Holland. And me Morocco game, anya mi one. Na mi nimsi ebe baso. Brazil, do you okay some make us say Brazil be winning 2-1
0: sure.
1: against Japan? Okay, some make us. It's so unbeshed Japan by 2-1. I was so emphatic. Say a 2-1 win for Brazil. Let me expect a win for Brazil. But let me say certainly, I said it. Say look. And your game will be a hugo so definitely on best so far, but trust you me, they'll win. Intimate and also, even when the Japanese scored the first goal, I still knew, say, just a matter of time. Brazil better cano, and they are some. They just wanted to unsettle the Brazilians because they felt that somewhere in your goal first half, not game me progress here, a bit hard journey. Into a moon here goal, so I'm going early goal, crana, a bit me a boy. Now I'm watching me a protected solid no and huge pressure about Brazil also because after all game no more bono so no Japan no free more any news but Brazil the free more any news Carlo Ancelotti who drew in on himself certainly Okofi players in the Ukraine so and the pressure about almost so far Titu Vini Junior mo a basa na on say near famo na ye the more compare the Brazilian footballing great and near more more idea my Brazil and the more Brazil ain't no more pressure almost so. But Germany, the end was a bit shocking. I was expecting, say, yes.
0: Simple reason is, eh? Rich. Because I'm shocking.
1: I'm shocking.
0: Back.
1: No, only not meaning, say, Germany with a kind of character or more, any or more exposure. No? Yes, or more a couple of mistakes. And you say, competition, you say, Maka said, the more boy, who a natural striker, say, oh, lady up front, I can't have it. Oh, yeah, midfielder, I sound here, winger, no, only lady up front, A, B, a bedroom stage, B, a bit me a head, you almost. But no minimum say a year early stage say. I was expecting say at least I can go by round of 16 at the quarter final stage on no. Side period no. And I saw exactly.
0: Okay.
1: And on the man.
0: I feel my 2 point that's
1: good. Uh-huh. And the man then yeah. Shocking Rich.
0: Me not shocking back. Okay.
1: The
0: simple reason. So after Brazil 2014. World Cup Germany Akonina group stage of
1: Mufim. I'm Mufim, yes.
0: After 2014.
1: You sure?
0: What can be on my cobia? Good stage, Omufum, and here one.
1: Term, yes.
0: Number two, me. The appointment of Nagelsmann.
1: Oh, Julian Nagelsmann.
0: And the current German national team, now Casano, I'm not convincing me one bit.
1: Okay.
0: Because
1: and even against La Côte d'Ivoire, not Sanka Ivory Koshom.
0: Germany's been a
1: new. That game, yes. Yes,
0: look,
1: that game,
0: not Sanka Ivory Koshom. Okay, sir. Proud to the World Cup. Ghana, you're no more friend.
1: You're no more friend, yes.
0: And only Germany be di koma amo say World Cup no mo kono amo ko ye hwee and clearly it showed the German team na ankasa me na ma hwe no na me fo mu jimi ko be bia and the simple reason e bi na me dia ma no after say amo ji 2014
1: of course but say
0: the current team na ankasa na me de call World Cup no amo nya de I think Nagelsmann how he set up the German team like you said amo mo out and out striker and here number 1
1: me
0: me knew the reason why yes, sometimes I'm just too say it do maybe I'll say two coaches nothing because of say you will be your friend in football super sub.
1: Of course, an impact sub.
0: impact on our buy, I know.
1: Yes, not
0: on my game impact.
1: Okay, exactly.
0: Oh no, if you bench a buy, you're money ready game now buy, then no impact our game.
1: Sure.
0: But my problem with him is that, like you said, me, Obiti say can't have it. Me in court tournament, Enka say, me kobo aye can't have it. Always in our game.
1: Yes.
0: Me nye da. The simple reason is say, oye strikers na na oye players na udi ni jine ni mwa. Oman five chances say be a one debit
1: one connect. One no best amount and the conversion rate in there and no credit.
0: Seven oye
1: in the cars. Ellen Holland.
0: Oye wasteful.
1: Undams no. Comparatively, sorry by virtue of the starter or no on the start no. In terms of finishing or show at the check, I have it. For that, I agree with you. In the oye comparative analysis, yes. In that regard, me no ya
0: Germany. Germany team no normal oman show carter. Eche say look, Sawo Cup oman ko be pia. And me anya mo
1: ba.
0: Right from day one, obi a wo share Germany team no. O de Germany a wo ni mo say no mo mo.
1: No. The normal
0: the German machine you don't see it. Yes. Germany, oh amoye, omaya. They are too direct. Oh mu game ni mo. 1, 2, 3, born of come for that. Yeah, the cuff flanks. Because always, I'm more wingers. I'm with me, what?
1: Yes, naturally.
0: I'm again. The in swing into the 80 yard box because of I'm players and I'm more high.
1: Yeah, you know.
0: Yeah, Pimney at the ball, actually. But the German machine, team we
1: oh, but Rich, I don't put
0: the case.
1: Because Rich, may both say no cry there. Pep Guardiola, a bar or more buying into at a point you saw more game than Casano.
0: Assistant, but maybe. Now only honest and money are the normal gun. Because when we say
1: almost
0: the German DNA or son
1: of yes, oh they said it of course. So assist homo culture, I get it. But Rich, the bottom line is I'm putting them in chef from that perspective. Media and say how would you be able to get the expected results? Patronati I say. Because even say and Kaoke nation like the Netherlands or Holland clearly who say Holland born and obo. The total footballer or bono. And yeah, no in Holland Ebo. But how they meet you say. And yes, our type of game no and obo. Until Holland now you name sa pure Dutch football, total football, no. Oh mo bomb we so exciting no. And the unya, even in Russia or in Morocco, now check clearly by starter. Unsa de ya make na. And yes, sana under Coleman or mo Ebo. But the point is that me a ye about a result so. Say regardless of the type of strategy, the type of footballer or bono. So how do you not the expected results, huh? Rich, me, I've got no problem with you. Because the crux of the matter is that you have a boy, or so am I the expected results, no. Wunya, enuntina, Germany football, no, SSI, no, the J World Cup, no, Rich. Now they had no issue whatsoever. Because I know I'm in Brazil, a boy, or more, SSI Brazil 7, no. So I heard clearly, a Brazil born, no, more, a boy, no. Any Germany born, no, more, boy, no. Now be anywhere, it show. A reflected say Brazil beat me as a Germany 7. Yet almost some by 7-1. Brazil bobo and so no sen. But also any point. Yes, no bobo and so no sen. So if you're able to achieve the expected results, Sanya Manibukra the anchor Emma into play. And one is say, just get the expected results for us whilst we move on. Na yeah que no, na any ma air dani. Rich, unim. So unfortunate. Some befrim at this point. But clearly. From the start of the competition, as you rightly indicated, except the Curacao game, when Untimim fell on the basis or barometer or the yastick, Untimim fan cancer and farmer Germany. But Rich, matches are now well expected, and I say, Honum na ye de a show mu yeno. Rich, or boy against La Côte d'Ivoire, for instance, ye we. Sanya La Côte d'Ivoire and Ancassa na yen in yeme ya.
0: Cosheno.
1: No, so, Seno. A game are clearly near your omu game. Ain't no, sir, oh, sha, na omu anya. I mean, I'm one yet. A team one. Who said this team? Bibi, oh, say, for instance, yes, say competition. I say, so, Osha France team one. Yes, Senegal, any teach now, a boy, pa. But clearly, France, a boy now, all bono. And then the quality, no. Ah, all done, you know. Bibi, so I indicate, say, this is a team one. Potential, no, the tendencies of Belgium World Cup, no, also. And as well, okay, about Germany, for instance. Rich, steady idea, be. Oko England, now. Okra, this gentleman, Harry Kane, maybe
0: yeah.
1: Good. Bra France. France were killing Mbappé Lutin. Only did me attack at the man.
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1: Bra Argentina, for instance. Oba Argentina, of course, in himself Messi, any natural out and out striker. But even with that, there's Julian Alvarez. Pachauti. Fernando Tonche, Messi na mudia so there he's a football god in TM finance mumpo MM. Now, Uban will be sound who say, sir, Uba Germany, when they lead you on attack. So it was even clear from the onset. Say no, Adiano. Emfa. Yes, I do agree, sir. And you know, sorry, sir, Oko World Cup. I think you was say, Unya, a natural out and out striker, and son, wait me and the expected results. But your team, you are one who say goals, Eum. Also, France, for instance, France, Eba, 98 World Cup, Eba, Beje World Cup. No. Their main man near friend is Stefan Kovac, so okay, I Kovac. But you buy no virtually, Amfa. And so, Rich, study enough France, a set up. And in the ball now, no bon. A drew the idea, even Lilian Thuram, a betting me about Baba Malgos against Croatia. Defender, not all Malgos. Ubeno beat to say Zinedine Kizidane, Zuzu. Onye a natural striker, but Zuzu bet me a Malgos. Yuri Zokaev, a betting me at the goals be, etching me a ho. And see, all you saying now, no, eh, beat the striker and castle on Enkoye, but the other players are. Omo ever support, any the expected goals, Eddie Ama. Spain, for instance, AJ World Cup. Edge European Championship then. Who they steady? At a point, not a ball and made for the ass. Number nine. From Fabregas, we know the
0: William A. Mereno.
1: Yes, what made the yes, what made the Francesco Fabregas win a ball as false nine. But because of how I'm not almost assets here, said they're not almost born and Casano, a CTN. And even a ball with a false nine crown, only problem.
0: Okay.
1: Oh, he has certain charges when you're David Sanchez via no woman goals. But Germany problem no. Why wouldn't it be? So wouldn't it be no bad could be na anka one anka bet media German wouldn't have no expected so best starting from the bench. Collectively as a team also provided the expected goals and also ma. So how then would you be able to survive?
0: So poor when they are transiting.
1: I mean, so how then would you be able to survive? Look at Portugal, for instance. And you be they have Cristiano Ronaldo. Say drew the idea or Paris Saint Germain player, yo, Goncalo Ramos.
0: Yeah.
1: Respect all what you say. But she anti Germany dear. No cranny minim so I'm be free. But my expectancy or more back LC. Now Rich,
0: Japan to the big game.
1: Japan and Brazil. So interesting a game.
0: Yeah. Very, very interesting.
1: Yes. Japan and the mayor dear be our Bacalo Ancelotti or say you appreciate it, Papa. Oh share time Japan edin your mugo no. Sanono. Oh say Sanono about mines. Or no a yeah born or we need possession. Now, Rich, who penetrated by Akuma? A ball-winning possession player, where that type of player. And to German Bundesliga last season, on any player, or we need more possessions, etch a player, be 200 plus possessions, and we need on the SRD. And our about interceptions and so on. He was up there, on your 66, and my baba be a second cry. And see, I can't know.
0: But, brother, I don't know, so why is our observation? I'm 4-5, and my innocent. You can't say.
1: Maybe, maybe so far, maybe you sure how they set up in the first place. Now, all can 4 and 5 now, all can Gabriel Magalhães.
0: Magalhães of Arsenal.
1: And Marquinhos
0: of PSG.
1: Santos.
0: That space,
1: yes, space. I'm much,
0: that two players,
1: I'm much, I'm much, I'm against man. Morocco, it was clear.
0: The same thing, I'm Morocco, the show.
1: Good,
0: there's no goal. No?
1: Now, okay, say before the game, make a one say pace, make a problem now. More observe your Brazil about Sadian and Rich and right is sorry. Say, no sooner, say one rectifier, all corner, you know, a bit me a hano. Rich and right after goal, if I also go, no, so here clearly, Casemiro and so was also at fault. Instead of say obey close space, no. Why yes, Edgeman? Or my player need a lot of space. Now, Rich, before and no, Casemiro a mistakes too. So share ya or the balls too at a.
0: Pacho, no, yes, mammy, why try win, Miss Samo, I won't complain, it's a sound, no.
1: Okay.
0: I said, the Padu don't complain about sound. It's okay, Pamcho Morena. When you sound in the moment, I won't complain, by Pamcho, yes, Samo. Why?
1: Rich, sir, usha clearly on. Na me hadi be Casemiro, a mistakes first half, and I'm expecting Sanka. Kala into lot best son. Sha, for instance, my car goal lady and the mistake or yeah, and see, just after the goal, when he was captured by the camera, sha, how and then the Nimdri and Bokran, aye, Michelle, the body language. Now, for an old atone chain, or sound so aye tackles be misplaced tackles be at point or giving a yellow card. And Rich, I was expecting say after first half no and Kakala and Chiloti best San Casemiro. But I want to say no. And it was so surprising. Obeka said probably Lucas Paqueta, a prana by no be an account at a point. Now Brazil airball with two number eights. That is Bruno Guimarães and then Lucas Paqueta. On another elbow, number eight rules. No, then you talk of my brand here, Fernando, Ryan, and Vinny Junior, Monso, LED upfront. No, now Rich, second half. Now me share the NDD. Now me who the NCA Casemiro coach answers him, and I see a book coach Abaso. So who go no share no? Rich, on him.
3: Experience go pan no share no.
1: Experience go, but at the same time, a goal and not your throw Casemiro, a goal and one, and coach, no, actually, beyond just time mistakes, and not all, you know, because at a point, no, yep, but second half, Nessa, Japan born or more born, they said Brazil beat me a penetrating or more defense, no, it was virtually blocked, so not almost both side passes, still rich, not ever far, and almost decided, say, almost buy a lot of crosses because. Kalan Chiloti a try be a onse emwa. At a point, so Vinny Junior, and go a spectacular goal. She said there, or Jay Ball, no, any angle and go the ball, no, air to. And Rich, Michelle go, no, a branch is a Bruno Guimarães in a year's hard cross, no. Now, Rich, Michelle go, na Casemiro say, no. And I miss you, okay, I feel the man who didn't hear. Kalan Chiloti decided, say, onse Casemiro. Only himself, Oko Europe, top five legs now, last season. Player I said the most headers. Casemiro.
3: United was sha.
1: Last season, top five legs, no. Casemiro headed goals. Eight.
3: Okay.
1: And so on top five legs in Europe, no. On that need to say goals, Casemiro. So Rich, me what they be say, Nakala and Chiloti him say, yes, Casemiro, I had a lot of mistakes in the first half. But baby I drew near here goal. See here goal next year who say, yet me penetrating and crophony defense, no. Now here they are me idea and you be you see long balls and our crosses. Yeah, you see long balls or crosses. Yeah, inside Japan for 8 years. Yeah, you see a player's no height. It's your height advantage. Yes, Casemiro and you'll be a wasa. But our jump. Or Ribian Swan who would go bema. See other internet mean keeping or game. So the very moment our Casemiro SS our goal no. She technique or didn't it in the pen at the say. Right, or say goal and me who say the coach has been vindicated. Your ball or more basso or more ya dear. Now, share timing, no, oh, timing, no, baby, a second goal, no, eh, bye. Rachel behind him say, at the death, so your poor game, no, every
3: Japan for no lose concentration.
1: Omo lose concentration.
3: Well, not the toss, baby, a time, ne do no. I'm going to give him a question. Then probably be a penalty said decided. And by the time I'm in the bomb to say Jack, not born in that.
1: Not born, no, at that name.
3: And I mean.
1: Now, Rich me throw a dey bi. Sa some na kan wa kan sem bi. Na me ya dey bi dey throw.
3: Yenye na yemi Morocco ne.
1: Okay good.
3: Ah na dey game no
1: go mo
3: na.
1: Ya be bo Brazil abaso. Omo ya dey say omo ko omo enim. But team no adwuma wum. Ah me e sure say bi a fridge na ekono. Eno su e benya time ne aka ho asem. Eno tie Kalanchi lo tie. Na o san kan name aba game no. Eno decide say dey bi name after equalizer no. No on hia name abiom. But Rich before that no. Na nkom ma name aba. It tells you say name a fate or bet me about subsequent games, or bet me about every on 90 minutes, but bet me about and the reason here, Nankopes or the name I ever say, so open one national team and name I enjoy playing against them, Japan team. Name I Japan about 5 games, was 9 goals in 80
3: okay.
1: So a national team back one, name I 80 on me. Written him
3: Morocco for no,
1: yes.
3: Sa confident ne arrogance ne de bobo no mu kusu
1: every also mu kusu every there be
3: look yem fa bibian to nche minim sa moroko ni bobo
1: yes
3: which minim so bia o hwe show yi as a tie show no jitum se ane moroko dey say kind of Africa amu ni bobo ne bobo but I say omu de niam bia ka omu football no ho a
1: yes
3: so omu share the powerhouse our war stager omu from back. But the Romans need a Brazil. Sure, all my deep Brazil. Adrian ball toe to toe. And look, you started competition with. And now, Panada. You said, no, a bobo. But Morocco, for no.
1: Almost
3: from my hook out.
1: On Fahu. Then, no, parade. Oh, now who's on my boy? No. Only Yanya, the Bianfa of Tastati and Fantoso. Me ensure the level of Morocco, and he appreciates it all. Rich, obeti bi enti a mekan before the game say Morocco ebeche unse na I was so confident me sure say na ebia bibi say where was I drawing my inspiration from Rich steady Morocco team ne critically I keep telling you this from goalkeeping department defense midfield to attack me pa cho wadaroma ana what yeah
3: ball possession ball 70%
1: omo ball 70% ball possession as against
3: compared to Netherlands ball 30
1: good
3: shot on target about 5 Netherlands ball 2
1: about 2
3: fouls no 11 Netherlands year 6 and SG's no as in expected goals you know Netherlands the near 0 point
1: yes
3: wow
1: onu bet me as a goal and one onu so answer per ball na na obon once at least or bet me as two goals so
3: 1.40
1: yes 1.40 it means at least one more bet me about two goals so Rich it tells you say clearly who say the Netherlands table ball but na Morocco ball no more ball e bro Netherlands the NS and Rich and ma who a team a waba bedru a certain level me patcho o shetai no the take no Diop kana or tail me uni nipa ya mi ama no Cody Gakpo after all say goal no Rich all say before the game ade ba be chiam ya bo game ne kra no be kai na Cody Gakpo ne partner na e was say owo but awo no amfa na e so emotional mo baba be posti about the partner any oba be posti about the partner e fa ni baby no yes na arre ho nyamye no kwe ni e mi aye so emotional nti abrantia no e say go no yes the African in me na e we say for say Morocco be win the game no however na sadde na mi ade ma abrantia no and Rich unim Morocco ya can results ampa omo abo mo homo den and all that but if there is one person or one personality I was say appreciating no and na e was say footballing world no etu che e de man emra penalty shootout no ba so say ye tu che e de man eh the goalkeeper Yassin Bono oh that guy Charlie Rich who's had your football mo no e wawa meme ye nyet say this is the first time or yes had you no Rich unu madim ba betra adi bi about Yassin Bono in his career oh total career penalties our face eh 62 of the 62 we're making 17 saves is it not incredible 17 saves penalties oh total career was penalties are we're facing here 62 as a goalkeeper and we're making saves of 17 this is incredible and this will come about say oh yeah no by ratio Richness says just oh kobe 30% side home me boy it is incredible and at the highest stage why you here may Kaiwo you call AFCON 2025 Morocco and Nigeria semi-finals okay he saves oh yeah Samuel Chukwueze and Abrante and the other Bruno Onyemande oh yeah saves too and now Rich and friend also yemra we against 2022 World Cup it was against Spain round of 16 also some World Cup no you can here can Messi here can Mbappe but you really say personalities be you omo ho omo na buama yenya asade no beyond the Mbappe and Messi eye no was a certain Emiliano Martinez and then Yassin Bono Aldi ni team call semi-finals and Emiliano Martinez and so heroic saves are oh yeah you know including penalty shootout no and the Buama Argentina AJ World Cup no but name now kwakwe Messi Rich apparently any ball no more day and share and you won't say one or share the height now or year pa or 1.9 share technique or see meti any interview be or see before penalty be basono or draw play a psyche mo and already Rachel, you're a technical team in BBM FM free because me Sean and I may be on saying, you're called World Cup, no? So South Africa, you're called penalty shootout, not the possibility San Kobe, Canada, and frame near very high with Ron Williams, or one keeper, or yeah, a lot of saves or penalties. Rich.
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1: yebe po game no se penalty shootout kwa na edra na ba mumbu
3: no se minim se coach bia we do this yes. stage no I consider penalties
1: yes
3: o game no akobo because e betimi akọ what I say
1: sure
3: and minim se by now no Charles Cruz in the technical team no will consider penalties because
1: okay
3: against Colombia bibia betimi si
1: exactly bibia
3: betimi ba say 90 minutes ba ko be win and now say 90 minutes yet to be decided. Be a penalties will decide the game.
1: Sure.
3: And they will look at so many things. Exactly. So probably your goalkeeper's near Domo Quay. No. Then also goalkeeper's trainer. No.
1: Yes, because Rich, who
3: do I have the old penalty match here?
1: Sir, Oko, Lawrence Atizigi. Maybe one person, I'm a rooting for Benjamin Asari. Atizigi is a top class goalkeeper. But me, your local league, no interest in soon hear me. Ain't he? Sir Benjamin Asari, and then the Bosua. Me prefer. Benjamin Asari Uti but Unimade a bad issue of penalty shootout I mean who much from Benjamin Asari but then Oko Swiss League Luma Ubon se Atizigi a bad issue of penalties are we're facing bear 6 or 7 our about 50% record Odi Aya check it oh won't say Ghana knew our brand TB Manaf so I brand to Cassie Upin goalkeeper okay so no na you try now you're near GDSA you're near personality be a bad
3: penalty
1: exactly it's the anamagine hun no and the rich side and unim technical team no musu mu adwuma yo and you just about your penalties na and you just about goalkeeper and the technique ni adio or say mu analyze videos upon videos opponent am no mobile
3: okay
1: yeah so money nyina
3: yeah so na yemfa
1: na yam run the games but rich unim ade yeah be the games ma me link ade bi so enra me hu ade bi me pa cho hwa ade Japan and Brazil no 90 plus 6 and a winner nearby, maybe one. Canada and South Africa win and about time bay 90 plus 2. Estacao,
3: yeah.
1: Good. The Netherlands and Morocco, Diop 90 plus 1. And all the taken. On my dear air cadet show, and sign you right any games. No, reach the air cadet show on you. A period in our drone. All the concentration, Kituabia, you'll be punished yearly for it.
3: Because I'm more on the game and I'm a procedure.
1: I'll proceed. Good. Rich, who's not crying and making any amends whatsoever? Because you're separating boys not from the men. It's baby, I'm a drone. We a mistake back on the punish one where we obey me and my keeper. I'm a drone. On saying, for instance, Suzuki or your drone, you're a or save me saves your 8 incredible saves. But unfortunately for him,
3: okay.
1: Sana ne kwaye.
3: And then there was another African team.
1: Yes.
3: Ivory Coast, Norway. Ebefa.
1: Well, very good question there will be, sir. Recently, sir, offer competition here. Oh, pe team back one kabeka se one who balance pa with the team one kaya Ivory Coast. Share Ivory Coast. Unconcede, sir. Except Germany. Two na audition against Ecuador. One concede. Of course, Kurisao won't mean for no any measuring a. But Usha Omwan Kasa defense, midfield and attacker, especially defense, no. Use clearly a defense are rich. Ubitia Kasa, Omo quality no ho. Very disciplined defense. But I didn't mean share any.
3: Sorry for Chemi. Mounsa still complains, you know. Barneba, I think Sabia a technical challenge be na yenya.
1: Okay.
3: And T yes mo mamo share live on YouTube. Ma who's a mo complain bibli se adentina in volume no a wo from sa e pamicho a technical challenge and na yenya but yeah try say yeah you solve a problem no at the amount mumfanche pass and first na a network you see about a but messages are banning do do an hour by 90% or much as a volume no meaning the reason right there
1: was right Odim and Norway I'll say after 98 World Cup or mobile did make I send me my history crack about Norway 98 hour no any Morocco any Brazil and Scotland no group me sure say okay and a choir finally or share Brazil to qualify Yondao Thomas and Musa almost squad no return him after 98 World Cup now you can was no Norway and Mama Medru stage here on Madrid so they would have a point to prove and in a way they also believe said this is their golden generation share team now you can or Martin Odegaard one of the finest midfielders yeah well Okra Ellen Holland. Rich at the same time Okra Alexander Solot. Into their share, some players she will be a respective profiles or deba. Meteodin and Namibisami won't say yes, yeah, who Cote d'Ivoire this competition emu. Me worry ne say Ushia Germany. Germany, the kind of obsession Norway de bema wo up front. Germany in fast obsession no air man. Because Haaland, that guy, Edu Baby, I will be sound say, is he really a human being? Because Unim, Rich, wa mount 55 goals. 55 mm-hmm. goals and wa so 55 international goals. And wa say in 50 games. In 50 games, wa mount 55 international goals. That is incredible.
3: So so oh yeah, in, oh yeah, oh yeah, immense five.
1: Yes.
3: And now the Cote d'Ivoire a remo yes. game we ma. Mm. So, me analyst now. Probably you are saying, say, Cote d'Ivoire is your team, man. You're very sharp.
1: Yes, exactly. Because, Unim, or say, competition.
3: But we are also talking about Cote d'Ivoire team, man. I'm your word for awareness.
1: Exactly.
3: Chance, no, critical, but I'm going to
1: say, what would the danger, a woman? Mm-hmm. Because we know a high octane game so far, matches our bono. We know about Benya real test. Because imagine, so Alexander Solot, Richard, you, Okra Alexander Solot, or Sansukra Ellen Haaland. And also Martin Odegaard also at three. I'll be here, Juman Waho. I'm almost our opportunities. No, so clearly, sir, Ufa almost squad now. Yes, and can no way France chain, of course, France are born 4-1. And no way, no, Usha, the attitude or the course I game and the selection. Now, be the idea that I say, coach, no, the open Cote d'Ivoire and Opus on this year. And when your opportunity to meet Cote d'Ivoire. So, with this kind of quality, I reach or one. A honor a yet problem, the mammy. Yes, all my defense, no, and said, and yet goodies. I don't say, Oba, for instance, Cote d'Ivoire, apart from their defense, Oba midfield, or balance, oh, Bra midfield, Okra Frankie and Kessi, Okra Ibrahim Asangari. I mean, Ope players, all more technical ability and the physical ability as well, or that physical balance and the technical ability, oh, and midfield near balance. Now, Seko Fofana, or also. Or Bemasa creative aspect, no, from a deeper role. Opa Brenim or Nicholas Pepe, and so Rich Ubehu Pepe, and so El Honum. Now, this boy, one gas one cry, I'm mad Diallo. So, I mean, Omo Emma goes. Frank Kessie, Ebeshebi, I'm mad Diallo, Beshebi, Nicholas Pepe, Beshebi, but Omo no be a standout striker, Tessa Halan, Omo ni be all. Rich Ubisam say game we likely say Ebekosi on paper. Norway are ahead. This is the first time in the competition Cote d'Ivoire defense will be well tested.
3: Okay.
1: And they need to stay focused.
3: Right.
1: Because the reason is that the slightest mistake, Ellen Haaland will punish you.
3: France is winning.
1: Unfortunately for France, almost share a team, almost said Debbie Amikase, Scandinavian countries just like Norway. Oh no, I'm about tactical, I'm very disciplined. But the quality of France or rich, you can just imagine a team. Okra, Ousmane Dembele, a Ballon d'Or winner. Our potential also best defending the Ballon d'Or. Shane Ball are all the same team, Okra Kylian Mbappé Lutin. Or your team Okra embarrassment of riches, say a kind of quality from goalkeeping department, a Baba BC attack. Any more entry. Or your comparative analysis on this wedding no, in terms of quality. Gap no a huge. I'm only seeing Mbappe.
3: The good of France team, no, say, Omo ni mwana especially.
1: It's a lot.
3: Omo ni na abo piyaji. Omo ni na abo piyaji.
1: Sa chemistry no oho.
3: And they understand themselves.
1: Oh, of course, sa chemistry no oho. And they have experienced players in their midfield also. Oba quality, any experience. This gentleman, Edibe Mangolo, Kante Mita. They have a lot of quality in there. So, Rich, ubisame about this game. This is what I'm seeing. I am seeing 2-0, 3-1. There's a possibility Sweden could score a goal. Yeah. A feasible, a possible. Yeah. Because France, a Drew Bebia, or Kwa, once I know the problem, they say, or no, so no, a Drew Bebia, not the midfield, ne defense, no. Unya, sa communication, no, unya, ni ye. Tis all beside about sa game, na. Me personally, me, who, yes, upset, me and him say, upset, beba competition, imu. But Udi steady, even results, na, abeba so far, no. Rich, except. Game yeah, can't watch him yeah. Paraguay game
3: ah. Only Germany boy.
1: I know Bukrano. Ocean the largest crowd. Instead of any upset, be brave.
3: Okay.
1: So what stage yeah? As a stage na yedru no. Big boys no yeah no
3: move. Okay. Yes. That's right. Mexico Ecuador. 1 a.m.
1: Mexico Ecuador. Richard, ubi sami a game way ebe such an interesting game. Mexico, Ecuador. Omo ye nkrofo omo omo bom ho dada omo nim omo ho omo abom ho Copa America abo aba. And omo star no esekakro. Ecuador be ma flare. Obe ma physicality. Yes, obe ma pace. Or the sania man nyina ebe ma. Mexico so e was sania man in their game and they have the pace as well. But sir pressure of say omo ye a host nation. Probably a bit to me, I a counterproductive at the amount. Sad pressure, no one said, but piano. I mean, or say, okay, all out to prove a point that could be counterproductive for them. But generally, me expect this is our game, no Ecuador, ever qualify ahead of Mexico, but the best slight win.
0: Okay, insurance of 4.5, entourage Medina, so M5, I'm going to run 3 matches and then so no, 3 matches and a bit to Ghana, MRFI, MD. Black Stars and Komoe Bra, I'm also Boabua, I'm head of Yene Colombia. A game, you know, Fifi Manfred. Kofi Maresca. Good morning. Good morning. How to say?
5: Yamiadum. Biaya Boko.
0: Yamiasi.
5: Biaya Boko.
0: Mami,
5: problem not carrying ya, a bebe, 100,000 Ghana cedis problem. But I don't know so what you mean, Mami.
0: 100,000
5: Ghana
0: problem.
5: I ain't a problem, see. See, say, got in your mummy's young, make us be perfect.
0: Oh, okay. But if you have frequency, chum.
5: What's it, chum?
0: First
5: can too.
0: It's also the whole day boy, Bessia. Basanya, in your dog, I got all. Yeah, yeah, yeah, yeah, yeah, yeah,
5: yeah, yeah, yeah, yeah, yeah, yeah, yeah, yeah, yeah, yeah, yeah, yeah, yeah,
0: I'm joking. Maybe the same question. Maybe yeah. So, I don't know. With the 3 results, men right by, you know.
5: Yeah.
0: The NS shocking to you.
5: Brazil,
0: we Japan, a film. Paraguay, Germany, a film. Morocco, so we Netherlands, a film.
5: Honestly. None of them.
0: Okay.
5: None of them. And I'll tell you why. It's unze the way the World Cup has been any day I hear Bobo no. Some of the regular superpowers in him somebody only one of the best teams that we are seeing ball when you ball me a creme de la creme no. Some teams for most of them, they are certain part of a footballer. It taking some level of a nosedive. Some of them are trying so hard to mitigate sa issues no more with our country's teams. And it was clear now in all the 3 games that we played. Now, maybe because Princeton started from the Moroccan meeting, he started from Morocco.
0: No problem.
5: I wanted to start from Brazil first. Then we talk about why Brazil got to where they got to, the things that happened for them to get to where they got to, and all the issues that are in there. Now, Rich, let's go to Brazil first, because I want to start it from that angle. Brazil and Nabo against
0: Japan.
5: Japan. In a Brazilian versus an Asian side. Now, if you know the Japanese story, Japan has not gone beyond the knockout, first phase of knockout in World Cup football ever in their history. You see that? Now, when we're coming to play Brazil game, no, I will play a sneak baby and say, this is not a Brazil team at Womu Omusu. And 100%, I did agree with them. Because, se Umisa, Obi Odibo Echia, this is not a Brazilian team that you are worried about. Say, okay, can this team beat this Brazilian side, Brazil team, Ebia, Omobaya Sugi, Kesia, they are there, Japan, Ombeshom 3-4. We all knew that Brazil can get a qualification, but you ought to be careful. So, Enra, in almost every bet pick I chose, it was goals. Both teams to score over 1.5, over 2.5, or Brazil or draw. Because the Japanese, we had seen them against the Dutch as a very well-organized side. Plus, all those someone qualifying through pedigree and all of that, we understand that in football, sometimes it goes beyond pedigree. Matric, Brazil as a nation before this World Cup, I realize your problems. I think that in the last few years, I'm not realizing. Maybe post 2014, maybe after 2018, they had that, it dawned on them, say, no. You need the Brazil that we used to be before. Niyama kakasi, niyama kochim. And until we need to mitigate those factors, as here in Yoma, you send a bear. After the Yemetimi, the real big boys, not like France, are competing like Spain, are competing. And yes, sir, we won't be able to do that. Rich, country Baku, that was our problem, the one qualifying by World Cup. It is Italy. Italy won the World Cup in 2006. The nosedive, especially after winning Euros, the last Euros, only here, and at the end of some generation, it has been clear in Italian football. Another country is the Brazilian national team. Whilst the Argentines have been on the ascendancy, the only proper trophy in recent times that the Brazilians have won has been that Olympic Games and Neymar Mukodi Echire and forcing our country to be able to win. But post that, Brazil has struggled in patches. And it is clear in our player production. Rich, and now, Osha Brazil lineup, are you not worried?
6: Brazil, pa.
5: Yeah. About Ryan from Flamengo, no above Vinicius Junior of the left, Matheus Cunha. Rich, if he was a real Brazil of old, no disrespect to Matheus Cunha, but he would come from the bench. Look at the midfield.
6: So nice.
5: The age of Casemiro, Fabinho, Mo, Bruno Guimarães, Simone Vi Paqueta, I show me a technical crown. Nima Tosini. Then, she, who did Adi Ade Ekumo Brazil team? Se, ni fullback on, about Danilo. Danilo Akon in Madrid, Akon Juventus, Akon Tinia. He still plays for the Brazilian national team. And he's not even good. But I know that Brazil was a country, of course, after the injury of Wesley Mo. So, Rich, but there is something that was clear in the Brazilian game. Whilst Abraham's friend is Sano, Efa Boni Fripa Krim Fifi, so I can't. It was born a Casemiro Efa to progress with. Then Sano won the ball off him. He drove through the middle of the park and got that all-important goal for Team Ayefrenum, Japan Ohon. And this is it. Sanu Fabon in the center circle, carried the ball centrally. So she Japan for now, they knew that Brazil for only a toothless Zenia Carnival phone and then so maybe break him down. So they played in a compact 5-3-2 without the ball. On Kitabona, number yet 3-5-2. Send the ball progressing with wingers and wing backs to create. On my team here in Sanu. Among your players who miss Brazil for Rich or Ruyasu Ito or more our team your friend Bayern Munich, he will not be worried about the Japanese national team. He has Abrantia, your friend Takehiro Tomiyasu. He had played for Arsenal before for a long time. So, Nagamuchi, this is a team that understands how to play at the top level and only fast by you. In Tomobo, Rich, Brazil knew they had a problem. And at halftime, it was very, very clear. Option numbers, no Japan 1-0, the chances created from Japan, shot on target, possession, and everything. It was very, very clear. When you free halftime, now Obia worried me. She says now call Brazil. And now say Brazil fans no stadium one man. Obia who say, then you bet me a tenny the tide around for in our stead. Rich. That is where the appointment of Carlo Ancelotti became one of the most. And Uwe Kaya, before the World Cup, we spoke about it. Since the Brazil beat me a chiria, it won't be alone because of the individual players. But the experience and expertise of Carlo Ancelotti. The Madrid team, don't play the best of football most times. But it is his in-game reading ability. Japan for no air ball, three back with the ball. Without the ball, Uwe Kaya, five. It means that Debiano, there is a wing back and an outside center back in both flanks. It is a Ubo Vini were left, now Borian were righter. And then some better creative chances, even if they are good. So, this is what Abrante friend Carlo Ancelotti did at halftime. Also, okay, Lucas Paqueta, Babet Nanchenka Kremami, made the Endrick Eba. Two things that will help Endrick. It means that Yakuakobo 4-2-4, midfield two of Casemiro, and Abrante friend Bruno G. They would have to do a lot of the work because here Kranye Nikita Bori Bibri. Then it means that our box Nififi, there were two center forwards, Endrick and Cunha, to occupy the two main three center forwards now. Then at out wide, there is always two players, your fullbacks, no, and then the winger. So and right in your bona, there is an overlapping run for Abrante friend Danilo Santos. Say Abrante friend Vini Jr. in your bona, there's an overlapping run from Danilo Santos on that side and Danilo from the other side. It tells you, say, Carlo Ancelotti understood the game, he read the game, and changed the tactics. Brought Endrick on. It means that because of...
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5: Tight spaces, picked up Sabor for a better friend, Bruji, and then got the goal from there for team and friend of football club.

0: Oma Germans no kromu nim.
1: Yeah.
0: Omu se no mun ko be bia.
1: Kon en mi na mi hunu se
0: mun quality back.
1: Na wule na Gosman try to paper over the cracks. Na kometi mi akom nim at least the round of 16. Because in two workers before now, Germany are filming the group stage.
0: Yeah.
1: And this one, round of 32.
0: Mm-hmm.
1: So, in ka only compare the last few hours like a progress. But of course, on the level of Germany, this definitely isn't progress. But on the other side, the Paraguayan team, your team, they have certain players that, again, like the Japanese, only go at that level, and they are not worried about the Germans. The likes of Julio Enciso, Miguel Almiron, these are players that have seen it at top level European football. So they knew that they could play at this level to play. And we would see Paraguay for Captain Mauricio. Also, we made history. Everyone assumed Germany was going to make it through. They were already talking about Germany against the winner of the other game. I think we did our job and fought till the end. Our coach, Gustavo Alfredo, said, I told them, I want to see 26 warriors sing the anthem and leave the field as legends. And that's exactly what they did. Most important thing in there for them. And since we share first goal, no, I knew say Germany beat me about Betica. And again, Julian Nagelsmann showed why he's a top coach game. He brought on Anton into the game. And the role of Anton was simple. He realized, say, go on, Omo Boro. They are not being able to create the chances through the central zones, you know. And they don't have, on the night, Omo House space players in Florian Viet and Jamal Musiala were not really at that level. And they were not causing havoc to the Paraguayans. So let us take the ball to the byline. Your fullbacks are good. Kimmich, Eric Brown. They can run into those balls into the box. And again, so what's your goal? I'm saying now. At the far post, Anton came to distract one center back. And our brand friend Kai Havertz gave him that glancing header that he's so good at to do Germany for one of that all important thing at last minute of the game in extra time. I think this should have stood as a goal.
0: Reverend, what's he saying?
1: There was a foul on the Paraguayan goalkeeper game.
0: Yes.
1: Anthony Di Kanko blocking Kakra. It looks too clear here. But Osha in real time, as Ojani on exactly on time to go and attack the ball. But the referee looked at it from VAR and I'll say it was a foul. Of course, every German wouldn't be happy about that. And Jurgen Klopp is one of those Germans. I say, if the goal is illegal, then Arsenal won't be English champions. They have scored 60% of their goals that way. But then, congratulations to them. Bad penalty misses from Carver, Nick Voltamade, and Jonathan Tah. So now for Gabriel, guys.
0: They say no, they mean Germany. Don't be said dia kwala.
1: In the
0: history, we are the
1: ones who guys are rich. One of the things that they used to tell us is Germany for the moon lose penalties.
0: Hey.
1: But they lost. They lost on penalties.
0: They can have a penalty, Oko boy.
1: Yeah,
0: 19. Yeah. Oh come on!
1: Before then, no match of France on penalties. No match of Mexico on penalties. No match of England on penalties. Argentina on penalties. The only time since 1982, my friend in Paraguay, Germany phone have lost for them. I want to ask this question.
0: Mm-hmm.
1: Do you think that Germany phone should keep on with Julian Nagelsmann and almost Akeno?
0: It depends. They are number.
1: Because
0: after watching the World Cup, no?
1: Yeah.
0: So I'm here convinced with Nejumana. I'm not afraid about it, but maybe there, so we'll be Samia. Make us a move on from him.
1: From Nagelsmann?
0: Yeah.
1: Isn't it? Wait, let me adjust to say Germany for no problem of production.
0: Of course.
1: Stop players.
0: Mm-hmm.
1: TBA, they should hold on for him. No, to the next Euros or something.
0: Some Nagelsmann or Kwaba. So,
1: Obeka. Yeah, Nagelsmann on before Majumano. This is the first time being.
0: No,
1: buying. Number five.
0: Ah, okay. It was Bayern. Yeah. It was
1: so
0: Bayern.
1: So, this is his first time.
0: The first time at national team. And all Bayern, who say, one complainer on the Bonnechipan, he said, the Bayern team, you know, born or more born, we need to change. And I think, I'm on the national team, Mekai, you call and say the same complaints that I'm here.
1: Okay.
0: I'm going Germany national team, no born, no more born.
1: I'm for sure Ghana, Germany.
0: Enkwe. Into all man, because I'm going to cast a World Cup, no more corner. I'm going to cast a World Cup, no more corner.
1: Wow.
0: Yeah, so, me, and I'm going to ball game, we're in, no, me, nim, say. Either say, Nagelsmann, I'm going to cast a man on to us to be, on be, pam, no.
1: Wow. But I'll see on your bet, NMT.
0: Ah, well.
1: On pam, na.
0: Okay.
1: Rich, and you are, the, that story is different. They have a good team.
0: Yeah.
1: The problem, however,

0: aye the fact that Netherlands follow are struggling to produce coaches that can compete with their affiliates in the in Europe. The way Didier Deschamps before France team no man aye Nigeria and finds a way to play to the strength of the French team, no. The way even somebody like Dimitri de la Fuente is doing for the Spanish national team, the way other teams are building, especially in Europe, Netherlands are struggling. Okofa Dick Advocaat kakra. Now Ronald Koeman kakra, Louis van Gaal kakra, then the same, and it's the same problem as Italy. I'm gonna recycle the same coaches over and over in the national team. No ma konoma samba. And Ronald Koeman saying, I think that it is time people like the Dutch, you know, go the way of the Brazilians. Go and appoint a manager who isn't necessarily Dutch. Kwanakofa manager be a onye Dutch, not funny bra. Provided they can do the job. No number yet, Jumanema, because that is the most important thing. Because when you look at the game, Rich, the Moroccans showed heart and grit. And trust me, it is a new coach over Kai before the World Cup. I told you that Walid Ogbonge born the ball in a different way. New coach needs to born the ball in a different way. Who will try? Walid the only man is success, but this is more expansive, more free-flowing, more intense, and they play their football to everybody. And now at the depth and a drop. Any aside equalizer enough for them. For me, I am very excited for them. Of course, hearts booking for our brand new friend Cody Gakpo there, but I'm very excited for the Moroccan national team. And then from penalty shootout, they made history again in a very, very good one. Congratulations to the Moroccan national team. Rich, and now in the afternoon, there was a story that broke. I don't know if you heard of it.
1: Yeah.
0: Even before and Nemebo bought any games as well. And
1: then the Nemebo bought so kick your
0: chin and your
1: bidding community.
0: Chelsea near Enzo Maresca. And our team.
1: Yeah. Make an amka say, what did that Maresca call you? I've heard this statement about one thing.
0: No, say, for them, they don't have to come out and come and talk about it. Say, Maresca free in January. What the statement about a bear up and down. For me, it has taught me something. Say, even as in this job, it is very important not to seem too emphatic in matters. Because the man and now something very interesting is a Maresca now about the kind say Obian Pamono or Chelsea. Nobody treated him bad at Chelsea. Now Omoni City phone coach didn't come on. Chelsea phone a man a coin on your coding common. From the Chelsea side, the thought was that say Maresca Beko Krana, you go at the end of the season. But Maresca free Sa City meeting in Mumbai twice, you know. Not finish. In fact, the extensive reports that even in training, he had left it to his assistants on your new training medium.
1: Nothing.
0: First, the medical team.
1: Agree professional.
0: You understand?
1: How?
0: He changed. He didn't tell the four statements in the last paragraph now. Almost say this season, we are focusing on Xabi Alonso, who has extensive football mind, a top professional, and has integrity.
1: You throw shade.
0: It is clear. It is clear that Chelsea were throwing shade at Enzo Maresca now. And literally, per report, Chelsea lawyers, Maresca lawyers, any city lawyers, sat down. If you say, only and send your statement name by a pet. Chelsea statement by, Man City statement by, and the Maresca statement so by. And they told Maresca to come and publicly apologize to them. Plus, in all of that, what you're compensating to Chelsea? Hey, Chelsea sporting director is at least Omanya Bibi Bakwini. None of them are Chelsea fans don't have hope in them. I don't know if Nami Adaman next season, and then the little derby, maybe the room combo between the two clubs, Man City and Stamford Bridge, yeah, we'll see about that. But you say Nami Adaman over the week, you know, say, you more timer, we'll delve into the matters, no, El Chelsea Football Club. Ivory Coast versus the Norwegian national team. If Ivory Coast do away with the little issues African teams wanna, I think they can get success against the Norwegians. Because Senegal versus Norway, it was the same story of Senegal versus France. It was the same story of Ivory Coast versus Germany. So Ivory Coast won't do away with the issues of the African side in
1: Morocco for now. As I saw more quality of the team, no.
0: Yeah.
1: Omo Bobona, individual, no place in anymore.
0: Yeah.
1: Omo Jomundi say, Oya Netherlands, and so what?
0: Which, of course, because if you're over Obi to say Siberia, If you go to Netherlands,
1: the arrogance normally the bubble they see us all.
0: And you see, they have it, and yet just in say which world ma or do you use any more to clean any more? It's just fun more on them. But Saibari is one of the best players with Dutch Eredivisie anymore. When you take Ashraf Hakimi, he has won the Champions League back to back. Look at Unai Emo.
1: Yeah, Unai.
0: They have played
1: the last,
0: football.
1: The last World Cup.
0: At the level.
1: Best player for Morocco.
0: They know how to play. You understand? Rich, when you take the Ivorian national team for one, look at the back line. Look at the goalkeeper. None of them plays in very bad teams. Oh. Come to the middle. Brabeche, Sangare, how traveled they are. Frankie, Ani, Kessiemo. Look at that team. Then come forward. To the boys that are in the front line, the quality on the bench, Nicola Pepe, Eliwai, Yan Diomondemo, that is the feeling you have to go into this game. Yes, you are Erling Haaland, but yes, you are Boyedi. Play your game and then be confident in yourself. Say, oh man, you need to agree to no man, just small, small mistakes. I think that they can take this game to the latter.
1: Okay, France.
0: And yes, so here, on paper, the Norwegians look like they are favorites because of Erling Haaland and how sometimes they can kill you off. France, Sweden, I think it's a straight win for France with goals.
1: Okay.
0: Also, I'm matching. I think that's how I'm matching here. France, Fono.
1: Mexico, Ecuador.
0: That is probably the most difficult game to play.
1: That's what I mean now, the same
0: Who's
1: the style of play.
0: Ecuador, Fono have turned the corner. They all started a conversation and Mexico, Fono, start. And I don't think Mexico, Fono have gotten a good draw.
1: Sure. That's what my team is going to be here.
0: Oh, my good draw.
1: Also, I have to feed both games now.
0: But
1: so, you know, I'm going to 100% record.
0: No, actually, I don't see more than 3 goals ebem nti ananda 2-4-5 ene dia meko
1: but only competition only niamana na sometimes e wuma esre teams na almost struggle to qualify no
0: yeah
1: ubonzo obekomu a Mexico the 100% record na eko
0: oh yeah na
1: but Colombia fast to qualify
0: oh yeah.
1: Sorry Ecuador
0: yeah.
1: Fast to qualify
0: yeah
1: ubo ene ebebo game ni bewia na match ebebo game bewia no
0: ubonzo the qualify na fi we in afim nti
1: and funny
0: I know the
1: all competition went
0: okay
1: I don't know say Mexico for na hwe no go na say go for ikrom kra come fast e qualify the bands o moment no did o mitima I'm telling you so be shock o no yep game na bia Ecuador aye Mexico dey free but I think to some extent I agree with you Ivory Coast for na anyom niam aye na sa African mentality no o mo anye mfo Sweden ye ne no bodro cry okay yep van cup penalties no mo dwo mu dia o mitima say Norway France easily on Mesha Sweden a you my film. I mean that Ecuador a bit me a surprise it Mexico.
0: Okay, in that two team you tip Ecuador to qualify.
1: Yeah.
0: For me, because of how difficult it is, especially teams on more money a penal.
1: Mm-hmm.
0: A difficult to predict, so I want to go under.
1: Goals, okay.
0: That one that right. We'll see.
1: And if I were you in the corner, any black assassin come on.
0: TA4 code, first one A B W Michelle. I don't know if our penalty paper know what's wrong. 5 F E B 02A2 second one A B W 5 F E A F 487 third one A B W 5 F E A E 85 B fourth one A B W 5 F E A D 8 E D fifth one A B W 5 F E A A E B A and our last one Rich A B W 5 F E A 8 4 3 1 on all social media handles on Fifi Manfred Okwa.
1: Okay. Fabregas, I see Norway will crucify Ivory Coast. Look at how they dealt with Senegal. Both teams to score over 2.5 and Hala to score. Boom! Okay, message out there, Abrayan. And so, and on MSN, the number message now, yeah, your complaints. But I think from the Fatilo, the chairman, yeah, the MSN said, Mom will complain, it's a volume, no phone, won't check him a phone, you know. I'm say problem ni ya mom ho enye ye yeah because yeah ha problem ni there it has been rectified into mo hena mo solve mo there no and so na mo enjoy eye program ni ebe fie na ye schedule dey na say at the free the ministry of sports and recreation now enra omo the crater babo ntin say aban no on say before ye call work up na ban ni ye say anka omo the support to do na be free Ghana nanka omodomo 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Stars pen ono so de na no ato sense team no enso emu na ase Ojiri se coach Klaus Kress will find a way out of the Ebebo Air Colombia game no.
2: I think we have a coach who understands what to do at every given time. My man Biano, the wisdom in the game, what he has to do, he's seen the players, his own players, the opponents, how they play. And he's very sure, certain. Every tactical player out there is because he assesses the opponents very well. When we played England, we saw England play Croatia. They were fantastic, they were in control. Would you say the same when they met us? Yeah, of course, no. And so the coach knows exactly what to do. He will have a method, a strategy, an idea of how to Colombia. You have an idea as to how to do. And I'm sure, very certain, meeting Colombia, the headache is not a team. The headache is the preparation. How we prepare, how we make sure you destroy their style of play, their way of play, frustrating them. And because we are good at that, you know, and that is what matters. Not too much of the offense.
1: Tilo mumfa player ba kuno mona yetie for enya sika kono voice no ensue na omuntina se sero ya bega for so abebem na omo atedi omo kana
2: understands what to do at every given time man bia no the wisdom in the game what he has to do is in the players his own players the opponents how they play and he is very sure certain every tactical player of the Ababian is because he assesses the opponents very well when we played England we saw England play Croatia they were fantastic they were in control would you say the same when they met us yeah of course no and so the coach knows exactly what to do he will have a method a strategy an idea of how to play Colombia you have an idea as to how to do and I'm sure whatever I said is there meeting Colombia the headache is not a team we just say the headache is the preparation how we prepare how we make sure you destroy their style of play their way of play frustrating them and because we are good at that you know and that is what matters not too much of the name yes they might have the players they might have the names but you know we don't even know Colombia like we know England we meet England I know because we are all deceived by the premiership hey this guy rice and all those things you can see say we could control them we could play better you know and it's the same way I think by now our good coach has an idea of Colombia and how they play and he put up a start
1: okay and the coach CK Akono and now this uncle me a day or two a year I see on only there or the coach Carlos Gray in the technical team ED and or did he say by now said they need him England money idea no of course ain't even say same and from a Colombia but Mr. By now, no, they are the technical team, no, any video analyst, no, or more ashe a year, Columbia team, no, ashe quire, if you say setiapa, a bit me and no more abo, na yenya, a year, the needer resort are here, in the a year, game. Now, Jude, you say, stage in a year, connect account, and your group stage in a hodie, points in a better so between a qualifier now to mean qualify so. Or you can sit back, whatever, depending on points I open any day here in the game, no. And then I bet the how OBC assets here. But stage I do the knockout. Yes, I will only another opportunity being so bet me redeem a young. Do you think sir, how I see approach in group matches in Osan, in Fenglem War, in Columbia game, no?
3: Rich, Medassi, sir, Utsia, I coach him pass him one or kind of Carlos Correa. Just after yene Croatia e boy na clearly o indicate say sorry o indicate say dia ya ye nyina no ye mfu potential pa no
1: afi
3: enya mai so on one kind aha o see mfu potential ni nyam pi enti pa dia wo hu o Ghana hu ni nyina no fato nchen just unya nya the best out of Ghana enti rich ye sha wa obeset up because yeah, Pesia and the best out of Ghana and Okaino and Osai can say stage in a druno at his Obia Ukra ATM, Ebwa, or Sukra ATM. Now we jaja wonka kwisika and away sika or sika out of them. Or my scenario bisa, analogy bisana oye. Or say, so dear grana a crumb for found yama and one. Oh my chrome fool, we are with stage now, you woman. Because unlike the group stage, we are mistake. Not yes, saw Baku. Yes, saw me look at still just one game moving here. Now we need you to make qualify to say the Senegal at the qualifier. Not Kivet Moody Rich. A bit bet me about betting about draw me and no qualify. But I had here and your draw. And then you say, who tested defeater? Oh, another opportunity, new opportunity here. Meaning you would have to pay attention to every details. Express say, be a wu ye be our decision, be a wu take it, no. Race, we're nearly 100% in
4: Miami, July 5th and July 31st. 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
3: 10%, you must get it right. Especially when you played against a very solid opponent in the shape of Colombia. Rich, first of all, me personally appreciate Colombia performance wrong against Portugal because a lot of Ghanaians na yem pese and Portugal bishia, including me. But me personally ye sha die bi. Me pato me nim saw mo de beto YouTube. Now Rich, nimade Colombia and Portugal. She quality of Portugal kra. She talent of Portugal kra. Rich, first of all, Sao Pe one of the best left backs in the world, if not the best, one of the best left backs in the world. Certainly, Nuno Mendes
1: of PSG
3: of Paris Saint-Germain fame. Yes. Mm-hmm. Rich, open two top midfielders. Aye ball omutimi assist game. Elite midfielders will we are here.
1: Vitinha
3: and Yao Mendes. Untimi nyo mum film. And sa personality see Rich. Paris Saint-Germain age what Champions League back to back, no? Omo play integral role. Shesam midfielders see. Rich, Ukra, one of the most exciting midfielders in the world. In fact, just the season gone by in the EPL, he was voted the best player of the season. Bruno Mendes. Mebwa.
1: Bruno Fernandes.
3: Medasibra. Rich, Shesam personality see. Na check your idea, bi. Yao Cancelo, one of the finest fullbacks are here. We are saying. Offer personalities we. Now, we share against Omoni Colombia. Offer ball possession. Rich, any Colombia, ball possession. They have 55.
1: Portugal ball 46.
3: But under the normal circumstances, who expects to say about ball on the body?
1: Portugal.
3: She expected goal.
1: Yes,
3: 1.6. Portugal is 0.7. At least, then Colombia also only 2 goals.
1: It means a team on the Boba.
3: Yes.
1: Or
3: the press attack. Rich Simon, about 24 shots.
1: Wow.
3: Portugal about 13. Shot on target, about 6. Portugal about 2. Ball possession, about 55. You can't put that. Field tilt. Maybe I'm not game, no. I drew a bit of field. Danny Edeko. On 65%. Just utter total dominance. Portugal on 35. Rich Patrick, what would team now? Yeah, I can't want them. So, I can't admit the troll. Connors, about 5, Portugal, about 2. Rich, I can't the troll, they say. Senna Usro, Portugal, with the talent of Portugal, cry, with the quality of Portugal, cry. Colombia, I am more dangerous than Portugal. Hence, anchor preparations, I bear towards Portugal game. No, some preparations, no, I was at least air twice. Because unim Nestor Lorenzo on your coach Edema Colombiano. Rich even sa game nimpo or dropping some of the key players. Sure, Daniel Minas certainly sa open one of the finest right backs are Daniel Minas on a cross also Sergio forward or attack pa. One start Joan Mojica. Sandy fullbacks no one starting Mubia. Rather or starting Santiago Arias and or starting Machado.
1: That Arias guy.
3: Yes, good.
1: Sure. Near two wing backs. So that's your defender. Yeah, benya five.
3: At least your five. Eh,
1: because in defense, Colombia team now mashamba.
3: Yes, now you're in central midfield. No, we benya a personal two. Say, I'm Sibo. Any like so usu. Do a bebo biano. At least or say back with ten biano. It's me. As I would.
1: Marvin Senna.
3: Marvin Senna. Na
1: Gideon. Ne Marvin Senna. I'm ball wing backs.
3: Yes, I'm ball.
1: Now three. No, I'm far piano. Ha, yam fa pe plan ko ka already Jonathan Ajete ni ya kan say
3: Jerome
1: poku ho so what I say making the three
3: exactly
1: mo ntinam fifi ho with our wing backs
3: no
1: sana ya and
3: give so mo push forward or mo push
1: sure
3: at least ya ko attack
1: your numbers
3: your defender so your numbers obesan so anya midfielders ni bi so a e dia ba ko so e be withdraw e dia ba ba be ka when defending so when ya obenya at least ni pass six or mo defending
1: great
3: a bebo why because I'm crawford one
1: no Colombia for
3: no she won't say no I'm in bobo in James Rodriguez one of the finest playmakers in the world consistently ade a oye no eno an oye who say the ball cry he's simply a delight to watch bobo now o she na o my boy is simple o my boy is akono who say samba style of football no who James Rodriguez mu to reach solution crawford squad now and where they. Because even the last time, also my Cordoba, no, Jean Cordoba, no, or replacing Luis Suarez now on the Yomu striker. No. So, Ushani, you know, Portugal with the quality of Mukra. talent players are about being in almost about game. No one to me, no one to that. Sana, it will tell you, sir. Then we have a lot of work to do. But what I say, sure. Any game, I bet me a ja space, sir. Me, your mistake back, whom you know me and sir. Mistake back could be our baby, and you'll be punished severely.
1: Because, for example, any crochet, Sana, a yes, our stage, we are and crochet,
3: yes, and quite your frame, yes. Uncle Yefrim.
1: Uncle Yefrim, sir. Exactly. You know, another opportunity to play BM. You know, this time, sir, I mistakes and I see a minimizer. Approaching him, yes, any Colombiano.
5: Any Colombiano.
1: Because he can't say, or no, what did he say? Your coach out to me read the game, Yepa. And of course, by now, no, on any technical team in the UBA or Matabia in a game, no. Ashe Colombia for no, I how. Set you up, I will say, bit me up. But to you, after watching in 3 matches now, a bowl group stage, you know, any stage in our echo because I had a patting any the Columbia for no hermano. A setup, you're saying,
5: first off, I'll run you through Carlos Queiroz with Egypt AFCON 2021.
1: Okay,
5: round of 16 or the call 120 minutes against Cote d'Ivoire or we need on penalties, quarterfinals or the call 120 minutes against Morocco or we need 2-1. With extra goal in extra time, a goal in extra time. Semi-final, or the call 120 minutes against Cameroon, Oceano, or we need on penalties. Final, or the call 120 minutes against Senegal, Elulusi on penalties. Did you get what I said? Round of 16, about 120 minutes against La Côte d'Ivoire, or we need on penalties. Quarterfinals, about 120 minutes against Morocco, we need 2-1 extra time, extra goal. Semi-final, or share one or 120 minutes, or we need on penalties against Cameroon. Final, or we need against or against Senegal 120 minutes or lose on penalties.
1: But one team so lose or the call penalties.
5: What
1: Egypt?
5: No, so sa Egyptian side is one of the poorest Egyptian sides.
1: No, me in terms of
5: yeah,
1: but call penalties, no, because me no me no name is Ghana. About penalties,
5: no, you are asking me penalties, dear Rich. Obia no way are you? And now Hashaf Hakimi say any penalty.
1: So me can I say, was any games in the nana or travel the go beyond the 90 minutes?
5: So, your question was that how should he play? And I'm giving you the precedent of
1: okay,
5: how you
1: okay,
5: play.
1: Okay.
5: Penalty
1: okay.
5: The air to prem. Obia to me say, you know. So when we get there, he will have to solve that. But what I'm trying to say is that at this point in time, it is not about playing expansive, nice football, all of those things. And yet, knockout state football. And that is how knockout state football is played. And now, in Japan, he is solid enough and he took it 1-0 against Brazil. It would have been the story of knockout football. And now, Paraguay's solidity in defense, in making sure they keep the Germans at bay, was knockout state football. The Moroccans keeping the Dutch away, getting the goal later, and then taking it to penalty shootout, knockout state football. So your approach in this game against Colombia should be purely knockout state football. Menshewa, onsheme. We stay in the game as long as possible. As long as possible. But compact. England match eliminated Cobo against Colombia. And you ask the Colombians to break you down. Say, Judy Cano, only created chance against Portugal.
1: Yeah.
5: But it was a different game. They played against a Portuguese side. I also felt, oh, no, no, no, no, no, no, no, no, no, John Arias, no, no, Luis Diaz, no, no. It is true. They know how to play. They are very good side. Jefferson Lama, no, no, no, they can hurt you. But what we are saying is that take the ball. We will shut up shop in a 4-1-4-1, compact, 4-5-1, 5-3-2-5. Anna 5-3-2 put on a little passive. But 4-1-4-1, then you work hard in wide areas. Then we stay in the game as long as possible. The one thing I see here against England, outlets here. Very important. In times like that, we have to be brave. Who's that rich? Need me defend your box here. Jeremy Poku Bob Pim, Ajete Bepim, Webe Pim nicely. But what we're not able to do well is the fact say, see born a winning born off the English now, transitioning and finding Antoine, finding Iñaki, finding Jerome, finding Jordan. Mono, that was a problem for us. And our player about committee make it up on actually 1-2-3, get a space and play for it. That is our problem. So that is what we have to do. Yeah, finding the outlet in a compact shape and stay in it. the further the game travels, the more frustrated the Colombians are.
1: Yeah.
5: You have a short time, you do penalty, you be a game. Luis Diaz, I'm going to say, Patrice Odimbo, I'm going to say, at the end of the day, if you penalty there, it can go anywhere.
1: It will be a game. Yeah.
5: You see, we need to stay in the game. We cannot go and play against the Colombians thinking that, oh, really, Colombia too could be a better three near Pong. We need to be compact, very, very resolute. And we are going to need a minimum. Say, I don't care. Because we're born in FA. It's not about playing nice football at the tournament level. Especially for coach or buyer, how many months are ready? It's about making sure that we stay in it as long as possible. Man, even if we play the round of 32 gallantly, now your money is a difficult game for the Colombians. Near if we win the round of 32, round of 16, I'll be a very proud Ghanaian.
1: Okay.
5: Because before see a call cup, we reach. Now catch a Ghanaian, need be a. Say what happened here, Kono. You have a round of 16 and a round of 32. You be able to catch us because we all were worried about your team. Then you have the focus has to be on building a strong Black Stars that can go on and compete at AFCON and possibly win. That should be the mindset.
1: Okay.
5: And we may party with Carlos Queiroz. And one thing, it's when you're a coach of the Black Stars, I will let them spend almost 2 to 3 hours learning how to sing the national anthem.
1: And okay.
5: Trivial paragraph for coach in the kind or see or catch any boys and say before we start the match, you know, a person who 26 players will be up to national anthem, you know, passionately because you do know what that does to you, and there's some
1: you love
5: for you,
1: yeah,
5: to fight
1: to die,
5: yes, for your country. You do your last stanza and fight against oppressor's will. We sing it with a lot of emotion, but I mean, the other ways, and you're just about singing national anthem, because Carlos Cross can do it in other ways. But that is one of the ways to pump up the boys and then fight for the flag.
1: Okay, madam, be too kind. So I call Penibi office.
5: Yeah,
1: because normally, so I call ministries near the land. I will be the president of the land now. On a picture, a board office. But also I call anyone who and on a papa no. Now you don't need any pictures. Moving a bobo. No, because come on here.
5: Yeah,
1: come a baby. Say na anke. In most cases, in president picture and a ball. No, see no. On more than a year in a map picture ball because OGDS, a conyano to be obey a beer, but go against a minor.
5: Yeah,
1: Nayer in a matu a mining be,
5: and
1: they will be affected.
5: Yeah,
1: and the debia otra, a conyamo shan a year, and in a manner, I didn't mean an answer. I saw your money, Sanya Baya, Nayer in a mano, a mania affected. And to be no yadre, a day at the Samsorof, I be show muma. I'm out here ready to look, no matter what, I'll die for my country. I want to read a message here, but very, very interesting for us. Rich, Jude, and Fifi, if you lose against Colombia, I will personally come to Ghana and confront you guys because you wish Ghana swept Portugal. Oh, Nasa Portugal, dear, can say and swept one because I'm here potential winners of the World Cup. At this stage, you could share now. Every bit you know, my booba, sir. Communions and they against us. So, as I said, some boys in the crew may be on ground on Puinti. I am for my wife. I can see no matter the outcome of our match with Colombia, we shouldn't deliberately avoid opening such opponent. To be the best, you should be prepared to meet the better teams and dispose them. Okay, on this message, your day, I'll bring in, I don't know, race is not about the penalties against Senegal. Senegal scored them extra time and not on penalties. Okay. God bless us. I'm going to see. So now, the reigning. Okay, I'm so ready. It's not about the team, but the part. The part of Ghana is very good. If you can play very well, only Argentina might be the block. But unfortunately, we don't have a good team. Okay, Maswell, and so message out the Abrene and OPM faster than the informant and a P phones and accesses my catchers a ho and your tone phone, papa, open smartphone. I bought Jumana inside there. Honest, I got to Samsung, papa, be at the case tablet, the above, fo. To be my banana on far and sian there, waiting there, you know, auto. Now, see, can answer, but what you have, Nadia cano, Yamaubre, Motuan and Kakan Kakra, yes, and so our air home appliance, baby, TV, fridge, air condition, microwave, BBMF, Fiasitana, Ayaboko, 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Patcho, I know a number, obey to me, and no more adding Komanafi, Bibia, Ayakama, Adiama, ye be a license, no? Ye be a predicted win, and two from patcho, said the yes, that is your branch, no, a bejene DNA. I'm running to me in the DA Dixon Quill. And I have victory buck. I want to do a victory to a Dinka Baba J. Nachedia. And the Dixon, so Timmy and Pacho and Ra, or prediction of Bem, and T. Aya branch from her. Na also Baji, a year Wachedia, a free M. McBerry biscuit, Nabi Bia, your command for my tea. Zan 3220 83581 8352 83583. Ofra, now the prediction. No. Eddie, to the first caller. Hello.
6: Retardo.
1: Pacho Udi.
6: I'm going to go to the house.
1: I'm going to go to the house. Okay, a bear ma bejo ache de wate.
6: Bacha mate na wate se Manchester for some pe atali.
1: Sorry be Benjamin sorry.
6: Ah Manchester for some pe no.
1: Mo ana mo trocho Ghana bye bye. Hello, next caller. Hello.
7: Hello.
1: Yes sir.
7: Richard, good morning.
1: Good morning, Pacho. Di e wo ID Castle.
7: Frank Kwarteng.
1: Me patro Ivory Coast ni Norway.
7: Ivory Coast just say 2-1.
1: France ni Sweden.
7: France better 3-2. France better 3-2.
1: France better 3-2. Okay. And then me de France game be you be a bonus. Nti me be so be a nya chini lubi. So on. Egu abe bi be a friend. Now so be jodi e. Ne be a nya kaman fama. Hello.
6: Sam Tiang Rejado.
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6: Ah,
1: Pacho, Udi, how are you, Picasso?
6: Che Balfour Collins.
1: Mm. Mexico, ni Ecuador.
6: Mexico, ni Ecuador. Mexico, I'm going to say Ecuador, 2-0.
1: France and Sweden.
6: 3-0, France, in favor of France.
1: Okay, all right. Inti, and Ubi, Abanya, a bonus, the free France and Sweden, no, because, and the Muno da Hopa. Hello?
6: Ewadina so ye enka mata ko ye ho ade mo.
1: Amos.
6: 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And somehow.
1: Mhm.
6: And somehow papa. In so France de enye ka o match den den.
1: Na. Ah yenko predict win so ye. Mexico ni Ecuador.
8: Mexico,
1: oh. Na France nso ne Sweden eh.
8: France Berry ne.
1: Okay. Yeah, that's it. I have church on nyina no. At the Atoyen Corner School. Hello.
9: Hello, Vic.
1: Patcho Odi.
9: I am very Francis.
1: Patcho say.
9: Francis Okofu. Francis Okofu.
1: Okay. Me patcho Ivory Coast in Norway.
9: Ivory Coast. 2-2.
1: Oh, okay. France and Sweden.
9: France 3-1.
1: Okay. And a bonus question to be our best friend near the one game. Be a can. Hello.
9: Hello, Sally.
1: Acho Odi.
9: Danqua Emmanuel.
1: Okay.
9: Yeah.
1: Me patcho Mexico, Ecuador.
9: Mexico versus 1-0.
1: France, Sweden.
9: France versus 2-0.
1: France Bashir Tunia, okay. Atron Sudino at the Atuayem Fire Nest Colour. Hello.
10: Hello. Good morning.
1: Good morning, Pacho Udi.
10: Pacho, a friend is Sad Yakub.
1: Is there Isaac?
10: Sad.
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10: Yakubu.
1: Okay, Sad Yakubu. Okay, Ivory Coast and in Norway.
10: No, Bashir 2-1.
1: France and Sweden.
10: France Bashir 3-0.
1: 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Ebemwa Yedwa Chedye Ebemao. Hello.
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11: 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I'm Dixon.
1: Dixon, dear. Okay. Any Dixon, Oniyama Waho. Auntie Brian Chef on the Bajawai. No, pa, Victor Barbage need to use a Barbage. Okay. Bebacho, I'm sad you'll be out there a Cajono. Mexico, Ecuador.
11: Hello?
1: Mexico, Ecuador.
11: Ecuador, but we know one
1: name. France and Sweden.
11: Trene.
1: France Bashir 3-0. Okay. Enti ya na unya ho abra na abedu achede no efi Macberry biscuit. Hello.
12: Hello.
1: Yes sir.
12: Good morning.
1: Good morning.
12: Bato mi din end of me kasa free football.
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12: Enoch na amun bom.
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1: 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Okay. Ivory Coast in Norway.
12: Norway, Ivory Coast.
1: Ah. France in Sweden.
12: France, Bashir.
1: 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Okay, Yati. Young Kotu, the next caller. Hello.
13: Hello.
1: Yes, sir. Pacho Udinye or ID Castle.
13: Mike Entry. Mike Entry. Yeah.
1: Mexico, Ecuador.
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13: France, Sweden. 2-1.
1: 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That's it. Last caller. 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Hello.
14: Hello, Ricardo.
1: Mpacho Udia or ID Castle.
14: Godfred Kunedu in cancer, aka nature.
1: Okay, Godfred Kunedu in cancer.
14: Exactly, senior.
1: Okay. Mexico, Ecuador.
14: Ecuador, Bishop Mexico 2-1.
1: France and Sweden.
14: France and Sweden, on the board 3-2.
1: Mine, Bishop 3-2, no?
14: France, Bishop
1: 3-2. Oh, okay, all right. And see, you're true, Dino, at the atoll. And I'm a beer question in Peso be a right. So, Ucha, Macberry, Nierman Bibri, and Opez and Baka, a brand here furnace, Victory Buck, or no Baba Genedia, a t shirt, biscuit Bibri, and a che, a sign, a kahua, a package, Macberry, a set young farm. 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
2: 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What you mean ya? Dear Pap Pebby, any lineage, said you may be a character's platform, so, Mrs. Eka Crawl.

0: Whatever the germs, brush them away with the new Pepsodent, now in limited edition World Cup packs. This advert is FDA approved.
1: Insurance of open farm patrol into my dear so and fa and mamma na so that they can catch them no bad way. 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commentary no Eddie Abram Yeba or Bra Atuan Jumedi no. 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
2: 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Do you want to buy a flood mitigation measures? Now, say, Quabania, but first one is we rebet me a sea and on a fair to pump him as I say, Rudia near to

0: adie no anu anya bawie kwan ba ni ye fa so ne atumi asa no na adie ntie mampani mransa.
1: Unfortunately, the flooding has been very extensive today for several reasons. One, the recorded rainfall today is one of the highest in several years. The metro looking at approximately 140 millimeters that was dumped on Accra. Last year, the maximum rainfall was 56 on a single day. And so the volumes are much higher. And so there are many issues to the flooding in Accra. There's climate. If we look at the rainfall pattern from 2024, 2025, 2026, you see that increasingly every year we're getting more rain in Accra than we used to get. GMET say that in 2024, for a period of 30 days in June, we had 85 millimeters of rain.
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2: 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But it's not fair. You decide to move no. Meant committee meeting, chairman to her, minister to her, budget to her. Almost saying, real science here. Abayimo at the time with the leave of World Bank, a bobo saying 40 million out of Sika Nomadi by a garage.
0: Ani abusia wei wemonyam format na je kwasa no atene nka no na ne welcome na mpanimfo te committee oba Facebook YouTube wono mo a committee no amampani te ye mpanimfo de woto so anti flood task force committee.
3: And then flat.
0: Yeah, but for them, can't radio ka so
3: ka
0: me say auntie.
3: Hey, yeah, who says you are
0: auntie anti-flat task force committee. Hey, committee no. We move to na da one mpanimfo mo wo so nyina wo mu nie. E na pani ka se sa mpanimfo wei. 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Kane attorney general wo so. Ma me ma ye te blue wo so. So afo ohwe mpotem amammu so Ahmed Ibrahim wo so. So afo a wo hwa densie ne nsusemsem so Kenneth Ajie wo so. E na Teddy Adi wo so deputy nadmo wo so wo so. Ansa na chairman yo da no. Any penny stand dobe, one would tell you, Mr. Chaman, it is as was no. Now, some way, Anna, cane penny bako, one who say, what prayam, potemu, sister, yes, and yen sinko. One day, you can local governance, so what may you more, one year, what quademu, or where is a common cote, and what the two gas, I will have no, and yen ye penny 41 walking, wahanu mudro no sets, I will yet, some penny for and son when you menu ya. Awe ya dako, eni ya uni pakroti biyasuo, wati ya abudasaya tuwa suwe diyo wato mwachio, ube nya hao.
4: Ensure in Sansono, a baby war, a crack, ensure a numb hoebano. The human activities be a impeded in Suna, a day, or any better.

0: Now, all these years, you know, you have to talk a man being for at Nassi. I share everything, say, the SSA. And in 2018, you have to see a toy, you know, man, another emerson, or TV, it could be a friend of Gary, Greater Crowd. Resilient Integrated Development or Tesakun. I'm a almost worker at the World Bank. World Bank mining $200 million by 2019. No, now you're blowing $127 million. And woman, if you say you the $65 million echo year COVID and Yama. Now, and offer in Shuhube, but that is what we did. And we are gathered, you know, a chair and say, in your channel, this is now me, boy, you know, you pay your friend water retention. You 18 water retentions. I walk time in your pine and 90. I hold in your second terminal and another Sabayan. And on Sabati, Ghana Hydrological Authority, I'm going to be a new man. A drain storm, I can see a baby in an answer. A authority in a better.
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4: 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did five omo ya five there are five there are five two women three students ya ko yo mu free bush no buy no ya me no buy no ya me free police from a police for buy e be she munu na na ye bi say only two I dey almost call my devi na call much ne buy no yes I buy at say no still anko fun e da ye den e sa won insu no na e sa won me ko yo mu e dey buy
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0: 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And yet the tap on I found the atala on the best who tries to put the so because of my job, I may have watched a good one. I've done here for how to go back 3 years in there. Let you know, actually, as I
5: was.
0: What one another one said, the Indian who is. Now, so if we, what's it for a two or the policy, the very red top, we knew Sahana is really far new, Safani Hill. I say, and I'm not going to find a police problem. I say, we don't know who the bush are for, and can't sit down as a war with you. If they said, you have no catching a young with the bush are for. But an opay amount for the bia and we are a pomoboa cast in a cast and we die to cast no music. In so much, I'm going to have no visit to car. I give me a song, and I'm with the same nipa. I'm going to go to the Nemapa and I do it. Or down the more, what kind of I was here at music. And the first I say, it was a soon of Father Tano. But I mean, bia, come on, I'm a little cassette, what kind of I was here right back. Akoya ro se nkese pa eji
5: eji
0: 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I'm always somebody here taking a question of a tiny panda and a zero problem. You have already been doing that, but it's enough here. Maybe we shall go. Maybe we shall go to me. I also say, everybody.
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10: 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Now you know, you two. You two, you know, Anna, you have a penny or so for such as say. Number one, fire said for say, I'm about a trauma report. It's never be behind you say your answer. I'm about a trauma report. Now, what's that? It's also said, say, see, yay, ye fia se pa e se ti mi ye anamontuo bi e be ko electricity for
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15: 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Because we saw Mumu Nansa, a man from a reporter, Ma, Ombeba, as I show Mujima G. Asse. National Fire Service for Ebaha, a year regional director, Edna Ghana National Fire Service, Ebayano. When you move the Dunko, Opera, or Mudi or more as far as Yemu, Echo, Kanya, Ombefa, this Jana, or how an assassination may at two mono and two Mugu, Ted of Yama Cantaman to phone, and Kinamia to my watch and upon Mugu. Telephone in a man office, a worker, no new more entrance, no more answer, no more form of identity, any kind of person of us on this Ghana, a big year, a bad woman, I get the phone, any judgment you come from, we see this area, or making up for more for me, and we don't have so at the heart, no new woman at the so that they are abandoning a brand new man on this midi, identity at the Amormo. We are new to answer, so I'm not most sure what her. You say no more trouble for now, Moho, Akano, Edi. Let's see, I can say, Sabri, I mean, no, I can say, Nipabe, Hani, a Julu, 150. 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
19: I'm saying on the 30th, South Africans will group up and say foreigners must leave. We issued this date on the 7th of December, 2025. We said, we are giving you 6 months to plan yourself because we know they got families, they got investments here, they got everything here, but they are still illegal. So we are saying all illegal immigrants from 7th December, 2025, we are saying in June 30, you must be gone. All foreigners must leave South Africa before the 30th of June.
9: Eh, enti we ya South Africa foro ene wo mede nsam atu gano se se de no ma si kro ne de ai kokobo woni ene wo mede manase ahwenie ni ahwenie no manfo amu mani amre na South Africa ikro no wo ma firi 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
22: Name a few minutes in the shadi. Hey, bruh, and you miss me the power. After construction, yeah, not me back and me neck pain. And no mamma de papa, and you could see arthritis. Anybody pains. And yet you must say, Ahunka heat patch.
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1: 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Adia to manino. 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And submit to video musicani na afa Santia Tura Bank.
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32: Yeah, from in Nanama McBrown. Many Jimmy Jim Hansawa. 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
1: 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Yes, Gassam. Bills were here. 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

0: So, your language and literacy, numeracy skills, phonics and sight words, picture reading and coloring, and a primary one, a copy in primary six, and so, your English language, mathematics, science, creative art, history, or your serious publication, and umano, and from pseudonym, nabu from via king kaya, unyantia siestrum kum, or your serious say, bebia ubia, say akra, anakumase, anarijin piano, phrase 0555-313-658, and 0249-4 11234. Now you do better, bro. I'm afraid you know, say, a real serious publication. If you say, how poor, Papa.
1: Bro, I will always take you serious.
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1: Malaria drew Lumitrust, no? 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
1: Afraid ye, ya twenty one Agro Limited. I won't make him come by a time and so be a so and penny for Kaya Yamwa, yes, a killer beer, obey will lie show and until Bon Agro Limited. I won't make him come by Eddie, a dry, your friend is set last show. Abba, a kumo, a moan in a one time and some crunsu, Afra, Sakasaka, and Tetia, and moa who do be a Emma when he and Kaude, Sukua, who do dormitories, kitchen, toilets, so be a moa moa, I hope be a new year. I draw a friend and say last show. Last show, Kua and a quitter pump pants from Kua, Uspra, Tiki and Mwamoano, Emma Wamubeta free a drone. She was a Wunsaka last show is such a smakua. For mixing, and so 1 liter bottle, also copim sabanani. First spray, Udemo, Babia Mwamoani will be a Wamasi Ebassi, Sawupe, last show, Ibia to have for the trip. My Mushop will be a tongue so close on Tafre, and Mwamoan and Rubia. Say a supermarket, Sabu so for a chemical shop. Gonna have fun about beer.

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0: 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A fitter for you and me a banner, Mimidi, de Ohima B. O Femisano, a Michawa, dear Nature, and Ewa, wo dear. When your boy chadia and answer dear Nessa, what prammy? A cra, Mr. Wada, Facebook, a insure 104.5. I refer you, Mamma, hi. Clack it. Nature say a quan no share, share, share, and share. Emma on your binomeka home. Now YouTube and also a insure TV. I don't TV near my panqua and I ya de mammo. 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
1: Sabat Rebbe, it were.
0: Okay. Young Kwe, so let the trees remind you that good things grow slowly. So take your time.
1: Men vi literally. Men evi alewa.
0: Now have a chance.
1: Men vi literally. Men.
0: Literally near there.
1: Dear.
0: Oh, okay. Literally.
1: Literally.
0: Okay.
1: Men vi literally.
0: Men vi literally.
1: Men evi literally. Not just say, dear is one. A tree. Oh, baby, at Nyanya resource if we are a dinini. Empty. 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If you dear crowd, your wada crown and ye your air day.
0: Bye.
1: A bye. Will be sober breast and son abba.
0: Okay.
1: Will be so dear. Ye yono, O bon and son, why about one man a dada. Empty, and for whom to two be. Ye said, ya, we see bread, na ye dena.
0: Okay, I don't know. Yako and come my hood one or so. Big mama, tina say, Obia, are you ready? It's yako. Bitches, I'm unqua. Aye, wa. And me both dinner, no, I just so present, madam. Beatrice.
2: Fred, touch a Venice.
0: Says, I don't know why I couple when I hit you over this. 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
1: That is the headline.
0: Yeah. It's a young
3: one too. But Michia Bembe.
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3: 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No, I can't say any Jimmy who oversaw worry me.
0: Too quick, crying, I send out the Kuhu, Papa.
3: Try.
0: Who could now can I send
3: my child?
0: Okay.
3: Nti, or can't so about worry me. No, I'm never too, me off from when him. 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A bedroom baby, no, or be per se. 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
4: ever look something up online and then see ads for it everywhere that's not a coincidence Startpage is the private search engine that finds what you need without anyone finding out you asked try startpage.com That's startpage.com.
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6: I want to know, Papa, but your number one. I do, I know my friend, Instant Justice.
0: Okay.
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0: Grade two, yeah.
6: Sa grade one, de nyamende mai. Grade two, ye ni babi umfri bai.
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0: Yeah.
6: Ana, liver worm.
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0: Yeah.
6: That emu abia ba yeyem wa.
0: Ade, we no go school.
6: Tie, but your school doctor for penifo atre say every 3 months we say onu mo aduro.
0: Yeah.
6: And this how to obun say say uti ya oya. As why check o. As say o head anya.
0: E ba sa no a e shase yes anade. Our radi. Enu na e de e be shase. 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
6: Mo obi fana semre mu a
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0: 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One of the King Kondin can buy and we decide to say no. Last show, weigh a 1 liter bottle of water, but you any weigh a powder. Last show, in your Utian one idea, goom. 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
0: 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I was 0246 519012. A commenty petra quine or baby. 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And yet, don't I know who could not echo or pia or mantem. What Dakra and I do not just say what did I waffy. 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
6: when worry I want to ask you teacher said na say de na magu ayo wa mu etwi no ana sa time ni na ye friend time wasting
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6: 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Sabin produce and we nipper do our crowns the only answer.
0: Okay.
6: Amoa nipper did that so. And I am one walk a crabby and not two.
0: And I then come to Abna Odi.
6: That's right.
0: Yeah.
6: Anna and you swab a bray. And you own some. Udi see Jasua. And you own some. Abenamo ya moa. So the bitch I was here. Utubi did you about near Baba concerned the torso.
0: It's my me want to move in Quacha
6: and Quacha Nancy.
0: Mebacho Abenamo no supermarket via mo a be a washan and so. So Food and Drugs Authority. One my dear to my client say yen tonti a yama wa pomo day. So banum painkiller never yas ye. Never how kidney dear a yamka heat patch. Any air plaster.
6: Fatal baby a hunam ya.
0: Okay.
6: Say and sure to which a pe opa uko to je obisa mesasa braba and patokiso bo wa mosa sabro.
0: Eh
6: ya we did na unum nini na bow joint. Do you have na nimpomu ni bow joint?
0: And ye joint. Joint.
6: There be any femotology.
0: Okay.
6: Sematology a joint.
0: Joint,
6: young. What must into waya? Na fufu bi wo no asa wa na odi atare so.
0: Okay.
6: Udi a short time. Na fe wo na na emu che o se twi uti afama se fom. Na ni nyina no atwe afam.
0: Yeah.
6: Nti odi tale usisi a. Eya ma ma kaginam. Ba ma bi a ho nyade wo mpam bi a no.
0: O nfa bi mfa.
6: Fa odi fa tale usisi a chi.
0: Afam le ba ma no ho
6: na. Dabi ni sisi a chi.
0: Ah okay.
6: Odi awaya. I'm talking about experience.
0: Okay.
6: I know where I'm coming from.
0: Yes.
6: What do you want? Na fata usisi echi.
0: Yeah.
6: And you may not know you didn't come over them. We know the fata usisi echi.
0: Okay.
6: Na ma home by 30 minutes.
0: Okay.
6: Ah, guys.
0: And then they judge them. Na mi se bi osi who you be man dia pa. We dey afar no show one in and one shabu. But enye sa, me so. We on the side be how. I have say we no e bo. E be bo show bu sha do pe no. Pacho, we do try. Chemist, Obenya bi, our farmer, Obenya bi, Kumasi daddy farmer, and our alpha di opanasiya nso, Obenya bi, Tamale fuono, and kwa Malarigo Pharmacy, Takra de, Abuakwa Pharmacy nso, Obenya bi, numbers abeti nini action komo osu no, aye 0248509003, and afe 0544569251, or si abasa, Ubefil, heat no, mama nampese, mema, o temperature and bathroom kaka. Boy, I'm coming here. We're going to have them. Then they
7: do buy. So for Vietnam.
0: Oba. Oba na Bema.
7: Bema.
0: Oba Bema. Okay.
7: Only so for Vietnam. So for no. I'm at the end. I'm maybe also so nama. I said now, Junior. I style. To be a yeah. No, a friend. I said one so lean. You're not calling. So for no be same.
0: Ah, what the near mass or son?
7: As a son.
0: What is what the human and iso?
7: Yes, what the son in minimum.
0: wo ba
7: me ba ba ma
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0: Every minute I can ask you, maybe sir.
10: Yeah, and look, you're right. What you want? You who's absent will bring me you one.
0: Can't he? Maybe sir said, yeah, who can say? Who more the bay and aya no cray?
10: We shall, my minister. The barabana, what 2023? Nay, mim. On also, the barabana, the barabana, June, not July. I think it's July. 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
7: fo no mbes wa ha
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10: 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I don't make a tell you, say, me, who is a good day, never to me a town. Aye, a fear, a year, a year, a two year, a month to see about and one of them was a heading, a new witch, I have been chambosom. 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
0: Eti papa so fu bebe o leche se enye wo ena uko re mami uko bo ne beye ne mo mo nwa ne bai so o beye se
10: 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And the other Bono, and a sudden chambos on Sumano, and Sally, which are so full, the other catcher said, Suma is Sally when you pass, and that's the old vampire, now but Drivansa. 2019 Panamuno, or I think, or short, she was saying, and do we in Lantiana, then Cham Lantia,
0: Mammy,
10: Mammy, yeah.
0: Mammy, my young bow, Mamma. 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
10: arm free,
0: my brother, than a bay. One why did you not have me quay, Mounty? 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Sad dentum or Benmen was simple crying woman. Mamma, I'm pastor who call papa was say, ye bow baby into what you shame moun. Me pe no kre
7: papa no oba ho no na minim se e bia sa na oyɛ ba me kasa ma nkɔ no wa me ba ma kɔ no wa da
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10: No. To me, and what's some benny for the yak and Mukurum, Busano?
0: Oh, Cassa, what's the idea, you man?
10: Yak,
0: Bosom, no city dinner to say.
10: Your friend Yak, Yak,
2: Yak,
10: Yak,
0: Yak. But I bear now, so I was on the dinner bed, Moon Pacho.
7: Yak, it's not me, so you won't be like you, and soon it is
0: so. Now, so be that. Oh, be so. Oh, God, yeah, sorry.
7: Roman.
0: It's one more married dee. One team, Nipamro, who call mobus on the dean quan about him, Sabo. No. Papa Savo. 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By the blood of Jesus. Now, Tiam say yak, yak, why?
10: Yak, you know, Tiamicano, make only a mammy, the American Tiam, make me see.
0: Me,
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1: 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Yeah, that's it. Hello. Fra, Mr. O. Hello. 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
1: Alaikum salam. Hello? Hello?
4: What's your good afternoon?
1: Afternoon, my dog. What's your baby of Refi?
4: What's your family, Justine? I'm a Refi Takwadi.
1: Justine, and you?
4: What's your young person, mechanic? If you say, Barbara, my team wants to say, Oma, you mean that? You say, I'm a wall. There's a woman, so one can start one for what someone found call, one found call than it, or so for now. Or so for no, or no soon to me, your own coin saying, yes, I didn't come out. If you say, when you're called. But I don't think I make
1: him. Okay, yeah, that's it. Anyway, drink your hello.
5: Hello?
1: Bit of food, baby, of Refi.
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1: 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And when you be on friend, say, Ukro Munsu, Romani, a honour may do be see. Young drama papa of an amra waba. Not yet was a wife. Yako Abbey and not only said sunrise, jasmine, fragrant rice. A Vietnam for a dear by me, and we're frozen. See, I need uncle.
7: Oh, sir, long green, you can long green.
1: Yeah,
7: you're not never for any tears here. Long green, we you are wine.
1: Okay,
7: flavor, no, yes, solid. A year more, a doubt, a cremasua, which means a crabby no one may.
1: Okay,
7: and out here, and I'm on so you're more just a. Who's a boon, some out to Miss Mooney? And you're more room, Quahoofy.
1: You,
7: a year more. From Vietnam,
1: Vietnam. Yo, me ba chwa da sunrise for say emono. Ye wanna sort to a sort to a sort to unsubaku cranny ha. Me peja de achrem pono be a wunsa way a jasmine fragrant rice in ye, way a cindy near ye won't say ye nim dada dear. Nansun kadi esia near peja be near the achrew. What you say, a ban of points may be one more cry, near the biaba. Eti Misrao, for when it's about 78 ventures, Wahimako Cobain, opposite High Mall Pharmacy. Number way soon, I'll bet me a fray, a sunrise jasmine fragrant rice for Elwood. So a 0244-591351 and a 0248-393935. Chocho near my past skincare products, didn't you know? And no, dear Kaji.

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2: 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The doctor na prescribe dia ma ye medical one ho asa na me ne wo ka no. 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So you be at the bia who feel when you dear drug to the bia and can't send you. A ye name of chasa when you dra, a bay with cinema juma. Na yen cinema juma. Nay, ya mamma ni a few and in a so dear mount. A man who are to war. May say, there be a mamma by a clinic walk on in your summer cancer doctor. What my adrenia could do fear. A drain at the fair drain and I, dear chin, ye mappy be free and in a swabber. A mamma ye be free and in a swab with your pillow son. A toda cry not ye mash ye. A be a hair by a drain, a word to me ye. Yen in the aircan, and would since I had 10 days to an in a swab. Run near one near more drabe ye 10 a 4 and in a swab at the amaw. Chapon couldn't see near Diabani fire hand in Sayari. A Diabani de be a ye din, and see a wuna de banya war a hind him. Yen you mind do much any mood to meet in a couple of the amani pabaco. A yaw soft water. For rust and into a bye, but my word drew. Said the abbey, I obey to me a quack you or howling in a few winny pedri anymore at the amawo. 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Me patchock or hospital doctor, so near each I be more when it be. 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and one or more year juma. Over by the card, 100 Ghana city, a moderate, and I form the mobia, and stand unnecessary. No, I take you vitals, who be beer, no cockle doctor, near my wardrobe, a patcher be bedroy idea, a sombo pine, it's a bright beer, but if a mobby bedro crotch a young fremo, never call forward you and in a dinner, so yarry when you now, and farm out, a beer herba, no argument to say your men, sir.
0: Bomo dear na kona unso koko she wo ho e wo ho end point o me party clinic say dear air how be ano wobeyi edi e free ho ye hwehwe mu hepatitis B kidney no wobehwehwe ma fe prostate wo sugar level ni 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Now, when you enter and come on, what bad that chin up and woman be work Orion Cyrus Publications and woman would be just one, Mr. Wada and woman or creature because the primary test books in your be a wahonum Kumasi Kenya say, Uber we wahanum say. It was 0555-313-658. Now, 0249-411-234. When you have to change Commosano, the Diabeco fine. Your football season, Munti Betano, say. About a better one, Simbiano, I want to end the echo. registration, first registration, bonus no, ubetimi enya kosi 2,000 Ghana cedis for all locations. There would be some of our jollof. Now we know the ane dudu obia. Would be some of our mama who di ma akawo num touch na maswa me pacho wada. Aye Cindy Rice, Food and Drugs Authority asen sudi e bongo pebi nafe endi wakejira mu. Ena me makeup no, me hairstyle ni na Beautylicious by Jess. Ono ena oye ma me makacho se workshop ni training be a bus soon and sooner. Into a makeup class, a wig class for Obia teacher your SHS for no mobile funeral. Was say or no, or your once a friend is a master degree graduate into one on CS Kufo from Cra. Wigs in Ningana, what is a show their mouth, salon service in Ningana, or your Kumaseana or war, would do Maxima opposite Old Maxima Hotel and SG Mortgage 2 Uberwon war number near 0243 006711 and FA 0508 148 378. Area in Chastron Kunkoma Air Commodore Nana Edujem Fisa. 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
3: 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No, you go so a year three more ain't you be a Pem San Herbal Hospital. No, a beba ma a her for near tea for penny now. Monso Mabani any more. 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
4: Okay, I'm saying you try your own agent, Kratuo, Eka Krana, Yakoba Sainua, na ye my drink, I hold one of the and a betrayable near King Kai, Messama Bahumana, so na and no. My member Remo, I was studio half, he said, Obia, Yanka, de Kra, I will hunt him, my mini studio, I drink, and nothing. Yanko, I don't begin, no cool messages. Yeah, yeah, you, my uncle.
13: Any over phone? Oh, ma. 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
4: Okay.
13: Me di ese di ese ko na ma me nasa me jidi wo nemu wo phone.
4: Tahu. 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
13: Oh, say. 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Oh, say onyang kasa ko no sati isu. Me obi a wadi sun se bibi ase kura na me nyini ni.
4: Tahu.
13: So when you brace a workers, my new swans. Also said, my men a kind of story. Your friend, papa, any difference? Your friend, suffer. Who say, O Babema, and a papa, I any son of Obano, Elbo Bay. San or Cayo, or Pesu, or Chessa, or no suffer, no cry with Nimono. 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
4: Okay, I see you do Japan, also, Emma. 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Was a good afternoon, Miss Ramu. Facebook for you, I'm a chama, I'm a ba. 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
13: Okay.
4: Evangelist, you're going to go to the show.
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15: the evangelist say come for us do sem mo du
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4: dey me pensu menya
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14: 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And then I'm a son of my mule, say Waleno. Then I say, O move back on every mummy I'm at one of my raho. Yeah,
4: and look at it. Papa na ye.
14: No, papa na ye, ye, nyapa. Obana catch a bearman and say, oh, yes, so frank, I will be pants and crowd will be
16: there.
14: Bearman is what was in your nannies, the home was the papa. Nyana na me semi pay. Oba no so ba se papa wa ha me hu. Me me de no no. 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Moro mo to te se ni
4: fa. O manage, yeah.
14: Ti me sere, ye hwe sa de ni yi.
4: Okay, lady, permanent ni enko.
16: Me ma da se ni chia tin fo ni ata fo ni.
17: O hi ma nim die hu hia o.
4: Okay.
17: Nim die. My aunt to name the asset. Now, Bible cry me at your says, so we rename the hour of Christopher. Say, Anna, mammy, say, baby, and any. Media, they met me a catcher and said, send me a baby and any. And then your mile cost war ye error, I too much. So, one in the air, once I'm my soft be, and for one fat client to be every so I went in Jim. Swim in the asset. Bible no, I rather the ability now. Aren't you a pastor? So a big mama on your sofa. Sofa near me a sofa. Oh, be I your sofa? Yen I your sofa? Yen I your sofa? My uncle wants some near ye follow.
4: Yeah.
17: And no, then you would ye yet. And no, I'm my husband, and near a castle be. Now, as some near castle, but and ya dear beer.
4: Okay.
17: I was say a castle. Are you serious?
4: Okay.
17: And if you Monday, cause it's Sunday. I'm sorry, I just said that time you have been here, baby. I am a cover. Oh, be ya sorry. And so, dear, now you who says, why are sorry? Monday, near Bubra,
14: yes.
17: And I think they're near day. I'll for the two.
14: Wednesday, Shabras is some.
17: Shabras is some for
14: Thursday,
4: emergency,
17: and Punupu. Friday, what dear?
14: A Bible Cassie.
17: No question,
14: not Saturday. Aye, be sure we say brim.
17: Na Sunday, the service na aye de.
14: Oyima, and then mega Sunday.
17: Oyima, and you me e koso no. 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
17: problem atwa wo o susu se
14: igrolant of worship
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17: oy ma
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4: wo ye de ko fda
17: Awa na de mi ko FDA me. 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Me sro ma me.
4: Akola no ho.
17: Kura.
4: Me nim ni ntina na no mpese me ka bi.
17: De oti he.
4: Ah ba ya we. Ni wo fami
17: ya de. My God.
4: Omo obi. Omo obi nti o ma me. O problem wona so.
18: Okay.
4: Ena yare ha no. Senye no wo fano ma nko ma me kwa ko wu ya che.
18: Tom de sika ko ni.
4: Omo de sika ko ni mo. What is the uniform? And you have a problem, no? Every year, pa. Send your wife a nominee year or my dream, so what person will want to say? And nothing on my men, no? Oh, say, I believe you are a young person, what Babby, no? Maybe my miss Anne was here. And you have a colleague, say, apart from satires and 1,005 from, don't we have a colleague in your
18: bin? Wow.
4: It is a boy in the shop, call out when we are going to go and call one over to no. To me, no, I'm going to frame me.
18: No,
4: ma. Why no one say?
18: Oh yeah.
4: On peno said evangelist.
19: Okay. Okay. Okay. Okay. Okay. Okay. Okay. Okay. Okay. Okay. Okay. Okay. Okay.
4: Okay.
19: Okay. Okay. Okay. Okay. Okay. Okay.
4: Okay. Okay. Okay.
19: Okay. Okay. Okay. Okay. Okay. Okay. Okay. Okay. Okay. Okay. Okay. Okay. Okay. Okay. Okay. Okay. Okay. Okay. Okay. Okay.
17: And to what's a move out here? See, you said your car, Udi Bana, Kanesa, Pepe, and the cabinet will be teaching. Naturally, a son let a phone call moi. What would be the idea of some nobefa?
4: Okay, Mamma, Mamma, Homano, Susia, na Enra Dana, Yeshe video be. I am a woman of God. I really don't want to criticize pastors. Christo Kawan can't ready fool or say. A tron church doctrines that are not mine ebeba aba bedru say yes ban srenye nan su eti me de toma ya kwankyre mama say je na ne wukunu mfa nkoda je na ne be ma no nkonkoda handkerchief sem kwa de atwam ensu atwam so bolo atwam and lot of things are coming up into where are we going so fu bi wo tv bi so na Obi na prankeno. Oya live na no de Ghana message. Sending the message. Say, man of God, I need divine favor. 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Ano okope US number bino boni din se mi din di SSS. It's a very popular show on one of our TV stations. I don't want to go deep. Ana, wani akuwa bia wano suayen hu krifebi. But I will get time for that. And then make a see natural. And was sending a message, no. Say, man of God, I'm from California. Na my bagana may be siki after contract. Yeah, yeah, ni pa for. Akwano was live on TV. Me kebi and obi crave. What you say? What for message na who California na no se kaish? California ne contract dear. And na what charge ye? Contract no mo bepen. Mo ye ni pa ni. Moya fo me wo sne wo me wo fo ba ka tra ne se wo so si di se se
19: na wo ma nchim na ya na
4: ka sa ne
19: ma ma wo so ye nyame
4: ni tabi ana akwa ne se o obe so 20,000 live live program say ana obi a send message o ona akwa ne jaga na fo wo je 2020 wo de agye no a wo hu 20,000 or say 24 ni nyina wo bi angle out me ni chicago ni ne ne Back home, back home. Would you any coat? No tragedy. Was a catcher as one pet that one night? Yeah. I want to see video at the TV in the wall. And no video, whatever is going on. And was an oh, my drill pop up. It's what kind of shame? Only one renowned gospel musician been a yes. Wow. Yes. And to dear Pana, yeah. 0322 0835 818 2 83. Yeah, Papa Otabo. I'm talking about Obiano and the style of preaching. But don't they preach? Me hear Otabo program, not me war SSO. My ready TV show. Beloved. What the beloved, beloved, Ogusuya beloved. Who be prebi and make an Usha will be dear. Na yo say, we're quijami, we're trendy, where you say, one show you out in the to see a minute. And to take your time, do you learn what you swa? You will be called. My football said, Queer Kayano now. 0322 0835 818 2 83. Menfani Pabe, Nibi, and some Namisha, dear. Hello?
20: Hi.
4: Meda Fudi, baby of Refi. Hello?
20: Hello, why am I?
4: Meda Fudi, baby of Refi.
20: The friend of the Hamar, make a first uncle.
4: Yo.
20: If I tell Brahman, I will go, so no. Yes, I'm not to Brahman's uncle. Why don't you cry by you? I say, no, I will go by. What's up before Babu for? No side for one about that one Cobana for one side for the ma. Oh, best one Panano. Oh, the catcher and say, I don't want to be on Cantilano. On Sunday, I did. Eh? Oh, be I wonder about what it is, Sam, and I mean, what is that for the fair by one Nadia coffee? Less than a year. What I get up for Babu for? Mamma, so no. This I know, this I was all for him there. Na kweni ya miye ni dimi uwa honu mwa uwa ubeto mwenye ndi ya uwa biya mwenchune mbra
4: 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Hello
20: metofu oima brewa pa pa piyei
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20: enkasa and Casama landing, my Fenipa, the Nebevia Bandom for Cacra.
4: Young way,
20: and not yet, my new default commission in Nigeria, what is it? Because you can't know Mantia in the Humbegum, and I promise me up until you, the man in Patromomra, the Tiako Manson from the coast, the Canamantia, the Humbegum. Oh, me, the Edica came to me a beman, the Bam came to see him, my brother, or the Dada, in Ibadada, or had the champ of rough enough for Patas to be black here, do ash here, you can hear ma. Oh, my man, so at this ancient man, or my brother, I'm a bear my jaha. I can't dry lie. Oh, how time must we? Just said, Bearman, Zabby, or Bano Nany and Grand Donia, but not, or my brother. But if one now can't keep you here, maybe. Or so Cacramebois.
4: It's no.
20: Oh, so who would see the penny? Where's all can you learn the Papa Sacco? See a best day. Yeah, you told me to be a man. One say, I saw for you, but what does you? It does it in Nigeria, my crowd.
4: Okay, Mr. Veda, say hello, media once. So.
20: Nah,
4: media
20: ma.
4: Okay. Once we're on that, yeah, look.
20: Nah, ma. Bye.
4: Yeah, Joe.
20: Black Penny, Tafuni, Abra.
4: I'm
20: a door dream. Now, my main chairman, Papa, so for record, across the doctor. Now, a bloody. Now, then, I'm not going to boot me, sir.
4: Obi
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4: abra
20: 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The beer so most and dreadful, papa ne woman, mutuni pafua, to our first uncle for ya. Yellow more from most of your deep way. And so more car in could see. I dear betray, more can of Ranoman and Quamuco. Minim near Henny Powers as you so. So, ye be beer than in some who ye nina be papa, and ye did say be na a yen, be been a dear tea, just. In some of the car or so, my men are carrying the cream bush was or born the bushum dino. Oh, near Habar, baby, or Naima. One way near the form with them, the cow pet, and some way in the Munkua was some Kuana, the kicker. Over tax or crack, I won't able you to do so. I say, Neil. So, it's in the finance a year. Now, what is Ramo?
4: Okay. Close, hello.
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4: All right. And so ye da se pa. E futu a o bredu me do so ye de ya na. The other time, a lot of people were asking, "Into who you did for ba? 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God giving gift is within us. Ewo ye mu, and then dear ewo ye mu no so change di ewo ya se. That is what I know. No say, Diano ababa ma ya hudia kura eye. Especially when you are in the midst of people, when you mother me, who said you

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1: Diverting because and so the man in pair and Yamia semi Yatia Jai, what is new? And then we betia to dear Wunty, and the Uber could be a bed castle with a campano, and Yakan, oh, be a ninny altar or the edge, you mobi any baby or quay, or be going Nigeria, or be at the city Benin, will be free stream never one bosom, and I yak, walk what Andrencham will be Pakistan. Inti, Miss Ramo. Dear, will ye be a radical? Over pastor be a quaqua, sorry, so repented the ending in dear. Am I uncle pass a mad dear moo? Now, mon come a toncho,
2: baby, I wow, what's near Bompire, manaman water.
1: Reference as a care or say radicae, said the man auntie when nim no cremu, dear, now would the bayan kaidu. What am on an anam hossa? Uber one when ya bay ye. Natal, subedrana, drenet, dear. Mamma, yam birthday, no crana, my bread. Birthday, where did you come, my baby? Ya and I would have one woman so young wish you happy birthday, Yanko Pon Unshrow. Sanson, I saw for Mamma Salome, Asantua, and there I would da, Yanko Pon Shrow, Pa, no one you can say, Daniel, and Daniela, my sister Evelyn, or say, oh, wish him happy birthday. Oh, yeah, my old banner, Bema, touching the cordials, was some more drum, oh, and unty, sister Evelyn, Ewa Inshra. Nshra FM or AS sales department was say yeah wish Daniel and Daniela happy birthday. So for my miss Salome Asantewa and aye wa with a big mama gift to Donko Frank is yeah true dish home. Nan yes I'll be me up. And big mama gift to Donko say yeah wish you happy birthday. Nyakupo in shro. And I can't be a person who is a foot to a dear mow, your chances of the baby dear, but Kakaya Kacheno, Miss Row, your jack one lady didn't come shady. But woman would tire cuckoo coupa, no muscle omni who? To me, Nick Cassim. An idiot which him or Tahi. Any more could say, eh, Coco and say, Trust and I mean, Miss O, Mammy quotation back up. Eh,
3: two
1: at you. Oh, okay. Now, how did I just say? What's watching?
4: Job 20:22-28.
1: Okay.
4: My daughter, Obia, I'm
1: okay.
4: We shall decree forth as him and it shall come to pass. And to my daughter, who said, who's who's who's who's who's who's who's who's who's who's who's who's who's who's who's who's who's who's who's who's who's Get out! Hey, and it is out! Hey, my child, I want
1: you to ask
4: me. We are cool, we are old. My goodness.
1: It's another day. I'm about to get Obra Abramo Midi. Eddie Ohima.
4: This will be the lady boy.
1: I'm going to get one.
3: Hey, are you?
5: Hey! Oh, yeah! Come on!
6: 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M.O.D.
1: As a recruitment, I'm going to
4: bat him with a swag, my man.
1: No, as I see, it's a say, I'm going to go. I'm going to go.
4: I'm going to go.
1: Minia ketwa ne wa. 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
3: chira uzabla wa
2: I was here. I thought dear, I did dream because I'm doing red dream. Nim, no, I'm on. Sir, I can what dear mattress dear, and why any latest for mattress? And on our here, so better so. Now I'm on the bed. When you want me dear, your mattress no. Any phone, my motor, my camera, and your old damage, and my rev remo, who bull rollings no. Not as about was so who on panimoa. Nim, your latest for mattress. Any mattress, I would that's what. Come on, come on, pa, your partner for life. Mr. Oh, I cried, and I'm being a friend. Nah, a moon sent Kayanin and I ain't me for mom. 0302-231-155. And our Kumas and Swa. 0322-029-365. Who bet me, Edwin, your tremo, or your website, no so, no, we are near money, you may dear no AP. www.latestformghana.com. And now say your social media platform, Nina, Okwa. Ube huye jume dieni bi ewo ho. 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You de do yourself. Mese, wo breakfast no e special. E fridge ane suwe si wano e special. Nemo, nido beka wwa emaniye de more special. Chese enye asem ketuwa nido. Ena mekan fo di amao. Nemo, weno enye nido biyase ukoto nido. Nemo, eye nido 10 plus 1. Ma wonsanka o nido 1 strip anase o sachet no. Ma aku ma ako 10. Ni achao ba akwa ka wana ye 11 at the amount where you need 10 plus 1 promo and I can for at the amount sabri baby at 20 be an call so Tony do and to back on to me no to do na enter back on come on and you do back terms and conditions I come home and on the sun no one here at the amame would you know which media be an amount yes yeah now when you actually will blueprint DNA organization and how any in a quack would you didn't you didn't who a juma say I want the account to the Japan idea baby a DNA BS a DNA mu DNA papa yeah and the border for me a blueprint DNA organization a bantam a solid a quick and tentem blueprint as you are and also when it's true more or a affordable so you have got a new crack must say regional capital senior your home yeah yeah did you ma obet me at number no affair for free DNA consultation and also bet me a bookie appointment 0547-113-957 DNA blueprint as we na wo ABA herbal clinic ehọ ene nyina ye kwani akwohye ni ade ne hu eye glaucoma ete abato ani ne 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ye di some would the friend be no we dia now the friend be no wanom wonom ana say wo dia ekotrim wo huru tenim ebe ani so a man in a so at wine ABA herbal clinic our casua millennium inside at the last stop Kumasi so or quad so genus if you're a tripe and or war doma in crown so or bay a Ebenezer preparatory school yeah no so be appear akubi coastal no your number eh 0541565199 and I say 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so now we don't pay more so edge the more at the mattress for papa and the latest for mattress. Oh, that's why. 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Branda, yeah, they are bro. My latest for my, you know, and my come here home. Yeah, and fear do you see any, you know, I had you out to me, Nunti Mansa, and come with you. Oh, I cried, you know, baby, 0302231155. Kumasa, so 0322029365. Friday, Nansen, Kayana, Kanino, also, and you would hear, oh, it's Mr. Dunia Chemo, our showroom singing and walk. 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One of Nedia Brayen, Edre Bia, would make you do Nipper Dioma, and also to be now on Lumi Trust, Malaria Drota Tache, Numbia and into Malaria, say, Baby Vite Drops in my Fred Dropper Papa, and the syrup on so, and Honor Dojo Gel, Bioglobin Syrups in the capsules, Transfer 400 tablets, and then the suspension, you know, Pharma Trust for. 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Number near 0561-088-666 and I say 0561-088-663 pharmaceutical wholesaler be our name so okwa won sabet me account there Tony do usachet no to 10 Nido, such as no 10, and I say one strip near Toba, Quaka, when I 11 at the amount. Moran, neighbor San, Juma, no ya, no ye. Nido, no, Miss Odi Guko, Komo, and Fuso, Edan Cassa. Difference, a woman said, no funny tower, Barnaboso, now in the Gubomo, Nina, Nido. No be, no be never did very do Coco, no Tom Brown, no, say, Nido, a boy, Juma, a yas and get to a creamy Cassa. Are you on so aged in a moo? Yeah, was so to be, Naya Toba, who come home. So 14 grams, and I said 23 grams pack now. Toa, nini na ye nido 10+1. 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when you want to so ben one mutuo not jollof not any mutuo I can't crying what aroma no easy rice oh jad one restaurant or na a db a bad jollof a bad plain rice a bad fried rice easy rice a ya more a 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Janambe, Ye, Na Emma Sanka Wodi, 0244244847, and I say 0204468590. O perfect choice for a mobia, easy rice. Lux Light, you don't spend the body splash to be good. Now, when I'm the Annie Sham, Lux Light, Udibunwa, Emma Hube, Bia, Unkasa, San. 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girls, futu fly, yen yin haye dia, afen su Lags Light body splash, oho, tutu bigu ni pedu yemu, eni vero cosmetics were doom, possible lane, zero cosmetics were doom, opposite A-Life in Shenimu, Z-Way 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
2: 04 and I say 0248 315 258. Messi, need a 10+1. But afraid, need a don't come in here, bo. Messi, Tonido Macuma could do, and I say one strip, Naya Tobacco, and Cahon, and you do Baco, Umpere, and up a dear Kitu Ocasio, Dudo be at the size, no Sadio Betonibiano, ye hands of Betodu, near Tobacco, now I 11, the emotion is to say, terms and conditions applied, and on a sound who say, eh, Fala. Amana no raw bank. 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Na yenfa emma. E no neti no. 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Sike mu siye siye. Yen siye sike ane informa wa. Wada from my current account, TBA savings account, because all microfinance savings. And it has also savings fixed deposits. No, so it may be at the amount. A man and a raw bank and crab at any be a soft market. A baby VIP bus terminal in room as first to a work quarter for an BPNE. As you can see, no one in a hini lorry station in Shenimu Penny war. Emma Renfida say local and international money transfer. Ye dim wujuma. Yana money 0208 007 254 and I say 0243 270 734. Service beyond expectation. A man and Rural Bank. Ebusia ha Aishua 104.5 or bread to medie and I'll say ye ya uti de biarada say ania de bebremo yebe boa any ye be fear yon shios madrie asambe netiti wo fabra beda insha 104.5 or bra or him be nina beja for etnasia one him so asimni mwa one num di two m koto jemu no medini finchem Eddie Amanda no crani dano a ho any de betu beche Facebook life a insha 104.5 YouTube on so aishua TV, Oshia Free TV, Neswa, Aya Doom TV, Radio Nidi Unimada, Aya Shura 104.5. 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
4: Ukuru obeda de enwa akonwa yi mu yetri ni nyina akomate esro eni kom ya ensese eye opia adiswa
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6: Yeah, that's what you're doing. I'm out. I'm ready. I'm ready. I'm ready. 1 p.m. to 3 p.m. I will add Doom TV and Ishira FM. 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
1: Ene wo be hia ABA Herbas.
2: Ono so de hwane.
1: ABA Herbas.
2: Oso for 3 days.
1: Oso for you and
2: me. Oso for abrantie.
1: Oso for rasta.
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2: Wo no na da ABA Herbas center no.
1: Se ye glaucoma.
2: Glaucoma.
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2: Na nsa pepe pepe pepe.
1: And nothing your friend was off for 3 days, you know.
2: Walk away,
1: no one yet.
2: Yan yaw pressing, woho,
1: yan shashi, shani woho,
2: yan father soon, we any so
1: awaho,
2: and one is a woody dika,
1: and santam
2: shim when you swap the hot clay.
1: Lay a number how padia,
2: ebi a better net.
1: So what about the bridge of Kojo Takran?
2: And look, crowd with the choir, ebi,
1: ever some nut Kenyan won't pay me.
2: So what did you make, yassi?
3: Aha, Matias,
2: I will draw your friend, sir,
1: manpower,
2: and none of them put you.
4: Hey, welcome back to work.
5: Charlie, thanks, bro. Thanks,
4: bro. Malaria really knocked you down, eh?
5: Charlie, no joke.
4: Hey.
5: Fever, headache, vomiting, hey. Loss of appetite. I couldn't even eat my usual fufu.
4: You and fufu.
5: How we go do
4: it? I hope you got tested before the malaria treatment.
5: Oh, yes, I did. And thanks to Malatu, I kicked out malaria one time.
4: Sharp. Anyway, yeah. Sorry to ruin your excitement, but your boss asked of you.
5: Okay.
4: She says she has plenty work for you.
5: No problem, Charlie. Strength day.
4: You see, oh,
6: yeah. When malaria strikes, take Malatu, containing artemether and lumefantrine. 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Malatu is manufactured and distributed by Ernest Chemist Limited. This advertisement has been vetted and approved by the FDA.
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11: 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Why an edge FIFA World Cup no? At the Sininazo. Aye Ghana, Brazil, Argentina, France, England. Aye no show Jesse, no show Elsimo. 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
14: 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Na odie di.
3: juma efise ebie mu frana dwene mu e woma kenkan e konkan o ma kuntabuo o monti ase e mufua efri nursery 1 e kopim nursery 2 o mu mabiti se language and literacy numeracy skills phonics and sight words picture reading and coloring writing skills natural skills and a kgu and kg2 so your language and literacy numeracy skills phonics and sight words picture reading and coloring and a primary 1 e kopim primary 6 and so your English language mathematics science creative art history or your sayo say baby I will be a sayakra and kumase and a region piano for 0555 313 658 and 0249 411 234 na yedi
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15: Enye chairman bia na ye chairman. 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
3: 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walk the western part of Kumasi area this side of Kumasi no empempi just omo travel several kilometers into the city and so no met me anya the kind of labs and investigations are eh doctors etre nyame 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
0: Eti opanyina ya training ke ono na ye chief executive officer Emma Jima Lab Diagnostic and Image Center we odin sem we nya tudwa e wo bra wo mo akobie wo matan foforo kra ebeboa
4: Miami, July 5th and July 31st. 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
0: The RSAPA, Edia Ma, this year, more Buakwa, and then Quad Wunina, and now Odessa and Semi Eto in Shira Cassia Enim. 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
5: 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They said, Dear to me, I bore a fire and prayer prayer has a friendly from our coma called Waha. One of ABCC in Puma has here. Ah, Bosmibia, and I'm making sure I say, I'm on allowance of 500 Ghanaises from 150 to 500 Ghanaises. Ah, no, so it's already 5 million. Ah, sir, Bosumi Biano, allowance here, a little more woman should not assume grind. 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

0: 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Yo, mudia moment in the welcome moment in the tune with some power. And above 5 p.m. The live commentary at the Pepper, the match between you and Norway. And I've requested the Pepper, come on, come on, pa. Suck it out, yo. The Ning and Adi, bro, vivid commentary. Back to back to back to back. And in South Africa, Morocco, ultimately Netherlands for every Holland for you, my friend, Ra. But Panetis, Sa Enso Enna. Paraguay for Sweden, Germany for anything. Hey, I feel ready at home. I can see phoning in our air to tuffle. Ghana, Ghana. You ready, you ready? Man, if I can't go up for my song. Is that a challenge, Sherry? Then live comment to this one to me at was so Eddie. I'm a real quiet pay. Moment away. I did be a hunnicky to be honest when you can say, say no. I started this one and crack a crack a crack. It's all about MTN, MTN is 30 years. Well, we're Ghana for my use MTN. We're different some crown hour MTN. 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It has supported family, no. 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I never do pimpers way. 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When you actually be brave. On Galicia's hunger. And they are being up on the bro. I can't wait to be brave.
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0: 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Or the stadium in the area about fear. Ghana for my ready for the aircraft, man. I already pa. The biggest football tournament. Our hand was squeezed in this evening. I'm going to room. I'm going to 50 inch. Our biggest Samsung TCL. And I said, Nasco Smart TV. If you electrolyte Ghana, I'm going to show room. 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And if you 1 month free subscription, that's right. 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I'm pairing up there. You say amazing discounts. I brought you free Zappa decoder. Together with the family, invite the boys. Grab your favorite seat. Bring the stadium atmosphere straight into your living room. There we go. See you on the third promotion to ask what anima. To work collection and show more who will be a nationwide. And as authorities, there will be a band will be. No. So they can sit in our home. Electroland, bring the backup home. First is here. That was 050-315-9739. 050-315-9739. Daniel Crook.

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And that's 0204-46-8590. 0204-46-8590. Nana Nakasa. That's what I told them. Maybe I swear to me. Come on. So why are you here? We must have a to a company limited. I saw my modern air strutter house. One can say I stabilize in the Kumasi and Yasem Ketua. You come on a crumb of a package in a neat idea. My world. So what I say? In this other union, I'm packed. You are my modern slaughterhouse. You are a suitable place. I'm warning you now. You become more coming after your address, your processing, and the hygienic condition. Not a match international standard. Facilities in your hall, cattle line or sheep goat line, hawk pig line, coastal, delivery vine, so sounds in a meat market in the shopping. What you say? Now they turn itself. I'm gonna say, your company be near them shoppers in Kumu Mwani be mowing. The street should be near the Nina. You're going to come and sweat to me at your mamma. Let me be a sweat to me. I could come out. You will beef your pork or your chicken. You will go to another year lamps. Nina ever hot. Broadcast industrial area. 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ABN are we part engagement wedding in the UK City. Open them up. From on the Kunama, so you pen and chimney and son, you pen and chimney to join a papa and chain or meaning in a comedy amount. Walk up with you idea. To no one, the package be bia. Come on. And the blood boy just said, the night crying in you. A Kumasi Abattoir. Kumasi Abattoir. As a number of weeks in here, like I said, the memos are crying with a boy. As a number of regis and spices in here, the other day I assassin a strap if I drinking water at your bar. Yeah, too, man, no, be an animal. Party been our wedding engagement team now. We are insured in Boca, meaning at the Abbey Brock, come apart. There were 500 ml, 300 ml, 1.5 bottle litania dinina on Sabbath to Macabi. The factory no Kumasi Abujahaya. Only an income on. It was 0597-243116. 0597-243116. And that's 0597-352353. 0597-352353. Nothing so. Your pep yeah, bro. Stay hydrated. Stay healthy. But that's a similar water. A customer do. Now I'm sorry. Very live commentary. Good evening, I'm about to answer so at your mind. Holy Mosquito Square. And after the spray. Holy Mosquito Spray and Square. The call no also be a new beyond the peckle. No be a hop spray. No be also peckle. Special what I want to say. I wish you call them. Wow. It's Mr. Bianna or them. And to how I didn't want spray hop. No, but I want to for 15 minutes. They do a new. Nothing. What the corner see when you tell our space be our baby out to be our Bobo come up. I bet you your free air, dear Malaria home. But I want to do it. Holy Mosquito Spray and call the friend tune to police. You want 300 ml, 400 ml, 600 ml, another family size, 750 ml. Ah, choose according to one cast about the Tinuku down cocoa. What you say? Police in the repellent be about repellent lotion be about. Orange and rose fragrance, a bit protective under gold. Only holy for and castles is here and a two dear. One episode to be cobblestone and cotton so. 0302-861-582. 0302-861-582.
Anasa 03220-37623. 03220-37623. Place to order this here. Holy Mosquito Spray. And Tuntu Police. Holy Mosquito Spray. And da Kron Kron. I've been on rice today. Good food brings people together. And only rice a bit my trust in a bra. I'm sorry, I'm saying I'm for you now. It's your money for you. We are merry making. We are party. Get together, be on person we are. I been on. My name is Abra.

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Drink back up and bet my bona face watching what in idea bar. 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I found new friend, I'm going to be nice. Why is it? The new Bigo energy drink in idea bar. What is it? Said I'm going to Bigo drink, some drinks at 2 months. The Bigo energy drink in idea bar. And non alcoholic carbonated drinker. Torini ginseng, and I've enough city room. That package in the camera powers are blended with natural ingredients. 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Be good energy drink. Come on, Jodia. Baby, I was about to make a stop, beer. Stop, beer. And my mother, the traffic light, I see now, somebody to make a beer. Be good energy drink. 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Now, I'm so intimate and cut wood here. As I touch up community bank, Pizal Senior, seven catches away both local and money transfer in and to the money transfer. Domestic Swinny are getting in a fear, dear dog. I'm about to swear to me, Eddie Moyankua. Any loan said my interest rate in the other 4 year pa. The show that the AP chef area pa. We are working out for salary for counter general department. That's all. You have access to piece of. Who has access to piece of? No guarantee, no commitment fee. Yeah. The only answer about remedy media is a penal face. What you know? Who be doing such and such now? I go go call on go just so. Of course, what you must say. I hear yourself from Quintana and now Roman Hills. 0501 333461. 0501

0: pepper. 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Yeah, they brown. I told you so cool. So say any day. Pomo promo pack. 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I'm sure that rumor. Mbewi ni bibi. Brand new car. And all a sponge trip. I do kobe bianca sa ufeelie. 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Abi tima je. Deep freezer. Just freezers. 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Tomato is an as a Gino pepper and onion. 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

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That's what me are doing. Then maybe I saw to me a co come. Petrol system in control. Be a set. We are car owner. Robert Tofu was. Oh, Petrol, so I swear. The more I would turn off, I accumulate 2 pounds and I'm not going to. Utimi tam ane kosi 2000 Ghana cedis a amon afu 50 cedis free motor phone abo ya phone nyina so utimi tofu o sa mana accumulate be I phone Ghana cedis a ebi na mato 5 ade che mato 10 ha sa na oju coupon ade a mama 30 cedis free na se branded souvenirs and a fantastic rewards I would be my own pay when I pay the petrol and the jazzy dreams promotion to amon ko pem 31st August 2026. Ekoban kini osi min kancho sabre di abusha. Be a money commander. 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They are sending scab again and the office oye Pia. Ekoban the Pan African Bank. The Royal Premium Jewel Union. 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

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Then you watch now, when you know, Drew. They become the root of the cause, and I said the sickness near to us, yes, at the amount. 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Meaning I can't say to us, the high disease, yeah.

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0: Ojo gentle. 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The National Motivator, good evening.
1: Oh, fine evening, my little Bibiabo Cordier.
0: You are doing as well.
1: I was silly, I was silly.
0: Master, I'm starting to see this year.
1: Master, I'm so good to squad over.
0: Zaum.
1: Master, I'm from the world. And I'm saying, I'm lying. I'm not going to be on. I'm saying, I'm going to be on. I'm going to be on. Osi ejumare di ubeye
0: ubeye
1: what I say enti obi awa what I say eh mi ami boss Richard wa technician su wa
0: he mo kwa say na Richard owura demian mi say
1: e mo akula
0: go ni say ni say
1: ejumare ye commentary so wo say ye be wi aru no ti oba be ti pere bi biara
0: kan si di clone
1: and a champion the corner baba pass wa
0: soft donko soft donko
1: and then
0: and odisika
1: first corner first first corner now for man said that
0: ma ko penify ma ko penify odisika kokko
1: odisika wa
0: ai
1: champion destination so be second that jela go too ozi ojo scorer ba dem see dem scorer be my e ti fat lo obi awofia
0: and the code one no
1: so wa oni power
0: a dj frankies
1: and na ni aba no so
0: Kunadu.
1: Oh, ne guys, I get a girl named
0: Soso wife.
1: Me penny, me penny. No, whatever. Mr. Gerno. Me never forgot the museum. I love the girl. Get warfare. Me penny, pardon, Mamika. Oh, say, with them latches or Quan Rano. I defer to know. You're coming to me, but
0: I'm not going to Norway. And I'm Morocco, you're Jumano. Oh, my Africa.
1: Nice.
0: And you're showing himself.
1: Yes, we are born.
0: I'm not my friend day, and I'm not there to me.
1: Okay.
0: I dare to Saturday, 1:30. Although every coast goalkeeper, just here for fun, another post in my brantia, Jeffrey Gola Dre, Jocelyn Conan, Abrantia, Jeffrey Odilon, Tosono, Emmanuel Badu, Ibrahim Sangare, Nicolas Pepe, Jean Jamonde, Abrantia from Frank Yana Cassie, and now Lai, and of Ange Juan Boni, Amu NSG, Adam Avicos, El Norway goalkeeper, Ojan Nilan. I'm not here for Marcus Pedersen, David Mola Wolf, Christopher Jar. I'm not here for Tobias Hegem, Sander Berger, Martin Odegaard, Patrick Beck, Alexander Solot. I'm not here for Antonio Nusa and Ellen Brut Haaland, the man himself.
1: Oh, the boy, the boy.
0: I'm not a dead name.
1: Yes,
0: and the man, no way, no way, no way, no way. Sawoma unsa suwa weni mana woko na se wupu otodi ya enye no we no we no we no we
1: come to no se wo ye ba kuna woko ni bo a ni ye bi enu ti ko
0: so zin zia na se wo ba
1: who say
0: me so ba how much 5
1: how much
0: am nyan ko e
1: enu ye 15 minutes
0: za 50 degrees. Go! Life on Instagram 104.5. Je number one account radio station. Yes, you know, Bia Tum. Jabo, Simon, you're in here. Côte d'Ivoire, near. Norway, near. Referee Jesus Valenzuela from Venezuela. Nijiro Joe. You're from Valenzuela.
1: Yes.
0: Name of Venezuela.
1: Oh, nice, nice.
0: And you know, any Eno. Any defense, no?
1: Yes.
0: Referee near Valenzuela. And according to Venezuela, that's about what too much.
1: I said, you want to be a little present or seven women as I got every year. Come on, Luna,
0: as an example, what
1: I said, you want to wait. So we are going to another friend. How much the Christian is going on to semi blade? The Christian, the president,
0: champion Safuru,
1: Safuru, and the man will be Penemu,
0: Oje, no, Onje,
1: Oze,
0: Onje,
1: Mufamano, Massa,
0: a transfer no way, and I should have been. I ran to from Ellen Brutalan. Want to man pimboni don't go Mr. Nakotana Mamwai. Aye. Because I am office. Said about office one and watch every internet.
1: Don't go around. Yeah, we're a good guy.
0: Sir. So many don't go for me, you know.
1: Oh, sir. Ah, you choose
0: my donkey. What does he do? Jean Chanso, Bono, Refrage, Bibi, Ediama, Ivory Coast, Sumran Channel, Alan Brutalan. 18 months from now, Pim Monica Krebisa. Now I was there, wasn't me?
1: Sure.
0: A move. A move, one off. I'm here more trying.
2: No, no.
0: Ọchi na ko ezimo
2: ezimo
0: ai
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0: ah bejom ni Senegal
2: na mo na ma ka bi awie die enu a o ja fo mani yefe o
1: akọnu wa we ni station tech oru oto amu ni
0: hotbait
2: eh o enu a de the team ni na
0: am afun na ka
2: tell you where you were from ya le bi ya le bi ani o ta ga down dia oni a
0: ejati e champions of 2021
2: bi de be transfer before ba se mu si meka.
0: Okay,
2: F4 and D. Wow, me.
0: I'm with you.
2: It's me.
0: Man, for me.
2: And the way the Unica.
0: Gentasway. Bono Ababadinoe. Nasrabi. Bono Chasaboni attacking train. Edmund Norway. Match Rodigard. What to 1 in 10 times now? Bono Betre. Bono Ababadi Abrante from David Muller Wolf. What Pierre Monica car? Match Rodigard Bonache. Bono Abadi Abrante. 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She. 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Against France, no coach didn't drop it. Match not the guy.
2: Okay,
0: and here, Alan.
2: Yes,
0: and you say,
2: I went there.
0: Look for match,
2: look for match. We also come to you,
0: and they say,
2: now see Ghana, my name, mathematics. Yeah, mathematics, now
0: boys and some dodgy. I'm on dodgy.
2: What say,
0: Shannon say,
2: Shannon, what say, all right, but I'm never saying, ready, I'm dodgy. I'm not saying, you're dodgy. Yes, I'm not saying, flow.
0: She just said, Bonnie Cannon, I'm not telling now, Bonnie Abadjabrantia, you're for now, Tobian again. So be an again. Hegem with Pimpia Bonaman and Kakaka. Hegem with Piamanica Canon to the center circle. Bonabri center second in Chemosa. Bon Ekabranta for David Muller Wolf. Wolf of Piamano to Tentum Subanabri Santa Bega. Bega Bonacotra now. Bonacano and Mantle center second in Chemosa. Bonabadilanus from Tentana Nasrabi. Bonisesto. Bonacabranta for David Wolf. Wolf Tabranta for Christopher Aja. Ajana Konabako, Miano Miasa, Wapia Bonica Kana, Norway, Linus or Norway Cop, Norway Cop Bako, Miano Miasa, Marcus Pedersen, Marcus Vicano Fred, the Fred and Bonabachi, Bonica Norway Mantano, Codiva Timoson and Chemosa, Norway Betmaquana and Ashrabi, Codiva Amakanas and Boniatro, Boniatro, Codiva Beto, Editia Norway, oh, Codiva Timoson and Chemosa. Said the Norway fans, no aid in the Nyezi. Abrantia from Justin and Kona. Kona Zobia Kuba, what to one in 10 times? La Côte d'Ivoire, Ivory Coast. Omoko Bakuman, Messina Shrabi. Bonas at Justin, say, train, Edema Côte d'Ivoire. 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Yabo Simon Insia. Eduramo Simon Insunsunweno. A run of 32.
2: Yes,
0: run 32.
2: Run yes, sir. One hour free.
0: No coffee.
2: Yes, sir. One hour free.
0: One day you crown.
2: They have not 22 days old. What has yes, sir. One hour free. Na akra di e di ekusu akra na mudi o. Odi eka usi. If any phone never go back in the US.
0: Blaster coach.
2: Them 33.
0: I play for the Carlos Cruz.
2: What's it?
0: So I can say from.
2: What's it?
0: I'm
2: on
0: call. I'm on my show. I'm calling you
2: now. What bonus? What's it? Now Obia. Bonus. I'm going to be on farm. Obia. I'm going to be on farm. Obia ni ma se bia na kan me shrobo
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0: che no mo mi di o
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0: bit
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0: jean tsi bo na corner kick Edema Afrikos, Nicolas Pepe, Enegina Bonacci, Jabo Simone Watri, 8 minutes in here. Cody Wani and Owen Neo. Nicolas Pepe, and on the club on now, Chabon every 18 marks in the ball. National Derby, Derby, Derby. Bonacci, Ashton Bonacci, go kick, Edema Norway. 9 minutes in here, Cody Wani and Owen Neo.
2: What a game
0: and what a match.
2: Fatty low. I'm a child here.
0: See me.
2: This is Nebu.
0: Just me.
2: I'm up for Hammy Jesse. Just Nebu.
0: Nebu.
2: What a fool.
0: How this guy will be.
2: Obu was the CA.
0: Ah.
2: Say CA.
0: Ghana Jesse. No.
2: Obi.
1: Oh, we have 200. Now, the pipe one is a Ghana share. You share the money for the phone. I am sure.
0: Go on, go on.
2: I'm going to go to Monday to fight. I'm going to go to Friday. I'm going to go to Friday.

0: 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Adiama Kwadi Vua, Ewa Mangasa from Wanuma, Jabo Simano, Eduba Kwele, you mean it's
1: yes.
0: Kwadi Vua near.
1: Okay.
0: Norway near.
1: Jabo Nubu Yebde Kwa. Shwe Rua Gema Eshwe Ye. Natural way. What's the difference with me? 10 minutes in here. Young will say, two teams in here, can you chances? Obia can you chance? And what's about them? All go.
0: All come. Jean Chelsea, right? Buona Babadi, Imanala Gbadu, Pia Barika Kra, to Abrante of Jessel Conan. Conan, Baku, Menemeso, Pia Barika Kra. Center, second in Chamosa. 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Simano Jumia in the 12 minutes in here. Côte d'Ivoire nil, Norway nil. 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Bonnie and Shannon there. So Côte d'Ivoire can come on. What
1: about you, Masha?
0: What about you, Masha?
1: What I say? What you say? Norway, to cool the dead room, which you to cool the dead room.
0: I don't know what I'm saying.
1: Bonjour, your friend, I say.
0: French. To cool the dead room.
1: It's a bonjour, Sabah, Massa.
0: What's up, bravo, me, car, French?
1: Bravo. There's a back there. There's a back there. There's a to cool that. There's a back there. Quoi? Who's there? Oh, super buffet.
0: A chibu cry.
1: Yes.
0: Jean Chelsea.
1: Oh boy, is he going to the baby out?
0: I'm going to be here. Life on the show, 104.5. My mincha, my cleaner, chum. When you must say, I want to just so BMC, come on,
1: I'm a
0: champion. Corner kick at my every coast. World Cup round 32. 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Germany. What you want to ban a red team box to the world? That should be. I'm going to have an Alexander Solotaka. I said, no. Now, when I saw the every coast in Manchester, I'm going to go. 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
1: po
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1: Ashton Adun Patase Kofu Eaton Jamestown Bukum
0: Bukumanku
1: Yes
0: Yet just now Bonnie Crano, a man, tell about it in ten, ten, ten, ten, ten, ten. Alexander Salotti, the Bonabetri, Bonabria Brantia, you're full of Peterson, and it's a Piamanica Cra, Bonabria Brantia, full of Toby and Hegem, Hegem, a German beautiful one, you to the center, Saka, Bonabri Sanda Bega, Bega Piamanica Cra, now Bonnie Crabantia, Jeffrey Peterson of Piamanica, Inca Cracker, to Sanda Bega, Bega Piamanica Cra, now Bonabri Linus, and ten, ten, ten, ten, ten, Bonabetri, Sanda Bega, Santa Sacramento Mosa, now. No way, calling him back. Me and me say, or Pierre Bonusukaka. Now, one of the legs in a salad. Lioness, soon as I'll be Jomanda Jomanukra. Jomandi Nebano Pierre Bonusu to Frankie and Cassie. Oh, lovely tenant from Abrantia. Jeffrey Brahim Sangari. I don't want to coach to Imanak Badu. I got this up here to Jessel Conan to Imanak Badu. Oh, Pierre Bonabon Kakaka. I don't want to coach to Nuko keep up for Fana. Or Chabana Sumitan Tamso. Now, Bonabon Tantan and Nicolas Pepe. What do you want to coach to Bonabon Kosonu? Kosonu. Adima Vicos, Omaga Setimo Cinemo, to the goalkeeper, Abrante from the Fofana, also Piamarica Car, to Imanana Badu, now to Jason in the corner, Conan Piabana Kamakama, now Ivricos to Kwana Shrobi, in 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Bonapi, Bonasero Matimo. One to the job, no Surabi, Jabby, no man so much of a crack. No man so much of a bonnet, just the body of a good kick.
1: Sapia, the way
0: Nicolas Pepe,
1: Pepe Paro is out,
0: former Arsenal player,
1: okay,
0: and Pepe is not
1: coming out of the way. I'm so expensive.
0: The
1: body never didn't know. We left a good left day.
0: They bore the Nasaka, dread the colony.
1: There be also a boat. I couldn't be my idea issue. Or rather, go to the Babia, I want to be my father. No, but go to the bar, I want to be father. On the body, Jack was two women over. You never could have found Saba Musum, Musum,
0: Saba, yes,
1: yes, yes,
0: yes, yes,
1: yes, yes, yes,
0: yes, yes, yes, yes, yes, yes, yes,
1: yes, yes,
0: yes, yes, yes,
1: yes,
0: yes, yes, yes, yes, French.
1: French.
0: Yes, yes, yes,
1: yes, yes, French yes,
0: yes, yes, yes, yes,
1: yes, yes, yes, yes, yes,
0: yes, yes, yes, yes, yes,
1: yes,
0: yes, yes, yes, yes,
1: yes, yes, yes, yes, yes, yes, yes, yes, yes, yes, yes, yes,
0: yes, yes,
1: yes, yes, yes, yes,
0: yes, yes,
1: yes, yes, yes, yes, yes, two of us, and I say which of the following?
0: Me feel the goal. Now, obviously I try myself.
1: Oh God, yo,
0: me start here just to creep to parle. I'm not vigilant. I'm not saying. I'm not saying. I'm saying the reason why I'm writing this letter was here. Monsieur Kotobia,
1: sure.
0: I don't need to take you to
1: Paris. I don't want. And I saw the ship de here.
0: There be only senior man.
1: Okay.
0: Ship de la no. That to always come here, woman.
1: No.
0: I'm a senior man. Bonnie Crano, I'm not sure about the Sunday Beggar, Beggar Piabanica Car, now Bonabatri, Bonababadi Abrantia, Jeffano, Toby and Hegem, Hegem Piabanica Car now, no remotes in the corner 1, 2, 3, Bako Minimus, some of the Codivari to Maximo, Nasirabi, Dabi, what defining from Abrantia for a Gola Gray, Minion in the Sari J,
1: okay,
0: attacking.
1: Yes, yes,
0: no. No, no, no, Mr. Kanema France.
1: Okay.
0: And I was to say Kanema Côte d'Ivoire. When our friends
1: castle was away, who did more? Who was away? Only problem.
0: Eh?
1: Who got there with you?
0: I got that in a problem.
1: Huh?
0: I got this in a problem.
1: Nobody is a. Who made this? I will hear about your back. What does he? Who's one of you?
0: Go and be in a bad way. Go and be in a bad way. Go and be in a bad way. Go and be in a bad way. Go and be in a bad way. Go and be in a bad way. Go and be in a bad way. Go and be in a bad way. Go and be in a bad way. Go and be in a bad way. Go and be in a bad way. Go and be in a bad way. Go and be in a bad way. Go and be in a bad way. Go and be in a bad way. Go and be in a bad way. Go and be in a bad way. Go and be in a bad way. Go and be in a bad way. Go and be in a bad way. Go and be in a bad way. Go and be in a bad way. Go and be in a bad way. Go and be in a bad way. Go and be in a bad way. Go and be in a bad way. Go and be in a bad way. Go and be in a bad way. Go and be in a bad way. Go and be in a bad way. Go and be in a bad way. Go and be in a bad way. Go and be in a bad way. Go and be in a bad way. Go and be in a bad way. Go and be in a bad way. Go and be in a bad way. Go and be in a bad way Oh my goodness, Jocelyn Conan. Jocelyn Conan. Oh my goodness. La Côte d'Ivoire. Say na me editor Germany.
1: Yes.
0: Eh kwen ye chine Germany at a so mon.
1: Ah,
0: odi na chance na mon connecti ni ye.
1: Na botre,
0: connecti ni ye.
1: Chance mon ye Ghana ye net chance di bi.
0: What I say?
1: Mm-hmm.
0: But also mon PM, ye coach ye send onye open sim zone.
1: Ah wa eh.
0: Ye le Colombia no ye.
1: Ah, open sim zone PM ne mo.
0: Because she has a corner or more.
1: Aye.
0: I know Busam said, Fatino.
1: Okay.
0: Coach, you know, there be a body first, it's me, Bobat. I'm off for a kind of one beam against Coach, you know, beam, no. Who would say? I'm so beam near Shannon's. Ha! To coach me, boy, you know, time you don't bowl your block now. Yamanimbo.
1: Yamanimbo.
0: Oh, catch on the more.
1: Who wrote as you? Naya. Gun and
0: magazine for magazine for.
1: I'm not better to what to throw. No, yet tomorrow was on. I'm so ratty with you. Obu and a common ball in the different room. What I say? It's a best coach. On be on your open sips because I'm pa Friday. Yen I got down.
0: I got down.
1: Oh, no, no.
0: Sir, Friday no 10 p.m.
1: Yes.
0: Hey, Argentina, convert.
1: What I say? Big stream. Kesiye tre.
0: Big day.
1: Big stream. Unu maduko.
0: Big stream.
1: Udo school semo.
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0: Ena mimi kan reka.
1: Na wewe. 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
0: Yet just in my one of the Norwegian Slabby, Debbie, Gualadri, and Chaman Akra, 22 minutes in here. At Chimar, Kwama, Community Bank PLC.
1: Yes.
0: Sikada, would you know?
1: Yes, the Fabis,
0: Fabis,
1: Fabis.
0: Would you not be
1: Fabis?
0: At Chimar, Kwama, Community Bank PLC,
1: Fabis.
0: Anything bank,
1: yes, your honor.
0: Never told him,
1: okay.
0: Now, what you want to know, Pabusan, I said, you want
1: yes.
0: When I find a human consolus,
1: nice.
0: At Chimar, Kwama,
1: okay.
0: Interest in a catalyst, get to what you.
1: Sa,
0: kitu webi na betu ya.
1: Nice.
0: Kiti bi.
1: Okay.
0: And tantam swa. Na phone chirim, awa ya branch bi adan bi ya.
1: Nice.
0: Ya branch se na dosu pi.
1: Na
0: dosu bebre.
1: Okay, ya wan.
0: Edu asanta se.
1: Nice.
0: New tafo,
1: ogo.
0: O tafo. Baba to atoso ngumu na kwaja nshi.
1: Okay.
0: Sansura ya jenshe from Nchanya.
1: Aya.
0: Alaba, Sokoban Wood Village. Kronom, Bantiman, Nero's Cost one.
1: Okay.
0: Platinum number 2.
1: Yes.
0: I do business one about. About your patch number 2. I want a head office near there. I walk.
1: Yes.
0: What you want, cat? Now we'll propose here.
1: Where's the sea?
0: We're going to do that, you know.
1: Okay.
0: What are you going to see here?
1: Flow
0: 0594 101 101 200 200. And now say 03222 0322 989 989 0000 At Chuma Koma Community Bank PLC.
1: What you know? What you know?
0: And your friend, I was selling changes.
1: Yeah, yeah, yeah, yeah, yeah, yeah.
0: I'm gonna digital banking.
1: Yes,
0: digital banking.
1: Okay.
0: Now, Reverend PLC, you come to
1: okay,
0: I'm addressing break. So I'm gonna swear that I'm a catcher. Say, Uber Kalo to Mania Rand Lottery.
1: Okay.
0: Grand lottery. Sika ke kebina bi to akire o.
1: Udi tu so na osabe ka osika.
0: Udi sika na.
1: Udi tu so na osabe ka osika.
0: No man o dey boy na pepper kina.
1: Yes, simple.
0: Ye cho sika na ma.
1: Yes.
0: Oh, grand lottery. Grand lottery. Me ba cho je bi na dey three draws.
1: Okay.
0: And apart from the for morning draws.
1: Nice.
0: Now you know media games.
1: Yes.
0: Now for you men o. Eh anaju star draws.
1: Nice.
0: Je bi na one day we are. Obe dey no pa. One day no problem, then you bring. Sika ya kebina di touch. You phone is here. Number *806# *806#. Ne full of process no do ama.
1: Yes.
0: Omo mo pin no basho.
1: Nice.
0: Sika ya kebina di touch. No one is sika pudu.
1: Oba di sika bebe.
0: Sika bebe. And I say the website no www.grandlottery.com. And I see a lot of cash be a bum beer.
1: Yes.
0: Everybody is can't be
1: quite.
0: Rent lottery.
1: Yes.
0: Rent lottery.
1: Obviously,
0: I'm not for this.
1: Let's
0: amazing. It's a cement table German so be a two mono. Star cement.
1: Star cement.
0: Star cement.
1: Star cement.
0: Messing for jet.
1: Star cement.
0: Contractors are jet.
1: Star cement.
0: A fiddle for jet.
1: Star cement.
0: OBS is
1: star cement.
0: Star cement. A
1: star cement.
0: Star cement.
1: A star cement.
0: Star cement.
1: Your 32.5R.
0: Nice.
1: Reliable.
0: Okay.
1: Wreckable.
0: Okay.
1: And if it's durable.
0: Nice.
1: Sounds like mommy concrete. No.
0: Aha.
1: You mark a second.
0: Oh.
1: Who are 42.5R.
0: Yes.
1: Star cement.
0: Star cement.
1: Obi ato cement.
0: Obenye biato.
1: Obenye biato.
0: Yes.
1: Oda faces here.
0: No.
1: Oya mention what you enka.
0: Okay.
1: Oya fiera what you enka.
0: Nice.
1: Mention faces here.
0: 0531 0528 0878 0531 0528 0878 0878 0878 0878 0878 0878 0878 0878 0878 0878 0878 0878 0878 0878 0878 0878 0878 0878 0878 0878 0878 0878 0878 0878 0878 0878 0878 0878 0878 0878 0878 0878 0878 0878 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
1: ya
2: o jesi
1: o tumu se get wo fe pa to tumu bo
2: ya ya
1: ya ya o ye nice guy
2: Usman
1: o ze
2: uzu
1: ya na o ta fo fe fe mi o si ni nde
2: eh wa
1: wa o ye ah
2: Who some delay man capsule?
1: Yes, delay.
2: Hey, may not
1: delay.
2: That man is so Gina Brand.
1: Yes.
2: Now we just run up on our pra.
1: Yes.
2: I just see you in your minute.
1: Oh, nice.
2: I just see you in your minute.
1: Oh, busy.
2: And now for us around my
1: check.
2: And the bassa, woman way.
1: Oh.
2: And until me, I come to the.
1: Oh.
2: Nano, Debbie.
1: Okay.
2: A Rossi and Gilliman capsules.
1: Rossi.
2: Science on a raw chemicals and all.
1: Okay.
2: Infectious. Toko born in the old room.
1: Oh.
2: When you go no.
1: Oh.
2: Syphilis.
1: Oh.
2: It was so the mouth.
1: Oh.
2: Science on a Rossi and a mix and all. Typhoid fever. Away. Oh, you are about to make a boom. Sabe kamuji.
1: Away.
2: Baby, I turn to beer.
1: You better not be at.
2: Baby, I turn to beer.
1: You get some talk.
2: Number 12, Fresi. See ya.
1: Fair.
2: 02422
1: That's how can it talk to me? I talk to phone so flow.
2: Oh, they're proud of not getting
1: the phone. Yeah, baby, Mr. Cassim, let me take the morning.
2: 28 minutes in a Côte d'Ivoire in Norway now. Gentiles in Barbara de la Côte d'Ivoire, Ivory Coast, and Matron Maca. Going up the Abrante of an hour will lie. Will I write to Maximo de Monet? Nicholas Pepe.
1: Yes, what do we get us? We
2: are pass on us already.
1: What's
2: the point?
1: What's that? Tell me what you say.
2: When a chance to what's in
1: what's in one? What I say?
2: What
1: I said, who's in one?
2: Che. Do you mind the trouble is here to Muslim?
1: Because I was again,
2: go to one enemy.
1: Why not one body here, Bodia? But
2: all right.
1: Yes, as a panel can. But we got a boss is not a fan of Swaba. God, you want to go out to go down.
2: I'm going
1: to
2: come home.
1: Frankos Media, I'll see an end birthday.
2: I had a young and a pot of
1: gun and a pot of gun. So say, happy. Frankos,
2: and I see your mind. Frankos Media, Frankos Media.
1: Yes,
2: and happy birthday
1: to you.
2: And a good point,
1: Yes.
2: Most of one knocker two pair.
1: Oh, three babble.
2: 10 minutes in you.
1: Yes,
2: two pair and knocker.
1: We have a pair.
2: You want to cry?
1: You better.
2: Gentiles, you want to come away. No remainder. No corner back. Come in, man. Sir, but I'm David Mula Wolf. Who for Pierre Monica Car? Now, no way. So, only here. I'm already to Mosul National. I want the end. I want the end. Bonus of the Norway. No remainder. No corner chance. And I'm not sure. Dabby. Antonin Musa. National. I want Chamano. Adricos. Frank Kennedy, what Piamanica Cabana de Nicolas Pepe, what Jamaica Babaco, Nicolas the Cock, Pepe, Pepe Cock, all right, Timoxima, where you want to play? Correct it. Nicolas the Pim, would you?
1: nobody body diago do
2: na of course what the name team are we modern chara
1: they be body boy do what people like create
2: team of what people
1: nobody diago nobody diago na la kra kra kra ko for the ganya da bone one bone what is say saba saba it's a shame no
2: donia corner kicker in Ivory Coast abrante afrosian jomandi dio mandi Osina Kang, Edema RB Leipzig, our Germany. Doing this league, Edema chance for Cote d'Ivoire. Petri, Petri, National League, another corner kick. Another corner kick. Hey! Masa. And yes, I'm crying and can no read and can board there for a moment.
1: What's it?
2: Osaka, send me Cote d'Ivoire so mad, yo.
1: I tell you the time I can get a beer, I can't do it, I can't come to me.
2: Odiska,
1: bienu tumu, only buli,
2: odi yama kiri.
1: Odiska saka saka, no analysis, no
2: question. 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
1: Why? 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
3: Yeah, Fatilo, thanks, Cote d'Ivoire, Omode Bono, Ediago.
2: Ediago, that one is a one of
3: the one.
2: I'm going to be a good one.
3: Na me ade ba kwa me hu ne se se coach ni ka so e kasa kire om afront o no mudru wa ni kwa so mudia go tu kona na o mutu no wie mu no e hu hia na o agents na
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2: yes.
3: Obia Norwegians no kra omo ni aba omo so
2: as though
3: Haaland is out of the game
2: I'm not going to be able to do it.
1: Of the casa de over, Emanuel Yabium.
2: Man, come you,
1: Jose,
2: man,
1: come you,
2: what's your power? Bonnie a corner kick. Edema La Cote d'Ivoire. Corner kick. Edema Ivory Coast. First half you go Ivory Coast and now corner 6. 5 to 6 you don't mean ya. One more draw you one more. That's you. I can't about say that you do it much and you do it. You need to say you.
1: Oh, baby.
2: What's that?
1: How's that? That's a game, man. Second half, what you say? You're not telling sir. You're not getting crazy chances. But I said, I'm
2: finishing.
1: What I said, we have a problem. But and then the say, I'm training now, coach, champion, you're so good net. I'm not for a waddle.
2: I'm not for a waddle. Now, corner kick, you move to this girl. I've got one for more. Now, one of the Cote d'Ivoire. Cote d'Ivoire, I'm not talking about criminal mass. Now, in I will lie. Will I write to Moscow Massa? You born up here. In now, will I? In the refugee banana. Will I come back criminal mass up here? Now, Cote d'Ivoire, come on, Frank Yannick. Now, should I be born up here? No, not corner kick. I'm not corner kick. I'm quite a man.
1: What a game
2: and what a match.
1: This one is the same way. Father.
2: Champion
1: father. Father Hamas.
2: I'm a good man.
1: Yes.
2: Mabachi from Kretsch. Nursery 1 and 2.
1: Nice.
2: KG 1 and 2.
1: Nice.
2: And of a primary.
1: Okay.
2: The books in the dust will be here. Zero science, zero maths, English language, Asantichi computing. What about your natural skills? Picture reading and the color reading. You will need to be about your Maobane Mre.
1: Okay. Yes. Yes.
2: Maobane Mre. Orion Saros Publications. The book, no. Baby, a ton books will be here.
1: You better be at all.
2: Baby, a ton books will be here.
1: You better be at all.
2: Number.
1: Yes.
2: Your office will come out to Kenya.
1: Kenya, say, yeah.
2: Faces.
1: Flair,
2: school. Now, per books among students in that ring case is here 0555
1: It is simple.
2: Orion Saros Publications.
1: Nice.
2: We put more beer on the game. I'm just obsessed.
1: I'm more dear, sir.
2: Look, look, come on, bro. So,
1: we got more dear.
2: What is it? You said a baby, you're more dear.
1: Yes, I'm more dear.
2: What's your name?
1: My name is Joseph Tegu. I live at Bukom, Jamestown. From Kumasi, Adin to Paladio. Yeah, of course.
2: Gentosse, Bona Remo Santasa Cosa, now Bonica Abranta Vlan Tonanusa, or the Bona Cotre, 36 minutes in here, 41 year, nowhere near. High insurance 4.5, FIFA World Cup 2026, run 32. So come on, Fatilonia, Fatilo, one mammy, one in Fatilo, one in Papa, La Fatilo, one in Papa, one in Fatilo, one in mammy, one in Bona, so no real call, no real call, Bakumin Massa, Martin Odegaard, Wapia Monica Cra, Alexander Solot to Sinakai, Edmar Teletico de Madrid, Alexander Solot, Oshikis Krimaka, whatever they say, Timo Sumo, Halan, Dinosrabi, Dabi, Dabi, Wapim, one of the goalkeeper, Zahia Fofana. I say, senior, what do you want to do? Do you want to show? Go, dear. You can't be a good shot. It means it. Unim Shapa, Nemo, and Nadia. Sesina, the pimping born in the air. Sesina, born in the pimp pad, yeah. I was the commissioner of the Jimmy Dimam, like Jimmy Dimami. Yes, I'll be a win with your own native. From Jinkan.
1: What
2: a boss is what to come across Santasi.
1: What a
2: boss.
1: Oh, tell the boss.
2: Crossover.
1: Oh, this size.
2: Aye.
1: What I say?
2: So to come across Santasi. I don't believe you have been working.
1: Yes.
2: I want Jimmy Dimami.
1: I was the Kandu Super. The whole world will be able.
2: Jini di mami, enja kano manu, kano manu diye.
1: Oni bisa beba ni di, bisa beba ni di.
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2: Gentosse, Nabonica agriculture mention about Chrome and Mesa. Nasrabi, Norway mention about Chamomoka. Now, Norway, Norway, Norway, Norway, now quite about Chrome and Mesa, Norway, Norway, Co. Antonin is up here, Monica Ka. I'm a born Ababari Abrantia for Nasrabi, Bonasabi Antonin Nusa, Musa Ko, Bako, Nianu, Mesa Nusa, 25 to Box Animals or Bonapi, Martin Odegaard, Odega Short, Nasrabi, Ibrahim Sangari. What do you want to show to know? We are not high. One uncle or jubilee, or one uncle or jubilee. How many people are in the crowd? Near Tosway. One can know a match about court. Many men are less than a salon. Or the Bonabetri. Now Bonabetri Abrantia. Jeffrey Sander Becker. Becker Pierre Bonacacra. To Martin Odegaard. Osina Kanema Arsenal Gunners. Martin Odegaard. Another side captain. Edmund Arsenal Gunners. And now, another side captain. Edmund Nori. Open Pierre Bonacci. Crochia, Crochia, Crochia. And Pierre Bonacacra. 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Jeffrey Solotana Debbie Wapia Monica Ka, Bonam Jelaine So, Bonam Tuna Nusa, Nusa Shakishaki Nimaka, Quadiway Timoxin in Temosa, Osada Bonabetre, now Bonabadia Brentia, Jeffrey Martin Odegaard, Odegaard Bonashim, Bonam Tuna Nusa, Ora Quadiway Timoxin Mo, Nusa, Nusa So, Go! No way! No way! No way, Antonio Nusa. What a nice, super, duper, prolific strike. Bounce on that.
1: What a goal.
2: Oh my goodness.
1: This guy can say more. What a say? Go here. Where is it on the chance?
4: Now, if you want to cry, baby, what did you do? Yeah, can say. That is
2: the
4: chance.
2: Chance.
1: I see on the chance, Biao.
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4: Nafi, Aye Ebenika. Nafi, Edelkum. Sorry, no, I'm not going to manage.
2: Of course, you're not going to be a blah blah. Also, my yard. I
4: didn't
2: say a punch, you see.
4: Sassin,
2: I see a punch. Baby, you want opportunity. About opportunity, my
6: cousin.
2: What do you say?
6: Put the bar for and you're a bob on any new. From Robert Mutamu, you
2: say, yeah, like a Nancy display.
6: I'm about World Cup in the tournament. That's a born, born, they almost feel. Say, Bob Bon said, Nicolas Pepe. And it's Omo Bobo San.
4: I'm not Giovanni.
6: I'm almost up guy, that's not guy, Giovanni. The same thing.
2: Javino.
6: As a born, and born, they almost dead. Born, because they need to be a bit purposeful.
2: Uncle, you'll be in a good trusty. And I know why Friday I dropped the car. Ezo, hello, good evening, Ezo.
7: Yeah,
2: Otomanka,
7: Otiaga,
2: and Mabi and why?
7: Obi, I know my guy is a man is the Abu.
2: Yeah, you did.
4: Yeah, who prepared me answer? No, no. A woman said, Menu,
2: Usuana,
4: that we just said, Menini, but or no one said, and you have to be in place, a bit more crap. You will see soon here. We will
2: see. I think we will see. What trouble? What trouble could it now?
4: And
2: you
4: will see. I think we will see. And you will see. And
2: you will see. Get us a chance for now. Next rabbit. Corner kick. Alan Brutaland.
4: Who's the
2: opponent of the corner tomorrow?
4: I'm motivated. I'm not bad anymore.
2: Cody Vodji.
4: Halanda, now I am passing our game.
2: What game do
4: now? I'm Ben. Yes. We be a grab. Ben Mao Morgos. Because the one who said, oh, I mean, lapses. Oh, Honoma. I should be capitalizing on that to intrude into your.
2: Okay.
4: Baba was your chance, pal.
2: Yes. Bonnie, I'm going to kick out of my Norway. Ellen Brutalan. Men's are calling about, Bonnie, I'm going to kick out of my Norway. I'm not going to kick out of my Norway. I'm going no way, Abrantia, Jeffrey Patrick Beg, what trouble is him? Nash Rabbi, Debbie, Alexander Salot, Wentman Connor Tibano. Oh my goodness. You share a pair of one room with him off in him. No, Alexander Salot of Pimono.
4: Afriada.
2: Afriada. Oh, yes,
4: Afriada.
2: Also come connecting
4: him. Yes, Afriada.
2: And now, Tim, can you feel that?
4: Yes,
2: or a contractor.
4: Nice.
2: And as a real estate developer, I'm a patrol. Who's if you?
4: Okay.
2: Who's your office? Apartment.
4: Yes.
2: And as a hotels. No, high quality glass windows.
4: Yes.
2: And doors, dear.
4: Yes.
2: And only real loft window and door systems.
4: Okay.
2: It says, here near Tom Popana and Buenos Aires.
4: And that from.
2: You must say glass number one.
4: Say glass number
2: one. Get new beer. The glass here. We see through it in the seminar.
4: Yes.
2: And super CP.
4: Nice.
2: And a reload window and door systems.
4: Nice.
2: And I'm going to turn for a motor in canoe.
4: Okay.
2: What then I can we say, you know?
4: Yes.
2: Remember, it's a glass in the mouth.
4: I'm afraid that to have your record. I'm on a bear.
2: I'm on a bear.
4: I'm on a bear. Come on.
2: Anything glass if you
4: are. Yes.
2: You were sliding.
4: Okay.
2: Never to your casement.
4: Okay.
2: You were hanging.
4: Okay.
2: You were leak-proof.
4: Okay.
2: Bulletproof.
4: Okay.
2: Anything glass if you are.
4: Yes.
2: And your reloft window and door systems. I'm going to say, be a job.
4: Be a
2: job. But your number one, you to be on something called my Pachino number one.
4: Yes.
2: Who faces here?
4: Fair.
2: 0537.
4: 0537.
2: 817.
4: 817.
2: 472.
4: 472.
2: And I say 0561 0561 0000 555 555 0561 0561 0000 555. We love window and door system.
4: Yes.
2: To choose an opa.
4: Oh boom.
2: To choose any more.
4: We see
2: you superb students.
4: Sister.
2: You superb students.
4: I tell
2: you superb students.
4: Me. What boom.
2: Obetcho betire no ne betano.
4: Betano, betano.
2: Miss Osne Tafa.
4: Obet discoverable.
2: Betano.com.
4: Obet
2: discoverable.
4: Yes.
2: 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Chese amu de. 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And no one your kona se be de odi o.
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2: La Côte d'Ivoire. Ni me di kan ka chem said, I dey me channel so time.
4: Just show me one same. Who will live one of the rise around my room? Yes, someone.
2: Motigating.
4: Hey!
1: Uko e boda oda. 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
2: Odo chenye
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2: Odo chenye jere no mama mi o ntire.
1: O se na as usual.
2: On fre be video.
1: Aha.
2: E dia yue be sam.
1: Te bi o ofro.
2: As usual. Menti out right. Take Janshi Jirupone from
1: the entire one.
2: I don't feel himself from the Yaglo.
1: I put the people with people.
2: Champion out right.
1: I was at 20 and
2: he was in 45 minutes in the last one is a Jia Chen the referee. Adebeka. Cote d'Ivoire near Norway 1. Cote d'Ivoire near Norway 1. Referee Jesus Valenzuela from Venezuela. Now who say Cote d'Ivoire for the company? Say referee penalty. And the referee Simonian Tuba say. Yo, Jay. So, consult you. Referee General Valenzuela. As someone train, one train, yeah. One shot could have one. I'm going to cry.
1: Yes.
2: 4 minutes. And a referee at a tussle. 4 minutes.
1: So, come over to know.
2: Yo, Jay. Chance in a corner. Quarry work up. Now, man, I'm going to go out of the way. Chi, when you foul. Referee at the yellow card. Eddie Bachelor, Abrantia, Jafuna, Antonio Nusa. Antonio Nusa the goal scorer. Said he or didn't boot in us a bot Abrantia Jafano Guala Dre Leon Munanese. As yeah, a vote oh in a gentleman who watch you mount it.
1: Suck about what you know.
2: I'm not sure about it.
1: I do my FM. I do TV. Yeah, Babasu. Blaster be a wow.
2: Mm-hmm.
1: 40 minutes to Adum Bibia Blaster Bibia
2: Adum TV.
1: Adum TV. Amadio.
2: Masia say Omojai.
1: O say.
2: Che bon person me enche.
1: De. Na score about person yi. Score about the normal. Obia good go for.
2: Babia bon jana de yo pa de ma Ivory Coast. Nicolas Pepe. O che bon ore team of cinema. Go kick. Ana are. Go kick. Cote d'Ivoire pa chances upon chances. Chances upon chances.
1: Yes, a boy, a bosses.
2: Upon a corner, referee. Ah, pass on the goal kicker. Emmanuel Agbadu Pimono. A champion from Alexander Solont. You know,
1: a corner.
2: Born in there. Pass on the corner. Jean Shai. Why, referee for my training home.
1: Yes.
2: A dimity value, went around the corner.
1: Well, very well, value. Minimal grass, minimum.
2: Yeah, okay, why
7: those are some of the challenges and referees, you know, a because
2: near one more.
7: Yes, sir. Now, Mama, African teams, particularly, no more complaints.
2: It'll be a complaint, sir.
7: I said, Moochie, two or more. Oh,
2: it's a corner.
7: I think, there'll be a court tournament, say, no more. Nasa, any emergency, but Yebeka, Yaka, now, Quack, you see what, man. It's high time, say, Penifono do Monasi from African, I mean, Football Association. It's all do Monasi from. I'm catching you, say, yeah, but tournament, Nana, say, I'm a bad idea. I'm here, I bedroom with me, a payama, a bad boy idea.
1: You know, I bet you're
7: the name. That's it.
2: Africa, yeah. Your number one account radio station, Cote d'Ivoire, Norway 1. Bonabri Antonio Nusa, the goal scorer. Adan Surabi. Abrantia for the goal at Gray. One time on the crowd. Bonnie Etro. I'm on to one in 10 times now. Cote d'Ivoire, I'm coming back. 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And Chaman the crowd. Referee. Any woman from now. 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
7: 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no matter wa ma Norwegians no omu to me have capitalize on that dia ba ehye wo mu but omu ko you know half time no I think the coach no where adwuma ye won't change the style of play no ah omo bono omo na mo duro me fa go post en ma ho na omo
1: be be tricky thing no
7: sabo we tournament be be duro no
1: code for wake up
7: enye keche wo
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1: ojo first half na me person balance ni kakra
7: okay so balance
1: bi di ma metiefo
7: yes
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7: ball mu bore nya
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1: 0322085818358383538 for Fabra first half na be we ye I say Cote d'Ivoire Banco. Mr. Fori, kakre bi na mfa fa course no.
6: Eh said na odis girl can. We say corner no said we mu no mu wa. In at least le dey also mu pe kwam fofra ha o meet me dey abon. E na Nicolas Pepe. 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
8: Sokoba for today.
1: Kwajo Poku.
8: I told you my friend, Israel, 104.5. 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Now, Cote d'Ivoire for ah, Composer Mumu Munipa, the governor of Mobile. The Jimmy Sago, no my mistake, go to our way. 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Media minister, Cote d'Ivoire, be trusted as some to one.
1: Yes. Okay.
8: Hi.
1: Mate, merci pi mon même que mon escola hello. Good evening.
9: Ah, tilo ba ko fe.
1: Benji.
9: Yeah, tilo. 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
1: Okay.
9: By board, we do not pressure. We do a channel trade. So, I'm telling you, so do all our share and I'm
1: calling. Oh, no, Basho.
9: Oh, it was a request to promote young men who perceptions are good in both the theatre. It made the first inquiry. I didn't meet much at the airport.
1: Benji, what can you know? My man, PK, Minas Kola. Hello, good evening. Hello, good evening.
10: Good evening.
1: Me ma chodin.
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2: Mama Mpeke, my next caller, I want to say hello. Good evening.
12: Hello.
2: Good evening.
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2: Meba Chowdin.
12: 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Meba Chowdin, call me out to Ajarabu.
2: Fantastic. 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
2: Okay. Mati. Ma men peke me next call. Hello. Good evening.
13: Hello.
2: Hello.
13: Yeah.
2: Good evening.
13: Good evening.
2: Me ba chana udin di say.
13: Me ta sha esta.
2: Nesta voice at the pao.
13: Ah.
2: In voice in here.
13: That's
2: it. I want the one answer. See, Anna, Kasa.
13: Oh, I want him.
2: That's the one to you.
13: What do you want for me? You're drama, huh? It's so, second half, ma. I'm going to call my home. My name, my name, my name,
2: oh, oh. Mama, I'm real, why?
13: I'm sure you may come in 2 minutes.
2: 1 minute?
13: Eh.
2: I was what to
13: say?
2: So far. So far, Mate, don't you mean that? What? Why?
13: Okay.
2: Mate. I'm in for my next call. Hello. Good evening.
14: Hello. Sokoban Fat Low.
2: Yes, sir.
14: Sokoban Fat Low. Offer, I'm going to say, come on, you're dead.
2: Midasi B.
14: Good one, I'm going to say, Africans, I say, it's me at least. Quite semi finals here. I say, you need to be one more. Sokoban Fat Low. I have no idea, no life.
2: Okay, come on, this is a fire. Midasi B. My man, pick him in last caller. Hello, last caller. Hello.
15: Hello.
2: Last caller. Mbacho Odin.
15: Hey, we did there. It's like Isaac. Me free at the Montreal night.
2: Okay, Mami Ntio.
15: I could be for my show. My top of my show. My name is Omo. Oh, I'm making a winning easy crowd. I'm making the ball. No one goes. I'm coming. Confirm show one. Aday.
2: Ah, chum. Midasi P.
15: Achieve. Talk about fat.
2: Hey, champion chum. Champion chum. Midasi P. Mami Ntio. Mami Ntio. Say ba. Second of the best. Tuja. Edamo. Mochana Swami. Say champion commentator El Maestro. I want to say, he's too much. Is not the be a call a bonnie and a bonnie. Hebo. Fantastic. I'm Mr. Esther. Did you? Did you? Now. We are going to born as own community. That's it.
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0: o o ti mi ka ti
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1: you risk him o dia e do 200 series
2: o ro de mama o
1: wan
2: o fa ba o
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0: Ufo ri me ma nse mi fi no.
2: O discard ko ni wa se wana a o ye usa.
0: Se buja nse
1: ka ko. Lo de no kan so ono
0: no sa. Sa engineer. Okay. Sa ai so am post office. O tia. Ungwa nuntu. Me na mo mo dane ayi ene de education de de
1: ah second of finances here
0: ah said no for return go do for a mistake and a man no for a share so we expect ball on money na but the aka na aka e also meet me ade adwuma said na oni baby do kan am tian tian na say na no against Germany similar to me the question is did Cote d'Ivoire learn anything from the mistake they made against Germany that's the question we are asking this evening and then Africa said e Morocco so so e jana no ha machi no e be say do e mo nwe so an ko si fiada
1: okay
0: e Morocco fo no e o ma tu o ma sa agare e ya muse ngo fo gare no
1: ye ntos live on show 104.5 second of lane yes as here bona baba de Cote d'Ivoire match na makun ni mesa la Cote d'Ivoire la Cote d'Ivoire amo kono srabi money so so bona le mo center se cosa bona baba de Norway Abrantia Jefero P. 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
1: Johnny Cassie. Oh, my goodness.
2: Oh, for new one. What's the problem?
3: Referee Colina.
1: Ah, Colina, that's one.
2: Oh, for new one.
3: And you know, still I will.
2: How tell not?
3: What do you mean, and you know?
1: No, we're not calling, no, we're not calling, no, we're not calling, no, we're not calling, no, we're not calling, no, we're not calling, no, we're not calling, no, we're not calling, no, we're not calling, no, we're not calling, no, we're not calling, no, we're not calling,
3: it's because you also do feed. And sometimes you give credit to the opponent. What do you have for a supply? I have come home.
1: So the Jaita Hurricane.
3: More Hurricane than I mean, I don't know. We don't go for you. Just on the air.
1: Say they are. Let's say you are to first of when you have a chance.
3: But on the you don't make us know. The M is a good for you.
1: Yeah, then the Amina. I know more players now. So
3: Jordan Boone. Yeah, all I see is the general. Could you have for you to meet me? Now,
1: as I will try to focus on the only for you,
3: million family, some of you meet them. Then I don't, as you will be attacking me.
1: Sir,
3: when I was sorry, you know, and I've been going to see you, and I'll buy and also one more and come
1: over
3: and go away. Nobody at the table, no idea. May and then you hope Jordan, if you know, one of the coaching a channel,
1: look at that.
3: Is a coach, and I'm seeing you from
1: the station.
3: I am from the time I catch a rock from
1: the station.
3: I judge a one of them.
1: Go on your phone, my no way. The dear Bonnet and the Yepa Anima Nore Martin Odiga, the Chopin and Retro Bosribo Nasrabi, goalkeeper for Florida, Sobon Sakwa, Watuman and Tempas was three, Cordiwana, Carabaco, Nanamiasa, and now who lie, was out of Banabatri, Cordiwa, Cordiwa, and now who lie. Ulabako, Nelimesa Santa Sequasa, Uchabana Sigakira, Bonamatalana suggesting Lucona, Conaneco, Conaneco, Norway to Oxen in Chamosa, Chi Conare to Maximo, National Kona Kick, Abiaba Clinic, Sofu Rasta,
2: Sofu Rasta,
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2: Odisais,
1: Abi, Haba Clinic, Sofu Rasta,
2: Sofu Rasta,
1: Sofu Rasta,
2: Sofu Sidan,
1: Sofu Sidan, Kancho say,
2: Ossidan,
1: and you know what you think,
2: okay,
1: now they were children. As I wash out there, say, wish we should be over in the soap. I didn't seem to be not there. But what you are, I problem. You have more channel for cool,
2: yes,
1: for which you ADA,
2: okay,
1: Haba Clinic,
2: no way,
1: that's right, yeah. You're quite a soldier, Nassi,
2: okay,
1: quite a soldier, Nassi,
2: okay.
1: I want man, I war, but what you're and you cry. Oh, yeah, damn, I tell me, cat, no, it's been much
2: more,
1: it's been Jab Junior, ADA, Haba Clinic. Oh, yeah, about to make cat. About your booze, I come on Jay as a friend of my
2: ears.
1: About your ABA, Haba Clinic. Oh, a liver problem. And that's a kidney problem.
2: Yes,
1: ABA, Haba Clinic. Your crown was a genasi.
2: Okay,
1: Janabi, I am a tatam. So, no phone to offer doctors. See, 0541-055-565-565-199-199 and 0502-812-1611-0502-812-161. Doctor, I took you and come on. Now, Mr. Brenton, for the
3: why?
1: Why are you room? Now, as though
3: one
1: of you my chanting and I'm not saying, I'm not saying, I'm not saying, I'm not saying, I'm not saying, I'm not saying, I'm Eso Grim Adama Ivory Coast. Minim Sonana Jan Quanadia. Jan Chaswe, Simona Dosia, 6 7 minutes in here. Okay, we'll lie in me when you're from the Chanchai. I'm a Ma Jello. Anyway, you saw them come and Adama Ivory Coast. I'm a Jello. Hosina Kanama Manchester United and Shay. Sabian and Gosina, Osama Manchester United and all. And I bet my Ajan Qua Adama Ivory Coast. Refrain the foul at here, Norway. Refrain the foul. Any time now, resistance 1 minute to be 21 year old Norway 1. Active 8. What you want to buy? You want to buy?
2: Yes, simple. But
1: what you want to buy?
2: Yes.
1: Now, active 8 to make control, sir.
2: I see that.
1: You're buying what kind of software?
2: Okay.
1: Radio operational business management software. You're buying what kind of monitor business?
2: Yes.
1: What to call you? Who of you are you found? Over to monitor business, they are called their warehouse 1 minute now. Over to monitor, who says ring now?
2: Yes,
1: over to monitor.
2: Nice,
1: now be answer to my fine. You know, a sub wall and show proper invoicing.
2: Yes,
1: and you active 8.
2: Okay,
1: wow, brand protection.

0: be wa dwuma no bi tun chabi gum product no o wan sa wo ya dwuma pa no bi su chabi gum
1: eh
0: activate me kan che
1: so se
0: ya bo na o business wa protect no
1: yes
0: brand let me su
1: yes
0: na bi atima e fine sense me pa cho o to aduro ana so ya nse nsu bi na dade na o pe labels na bob obot no wa
1: okay
0: they original one
1: okay
0: activate
1: yes
0: je je come come amwa o dwuma se we no bi di nsa for us ah Ade papa
1: papa
0: Robert you want to tell him see ya
1: Yes
0: adjacent progress furniture
1: okay
0: influence is here 0205 0205 587 587 575 575 and 0544 0544 053 053 205 205 Active 8 Evo
1: Asi protect
0: your brand Yes Boy you want
1: to buy Oh
0: Let me be in Timmy fine
1: Nice
0: And for ML 62 minutes in a scene Quaddy 1 and Norway 1 Chuchu Usain Apple Chuchu Usain Yimra
1: You're
0: super student
1: Yes
0: Persident Persident Ubecha Betina Misina Ubetin Saita Ubeja Tumine Betano And you're betano.com.gh Betano.com.gh Osnia Tafa Ubecha Betina Misina Mwanenye Betano
1: Betano
0: Betano Gentrosway, Bonabri Bim Sangari, Sangara Pia Bonoso, Bonabri Dromandi, Dominari Timosu Nasrabi, Bonatras and Okona Kick. As though, now could you go from the Kona and the Ammonia Bell of you?
2: And I'm with the Eddie. And I make us say, Bon, as a woman, it's like us, baby, Edrino, a film going away. South Subana and a Waffrican cinema, and any yard your pa. I was saying, they should learn from what the Moroccans are doing. And I may say any other team, I want to tell my Holland for going by and going to up. But they fought and fought and fought and fought, even punished out to Crano.
0: So I'm
2: going to say, what I say?
0: I'm going to fight you.
2: What I say? Everyone will fight you and fight. You got a fighter. Born, the end you can say, yo, the Akura, now, oh, the end of
0: yes.
2: Sunday,
0: the same idea, you say.
2: Oh,
0: you do some fighting. Okay,
2: I don't mind. This is a three, you. Why not care for me to see him go to my and then
0: it's a good one out of
2: so Asanga and Miko Mihuna Mzia Asanga. Where's the Chimakuyo? Now, me and me defend also, who run out in your crowd.
0: That's all to you. A chance for Quaddy Wap pretty national be Ellen Brutal and a Kalaisla. One out of my center second just to Kuna press up on his wall. Yes, Rabbi. Watch us are a professional. A Pimana Quachile, go to Pa. For fun, I saw the bonus beam. Why not just about your trade? 64 minutes in here. 64 minutes in here. Quaddy 1 near Norway 1. Ellen Brutalan. I don't know if you remember Janjana. Kairos in our end.
2: Third match, you know. For resting, no, say Hano.
0: F.
2: When you bear 2-3 B, there's all your trim. And I'll buy a poke around the movie.
0: Janjasu Banadoma Santa Saka. Cause no Pia Monica Kratu Guela Dre, Drena Kono Crochia, Crochia, or Pia Monica Crabana Brim Sangari, and so Pia Bonus Tantam so to a Magiello, Jello Sopia, now Bonnie Crabantia, Jeffrey Nicholas, Bona Sabatre, Bona Brim Sangari, Sangari Nakona Sangari, Sangari Pia Monica Cra, now Line Sobana Brim, Jessopia, Nicholas Topi, or you want to shake him off the ball, go keep Paulinat. What's up, Mr. Kwan? Edia Manoe, Nick Vision Center. Make Vision Center. Ultimate camp me pancho office no.
1: Yes.
0: One story dino.
1: Okay.
0: Usuku no.
1: Okay.
0: Me pancho hospital no. Na se bank no.
1: Yes. Yes.
0: Make sure. So the CCTV camera.
1: Fabo.
0: But you know by you.
1: Fabo.
0: I mo be my young co.
1: Yes.
0: It is CCTV camera no.
1: Wow, Fabo. Me just can get crack.
0: Kaka no mo check. No mo check.
1: Yo.
0: Atama chine mighty man so koni fear.
1: Yes.
0: Enye izo.
1: Oh, ata.
0: Ah.
1: Obi.
0: Atamachi the mighty man.
1: Oh, dibiang
0: go. Oh, dibi bia.
1: Yes.
0: So, kwe bia mebi bono.
1: Nice.
0: Enye Mick Vision Center.
1: Okay.
0: Mick Vision Center. Meba chwe kame anon, yewo 3-1, yo.
1: Yes.
0: Yewo 3-1. 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
1: Nice.
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1: Flare.
0: 0554 0554 559 559 810 810 and 0595 0595 816 816 883 883 Mick Vision Center.
1: Ego.
0: See camera in there. CCTV camera in there.
1: Word.
0: Johnny and Tom Papa.
1: Yes.
0: Now we're coming to see Tim Oxley. I'm going to get a shame you.
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2: 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no na o mu fumble maybe I don't know dey nje o mu yes are dia but it's rather unfortunate and it's very disappointing from the elephant of la Côte d'Ivoire match
1: Jean-Toi Sorobanya is doing what in the canal. Bonabedin Fincia Femo. Côte d'Ivoire Mountain Frank Yanni Kese. Vonne Coca Bono. Frank Kese. Vopianso Kakrakaka. Vopiano. What the Boyan Quetre. A gentleman Brant Femo. Odion Kasun. Manusa Pia to the center circle once again. Abeda Brant Evan Frank Yanni Kese. Frank Yanni Kese. Pierre Bonso. Vopia Bono Edama Brantia. Jeffrey Emmanuel Badu. And also to my German Sabi, Maria getting possession, Martin Odegaard, Ellen Brought Holland, Norway swinging in the passes. Opia Bonda Quetra Manipa, the Norwegians are up by Longo to know. Israel 104.5 FM, 72 minutes, Bobby Gogipa, Oljan Niland, when you saw Pia Bonin Tantaso, which are Marcus Pedersen, Pedersen the Bangoche, Ponent Missa, Côte d'Ivoire, yes, Norwegians, no, I'm up by here, pa. Jean-Trois on a barbe du Côte d'Ivoire maintenant. 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Up against Sweden. Jean-Trois on a barbe du Côte d'Ivoire, Frank Kane Kessi, le captain for the side, le gentleman Brantier from Odino Kasulo. Kasuna Kokwa Bonso Kakakaka. Vo Pepia, Watra Santa Sako, O Pema Brand Telefano, Due, Guela Due, Due Pian, Ama Diallo, Want to Edma, Eta Bossin, Eta for Côte d'Ivoire, Ama Diallo, What a go, a go, Ama Diallo, Ama Diallo, Ama Diallo, go. One, two, play Ejuma. I'm a Diallo Ray Tiabasim. What dummy player Bako? What a killer. And what a fantastic goal. Just look at that. 73 minutes. Côte d'Ivoire 1.
3: Obi, simple.
2: Ache. The people don't have to worry about the dad. Uchi Roman, not the can finish, you know. And this is what he makes. Oh, Chinese bro, do them. This is what I've been talking about. Work up now, Bono. Maybe the next 4 years, you know, unya chance. Eh, was that stage, GB. And did you ever tell me? Yeah, Fadu D, Mavalu, Kosu, Yabo, work up, we are player, be a Benjamin Massari. Ogas Obana has was on piano, 3,000 a month, Tobacata, sir, or is it 10,000 has in Jimmy or Oko? What I say, Valu, a Kosu, and this is what I always must do as a woman, man, no one for too much respect. Tumu, Yanko. So, and now, so as Africans, you know, you're sorry, worker. Now, you are fat work up, sir, your personal. Property, and this is what we were expecting from the Ivorians, and they responded very well. Ahmed Diallo, this is one of the best goals we've seen in the tournament so far. Man, say good for me. I want pull the team on them. United, man, you go there, man, you there. And this is saying,
1: I saw Obama.
2: Indeed, I because never, and yet man, you be asking me, man, you here, man, you here. I don't know what I'm going to do. I'm going to go man, go. To us, you know,
1: Jean Trosso, Ama Diallo, Vatini, and restore parity. And I'm a team, yeah, from Côte d'Ivoire, Bonne Saye, Norway in possession. Abeda Brantia Fano, Pedersen, Pierre Content, and Osabi, Bonnet, Matrasha, Troy. Jet to the Tia, Ama, from Côte d'Ivoire, Jatomone Tantem Sabana Peterson, whichever branch of Odigard, Odigard, a Pierre Costanta Circle, Ponin to Missa, Mori Mante, Pierre Monso, Kakana Kabedama of a Wolf, Wolf Vetmanen, Repairma Center Circle, Nisatmaka Odigard, Odigard, a Pierre, and Yama Berg, Berg Kakani, now Berg, back to Odigard, Odigard, and Sojemu, and I'm a Peterson, Peterson Vetmanen, back to Odigard, once again, Repairma Monso, Kakanga, now Berg, Berg and Kokabono, Berg. For Tim Inferno, Norway, with General Brantia, Yefin Aja, Aja Ko, Aja, Manuswa Jemu, Norway Mantano, Ivory Coast, M. Somako Gwetre, now Ellen Brought Holland, Ellen Brought Holland, Manuswa Pia, Tentano, Jet, Norway, Ray Tabasim, a chance, Anna, a chance, Norway, Mantoni Gansabi, lack of control, lovely interception, Bonatrache Train, 76 minutes, Cote d'Ivoire 1. Norway 1. Abrantman Peterson. Vomae Tro. Attacking train. Ekolema Norway. Watopo yen 10 times Wapia. And I'm a brand different Skodrop. And also a Pinama Oscar Bob. Back to Martin Odigard. Odigard. Odigard Echemu. Yes. Odigard once again. Wapima Peterson. Peter Betimakora. Nasabi Onindoye. Now Peterson on the ball. For Norway. He sends the long cross. Nasabi. Jebon Efio. Norway. And I say Cote d'Ivoire. Romati Praga. 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Yeah. Abrantano. Minindoye. Okoye. Nicolas Pepe. Nicolas. For Cote d'Ivoire. 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Itabasim. A chance now. Get that from. J'ai une classe de plateforme. Moi, vous savez, Cote d'Ivoire, fort, puis vos penalty. Referee Jesus Venezuela, AOFI Venezuela. Voici Play Mass Continuo. J'aime trop ce qu'on a dit. Norway, Martin Odigard. On dit Arsenal. On a son bon, ma Arsenal, tu me dis. The English Premier League. J'aime trop ce qu'on a dit. Contact en haut. 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No matter defending gallantly. 78 minutes. Yes, Nicolas Pepe, Bonokota from No Pepe Latino, and they said to go on screen, so insurance of 4.5 FM. Dear Santimine, Ghana Mine. Robbie Pia Timajatu. Born in the air. Referee Jesus Venezuela. What's the name of penalty? Jean Trozano Babidi Noe Matem. Robbie Pemons Peterson. Peterson de Manoe. With gentleman Oscar Bob. Oscar Bob. And also at Mepia. Born in Sire. Martin Odigard. Martin to Peterson. Peterson across. And now it's a Cote d'Ivoire Tabasin. Nasabi, Jay Bonifio, still Cote d'Ivoire Tabos, Romet Madai, Ponensae, a Pierre, and I'll be the Martin Odigard. Martin Pierre, back to Peterson. Peterson Jemu to Berg, back to Peterson once again. Back to Martin Odigard. Surrounded by three players. Wapema Oscar Bob, Walker Kenny, when you start my Jemu. Back to Oscar Bob once again. Oscar Bob Pia, Robert Mafona, Nasodebi. 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Abrante Afeno, Dinian Diomandi. Cote d'Ivoire play about color form. Yes, what a form. Oh, Pena.
2: Yeah, Conan, me heard. Yeah, I said, and then two in a serenade. Ne Kunku was it, Tiana, or Kam Atabuka. ata buka pa
4: ata
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2: ndi 2006 2006 ubu go waka pa ata buka ni jina tre oh the lies of a Haruna Dindani ene eye didi dogba nom ene eye
4: eru ni eye be
2: 2006 we qualify for a World Cup for the first time ayi anu suno we see the money mono na enkon kai this is the first time I come to local finish
4: I'm a dialo head for me o papa nyo
2: na say match to anyi match you go to say match you 25 billion
4: eh dey be
2: tv
4: I'm a dialo head for me na o proud at is a big blue ama
2: yeah by rules I say on air driving for solo any ama o me people ni dey mini if it's as na for turn no omo papa bi abi we ase o no ebi ewo komrika sa
4: since first half na Richard o chabo na
2: mama back pass
4: onya de
2: so enji e wo se okuta no na o timi e ma no mini so because o mo ko di o skill no o flare back o duro ni mo no ma ya ka no sebi pe na bo mu nyansa no na e la kika kra so aha enu na agba ko problem ama o mo but e de nyama se Ahmad, I'm sorry. Brandy in America.
4: Kunan.
2: I'm trying to pass to you. Yes. Bema.
4: Now, this is Uko Pimo.
2: He says, Obeyo, we are about one day. I'm trying to do this. I'm going to show
4: you. I'm going to
2: show you.
4: Uko Pimo called you Netherlands. I'm saying, I'm going to phone you. Now, I see my phone in Pierre or Germany. Yeah, I'm going to phone you. I'm going to phone you. Oh, Netherlands.
2: Ah, so we go up.
4: Yeah, we go up.
2: Netherlands is Spain. Yeah, we see them. Oh, some Morocco. Yeah, we go there. Yeah, some Morocco. For we go. We come. We go. We come. Holland. Yeah, we can call it Belarus. We go Chelsea. We go Asan. Nipa Bakwa no Asan Pan. No, so we go Chelsea. Indeed. We see them. We go.
4: Yes. No. Yes. Okay. We go Brandt. Stephen. Osnes. Robbie. Marcus. Pedersen.
2: No way. Many new born. Say the missing one more boost is no
4: against
2: Omoye boy. And they on first match on boy no. I firepower on the boy the way they were passing the ball and keeping pressure on the opponent no. And then they look relaxed. Meaning, say when is a boy make my travel beyond 20 minutes in Tino Omoye's idea. I don't know.
4: Omoye so Africa bet you require more. Martin Odegaard in possession man on my friend Norway. We tell him our offense the first touch we pay my Oscar Bob Oscar bet my name when the boy sabeche Martin Odegaard the ball coach Nelson Michael Brandt even pet Pega Pierre and my Christopher Aja Pierre and my Wolf to Brandt yes David Moller Wolf ni dinya me dey we pay my son kakaka but the boy betche we tell him Aja bet my name we pay my Martin Odegaard driving for snow, sir. Martin Odegaard. We're telling my Brantia, your friend Austin. Austin, bet my day. We're telling my country, Nelson Macabrantia, Tobian Hegem, Hegem Kakani. We pay my Berg Pian, and my Brantia, your friend Tobian Hegem. Once again, I'm not sweating my gentleman Brantia, your friend Scaldrop Kakani, Pop to Berg bet my day. We're telling my Scaldrop, same possession, Norway. Nasuda bi ya ibon da fio ponen sai no e mantano once again number 5 shutter a brand with David Moller Wolf who for kakani we pay my brand here here from the back appear back to Wolf for which my day Martin Odegaard what your pass no way Cody Boy Tawasabi ya ibon da fio 84 minutes Akasimensia and the referee Jesus Valenzuela of Venezuela de Batoso Insura 104.5 FM. Gentlemen, Canada Station. Dear Sentiment and Gaia Man Jatun. Baby Joe, our penis door. From my boy, Tommy Bianca, to my Kamakama.
2: Your producer, Richard.
4: Yes, Richard Smith Donko. Richard, no.
5: Friday, no, very much.
4: Yeah, also to John, say.
5: Also, I'm not so yet, Beatrice.
2: I'm from the church. I'm watching 1 minute.
4: Also, this man, an eternity boss. Richard, my boy, Juma. Jean trois of one upon it, Miss.
2: I'm Richard on your crowd. And I'm a Gabi as a media.
4: Yes, a chance at the Manore. Hala! A goal! Ellen brought Holland. Nico from Nature Martin Odegaard, fantastic one. Shegun, as a possible.
6: Triple goal.
4: Shabro Brony goal.
2: Tapi. Shabroquay. Say what Toma, what Toma, Mikachino. Say what do you have a woman now? Oh, what Toma, who's a family then? And what can I do, Boko? Boko. Say, I'm going to give me a. No, we should find some local stages. No, we come on. A man is in my pill.
4: A man is in my pill.
6: Ghana, and buy.
4: Na Ghana, call him a memas in my
2: pill. You're Ghana, but
4: Ukonuria.
2: But Scandinavia can be seen here most of the times.
4: Vikings of Norway. Vikings of Norway. Answer the Vikings. From right wing to that was a sweet pass and a fantastic finish.
2: And one more show, Kavanaugh, go back on the ball. A cannon and an animal dude.
4: Wow!
2: Born a cannon, a keeper, no side.
4: Vikings of Norway. From right wing to the elephant of La Côte d'Ivoire. I told you two, 85 minutes. Ellen brought Holland. 60 goals in 53 Norway appearances. What can Brazil call Norway Kumonea top scorer? I said, four goals.
2: After we tried to offer his number.
4: Yeah, in a few.
2: After we be
4: a Nicolas Pepe Fou. Yeah, in Nicolas Pepe Fou. Jean Tuasso, one of the Brantham and Diakite. Diakite. Diakite. Jean Tuasso, Bobby, Old John Niland. But they're putting tantams on our opponent to miss it. Norway maintain the Vikings. They are up, flying by 2-1. Côte d'Ivoire, 1. Oh, I'm going to say, I'm going to go. I'm going to say, I'm going to go. Oh, it's a fantastic goal. Bobby, scout job. Opiama Wolf, scout job. Simon Tete. Nasser Ruffy, Jesus Venezuela. What a freaky kind of a brand of a scout job. 87 minutes. Côte d'Ivoire, 1. Norway, 2. And now 9 p.m. 9 p.m. open your France and Sweden.
2: Yeah,
4: Jantos and our boy to me say, I'm a bit of Martin Odegaard. What a knife for Boris. So, Oscar Bob. We'll pay back to Martin Odegaard. Martin to Oscar. I want 10 to know. Oscar, what the advance will be? Will it be in the money? 88 minutes. Norway 2, Côte d'Ivoire 1. Yes, we're going to fear the battle. So, Oscar Bob. Bantrasher train. Bantrasher Osnes. Arsenal to one in 10 times to play on Martin Odegaard. Up again, Frank and Kessie, yes. Where did I do it? On the 77 in the champ, Manu. Frank and Kessie, not true. A Brantwell Conan. Von Eyre to one in the Ivory Coast. The Elephants. The Elephant of Ivory Coast. Romana from the Camion, no Martin Bako. Bobby the Brantwell Fiano. Dion Mente. But Chenuman Brantia. Arma Diallo. Robert Mankola. Wow. One of Sotime Jemu. Bobby Arma Diallo once again. Arma Diomande Roda. Diomande. The Starman. Diomande. Why a hot cake? Diomande a hot cake. Jean Toisson and Police. Go, Mama, my friend, Norway. When I get in possession, Bobby the Brantia. Your friend, Martin Odegaard. Odegaard appear. And I'm a Berg appear. Bonesso. And Tantem. Still Bonesso. Norway Mantano. Romo A. Bobby B. Bobby the Brantia. Christopher Aja. Aja appear. We'll pay Piazza. When you saw Jemu. Still Bonesso. Norway. O'Shaalan. A chance. Norway. A chance. Edmund Allan. A. Tabosim. Allan Messer B. Allan. I have a opinion.
6: They better know about what you.
4: On the boy.
2: But no go, Pablo. No, we saw Tenenko or Tenea. Come on, keep on for the G.
4: They saw to know.
2: Then was your miser of us or Ten Noble Short.
4: But Rafael is 7 minutes and out also.
2: I because one already only super midfield.
4: Rafael is 7 minutes.
2: The midfielders were not even running to close down the opponent. Only your man is a bottom of the VI. I said, there be more Duna, I am our Tarsuni.
4: And also more Kubon.
2: Only the baby Pabi.
4: Jean Toisson, Bobby the Abrantia, Yafan Diakite, one of the Nicolas Pepe Fim, Bonin say now Cote d'Ivoire, Frank and Kessie. Hey, yes, also about live pass. Jean Tosway, Norway, Romante Praga, Abrantifeno, Ellen Brot Halan, or Pema Skeltrop, with General Berg, Abrantanin Popo, Berg, with the Brown Quetre, Ninsat Maka, Wolf, Wolf Betmede, with General Ban Fifi, still Bonin say, Norway Mantano, or Sonny Bonim Tete, or Sha Ellen Brot Halan, Ninsat Makano, Nababi Cote d'Ivoire, Kasunu, Kasunu Betmede, yes, or Chapas, Nasalebi, Yabon. A few opponents are roughly was the Plymouth Cotino Nanka Diamante perfect kick. Nasa was the Plymouth Cotino born into me say Bobby the LSA my friend Norway was son of a tentable and pitcher be chain. Jabon a few no answer Cote d'Ivoire. Where it was Simona Cote d'Ivoire. Nafabi, Jaybon Fio, Stubborn Say, Noe Tabasin, Diakiti, in possession, or the Bonnet Pier, Pamela Brantia, Jeffrey Frank Kelsey, Yannick, Yannick Kelsey, or Jemu, Tantamso, Ponisa, Cote d'Ivoire, and Tantano, Diakiti, Robert Made, or permanent signing, Frank Yannick Kelsey, Kasebet Made, back to Diakiti, where across Noe Tabasin, Nasadabi, Diomandi, where we need Tantamanka, Refadi Freaky,
2: where we are also, you know. Oh no, we are calling more from. What's that ready for? Man, is that
4: Jean Tosso, Jean Mawana Kanya Station, Dear Santana Gaya Maina Jatum, live commentary 2026 Mundial on Isra 104.5 FM, Ojo Mensu, say I had a corner.
7: Now, there you see how, because Cote d'Ivoire now, our Premier penny for our Mukan. I'm going to see us. They are not serious at all.
2: Hey, you know, we
7: they be minimum, my dear.
2: Then also, we are French.
7: Oh,
2: they are French. You see, you are some kind of.
7: Oh, see, ah.
2: We are French for the show. French, now. Nah, yeah.
7: Oh,
2: they also want couscous.
7: Oh,
2: they are French. Oh, yeah, they are.
7: Oh, Johnny.
2: Oh,
7: Johnny.
4: Cote d'Ivoire, Sakai. I want a Gusino. And I'm going to tell you, Turi. Abem Diamandi. Any Conan Efrim Diamante Conan Von Efrim Amagusant any Tuli and so Bessia Canibi Jean Tosso Bobby Gogipa Nenland with Chapa Sete and Alan Nintek Mapimona Sabi Bantra Setuin Jamaletia and say to the Tama from Cote d'Ivoire 3 minutes 7 minutes time for the Tosso Jabamu Miensa and Quiet Nani. Maybe I can't challenge now. Cote d'Ivoire 1, Norway 2. Jean Tosse, I'm going to be my friend, Cote d'Ivoire 4. 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Je vais Norway, Nassel, I'm going to be my friend. 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Yes, I'm going to be my friend, I'm going to be my friend. Africa party. 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Wa pe amon entertainment sabi j'appe moi flo nanso yama kwai Oscar Bob Oscar na pe moi refuse den was the plemas continue ya mama go Oscar sorry bonne and say train Ibrahim Sangare Ibrahim Sangare vona ni na tro da ma ama fero Ivory Coast ya to mo na babi tule oh Ivory Coast you know say suna no yeah and easy football probably Diakiti dia Kiti, what's in the man planter? Ama Diallo, Diakite, Nasabi, Ama Delantman, do what I want to know. Wow, we might get a possession once again. Pabdi, a planter on Kakani. Still, Cote d'Ivoire, what chappers are it about Zabi? Japan when a few are born into me, say, Pamia Plantia, Yavi Brema Sangare, Jana from Rafi today. What's a bonnet free kick? Rafi is a bonnet free kick.
2: I'm a guy in the Vigil on Vatican.
7: I'm just serious.
4: Jean Tosso Monse, Pincher Bichabi, Ekoswa, Rafi, Hesu, Volizola, or Chasse, Pepepe, Beba.
7: Or the delay? Oh, yes, I don't know the delay.
4: Or the delay?
7: Oh, not so much.
4: Nasser, Sanga in the Copino, who had if you come out. Now Sanso Copino be. Jajama, who Sanso ever got Kokuntok. Who now best of her? Who now best of her? Oh, no, but so did not work what you
7: are. I'm not
4: going to be here. Yes, I'm going to be here. Bonnet free kick. Amad Diallo. Frank Yannick Kessie. 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Wow, just look at that. What a fantastic save from goalkeeper Alton Niland. Wasemi, that's a 20-0 and I'm a no remnantiano. Bono air corner kick. Koni Wanyanu Momina Bay, 13-14 corners. Ama Diallo Bakwe Mesa, Wachaba Vosu Nesabi, Jembo Nefio, Bonese, now the Bango Chansebi, Cote d'Ivoire, once again, on the Bango Chan, yes, I want that. No, and you're throwing. No, we are not trying. I didn't die. Bono, I said, I'm trying. I'm a dealer of Philly King the Massa. Nam Yanim Ukraine. Jean Tosso, Bambi Gokipa, Yahya Fofana. Fofana Kroka Bono, Masanabonim Tete. It's a Kremu Nasabi. 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now, so this could be the last corner kick of the game. Gogi Paya, I have a fan of the Ivory Coast. What about? No, 80 about him. We're playing Guashi. Bonnie, a corner kick. Amad Diallo, we're chopping us 80 about him. A chance for Cote d'Ivoire, Nasabi. Jamai Boy Floor. Mistake, miscommunication. Bonnie, say, I'm a savage at all. Waka Kani, still Cote d'Ivoire. Jesus Valenzuela was a bad Casalina, but yeah, Ivory Coast 1, Norway 2. The Vikings have sailed through to the round 16 stage of the 2026 Mundial. Goals from Abrantia, here from Antonio Nusa, and Abrantia from Amad Diallo. Your free bench, Ebese, a fantastic goal. Eteka, Anchabia, Anna Brantia, Man City, Nyakola, Ellen Brot Haaland, Onya, the winning goal, Edeman, Norway. Ivory Coast 1, Norway 2, Papenya, Esdo.
2: Ivory Coast, you're only serious.
7: Only serious at all.
2: Serious. Bono, and I'm making it. On the main first half, my first half, my head.
4: Yeah.
2: But the Mbemu, you know, clearly, we saw, I saw, say, they were not fighting enough. Send an American stage where you draw a brain to qua any coin. But the way Obi cry, I saw a pecati, almost here relaxing, or go for a was here reluctant. Any other no man say, only one is on baby. And that is the sort of mentality. Eha Africa for you, because no way more than boy, any no way to win, any team was uncle Yavi could swoof you. So I can say, maybe I think we have because of that. I because for no, it's like Africans say, you do baby, I will be a duna, eh, yeah. Maybe I don't know that. You do on my idea. See, I'm funny, sir. I would do more mojin, no motel. And you, but
4: would you be a
2: yah on the upper tear? Moment you will be uncle Bambo, Holland, Abaso. Who say not make criticizing, eh? When you have a banting me.
4: Yeah,
2: by the way, it was a pretty space man, and he was left unmarked. That at that point, you know, I because for no. Any mistake with your defense, you know, only even on mark, I am a branch and a far home, a broken rim. And he, no way, coach changes away, you know, later on the second half, you know, and a ball because at the point, I because we're controlling most of the balls in the game, but changes now, you know, and now we're forcing a chance. As I say, I'm a boo them, I'm a good now, a yes, you can go through a Haaland. And you know, yamu mwa
4: baso of a pia ba
2: ama qualify ko mi ya ni wife ana sana mi kan
4: of a pia ba on say no Mr. Titi no way back no injury
2: I don't know
4: yeah okay that be one of Mr. Titi no
2: I be good be 65 this year enji eh I be tell birthday
7: e tell me video
2: only a drudge. Only
4: in added to offer. Ojo,
2: I was in
4: your cobble.
7: Yes, your cobble. Say, I have
4: nine.
7: And a hot bite. What's it?
4: And a hot bite.
7: Oh, as usual, I'm
4: sorry. And you go, what's on my day?
7: Oh, my daddy. What I say? Obia, Ophia, Nibasa.
2: And you say, Yaman, Jeff, one chance, you say. And you may have born in France and Sweden. You're best here on Paraguay and Lucia. Canada and Morocco and Lucia at the next stage. Brazil is in Norway and Sulicia. A year was this stage and Miss Bernard Paranti. Every time we see Apo, El Honafi or Rotina, who are the matches in the Sulici at Rosso.
4: Okay, yes, so on Ojo of Eba.
7: Yes, Eba, your child birthday. No child, they've been cheer out for some Ghana.
2: What's happening this year? I was sitting at KFC. KFC.
7: Oh, very young. Yes, post push for me. Yes, Namishan.
2: They appear happy birthday in advance.
7: Yes, Namishan.
2: Why are
7: you want to check? I was
2: stressed.
7: What's up, Blan? What's more?
2: Quatinti. Bema, dear. You hear ya holding?
7: Yes.
2: And you quatinti. Bema, ya holding our mobile.
8: More can one can hear a salary with me and Nambia Mafia.
2: And
8: I'm a interview day.
2: Oh, yeah, Judy.
8: Baby, baby, baby,
7: baby, baby, baby,
2: baby, baby, baby,
7: baby, baby, baby, baby, baby, baby, baby, baby, baby, baby,
8: baby, baby, baby, baby,
7: baby, baby, baby, baby, baby,
2: baby, baby, baby,
8: baby, baby, baby,
2: baby, baby, baby, baby, baby, baby,
7: baby, baby, baby, baby, baby, baby, baby,
2: baby, baby, baby, baby, baby, baby, baby, baby, baby, baby, baby, baby, baby, baby, baby, baby, baby, baby, baby, baby,
7: baby,
2: baby,
7: baby, baby, baby,
2: baby, baby, baby, baby, baby, baby,
7: it's a beer, and then somebody bought a bit juice.
8: That's 7 dollars.
7: It's 7 dollars. Now, but what is it? Galagalabi.
8: Galam Sino.
7: Okay.
8: Yanya resource. Oh, Ghana.
7: Oh,
8: yes.
7: Namishlam.
8: Yanya resource.
7: Namishlam.
8: Domia and Abuapa. I'm a boy for. Some boy for relocated. Come on.
7: Okay.
8: Wow, that them is winning in the
7: hall.
8: Hey, come on.
7: Now, so I told you, I can't him.
8: Open
7: every time
8: when you say, oh, my penny, the plane, I'm sure I will
7: help him. Yes,
8: that isn't the solution. Me sure when your politics there, but
2: I ain't a
8: politics. Sir, oh, that's what in kind.
2: Yes,
8: one penny is one.
2: Say, you do a man from Swa
8: near Kaya.
2: And seven say, oh, say, yeah, yes, sports, yeah, yeah, talk show near the back.
8: But didn't I see your mind in what's here?
2: Yes,
8: say,
2: yeah, and I said, you papa, be an arm and be an only a beating crane in Zuna Fana. Probably in cover tank, who knows your mind?
8: Oh, yes,
2: and find you.
8: Maybe class will be a crane. Affect
2: exactly. Eh, na mimi tu emi yirin mi ma ating kran.
8: Mhm.
2: Nje ba ye afi telephone.
8: Oh, of course.
2: Wati ase. Oda kura una. So.
8: And enye wonko. Sisi e wa he wadanfo bi obefra free kran bi obisa. Oye safe. Asana nkomo akakura mu di.
2: Atwaso.
8: Eti o mampani plan o de nam soro no. Mimi de mi hu semfaso bi ani so.
2: O mampani
8: se. Ating kran da da.
2: Onye nadmu.
8: Na on Ethiopia. Ana afi no obeti sisi yiri.
2: Na bi na bi.
8: Kaso akwan won the nature of kaso akwan.
2: Enye afi no mampani obedi so.
8: Udim dada. Oye campaign ho nyina wako ho.
2: And I was abba,
8: yes. Oh,
2: but Diana, I had been a minibia mechanic for an appear. Say, ye ain't me for no, ye ain't too hopeful. Near I've been said, ye cranny and quambeshe, a mime penny phone, some
8: more. Ye near be wager, woman.
2: Oh, massa.
8: Say, say, by ye,
2: MBB near DC.
8: By what is cowboy?
2: MBB near DC. Ye didn't do my own, my own, ye no may.
8: Say,
2: by no man.
8: About what is cowboy?
2: Aha.
8: And no answer of a problem,
2: sir.
8: She can't overbody.
2: And so,
8: never be a back corner,
2: the corner,
8: and yes, some supervision.
2: Ye hear me say. Baby, I also got tests in so fat, especially Odona. And you know, say, who will be at Aqua Crow, do circular. Since you knew before, so the idea is on a shim said you must see.
8: Anna,
2: I didn't know
8: you know, I'm out doing kind of pampire or honey different.
2: Ah,
8: who sink and
2: I can
8: say, my bank and I said, mobile before.
2: Circle
8: and the size of Odona gutter should be more bigger than that.
2: Because
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8: Anybody said, it's your gun and you're a fan. Sir, who's son of a pona? You mean, sir, honano? Or ye chamber be ho. As in swinging a free throw, I said, Kuras had in him. Nefamusa Babidru a punim straight and fat crack room. Busom said, I was here for yesterday.
2: So, ɛno sɛ yɛnyansa no yɛsɔre sɛ Kwame Nkrumah anyɛ hwee Kwame Nkrumah was power drunk ɛna mo Kwame Nkrumah no ɛnadeɛnti
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8: Saban
2: meanwhile to office and the country and town planning and the end of more planning and the BA suyiri
8: and one problem and I said one major challenges Ghana and Penny Ford Domo party chant him before
2: oh it's a little problem
8: and the Ebebe you didn't say Elijah for ebia bawefo anase malamfo
2: tesano
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2: say
8: ano na Ghana ye tinwizia
2: o and that is our biggest challenge as
8: in you baba ba mu amani pansu afom and so opposition ni party on the finance
2: so also na kan kura ye kumasi hai any asante with kan ko na won ti sensuo eyiri
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10: pelele nini
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11: hu se ade ko no pen wa ye se na wi na
10: no asue wo ma
11: body no ni form ni nyina no to
10: mo omo nya no kokoa mu
2: enji problem ni se tio my biggest headache is to do with offices na ya setting up no kia me fo any district me my see we poly me me am service okay me engineer office or waste management or and they kept crying over the cost of dealing with waste but say omo mo na si form no mo at one ya sense at ti omo abo omo ka any idea nipa no ya ade na odinya sabeto obi nka say my improve engineering aspect of your lifestyle
11: we kura no but it's waste management carbon. I saw them 1 week and now 5 days.
2: Because wow!
11: I saw them 5 days. It took Koba, who never know who say, hey, and that time I had no cotton.
2: I'm saying, I'm the last week in Swedish Asiano. Not an ajo. Kwabra ne papa ni moon himself be ada.
11: To a bola gum.
2: Bola, and this service be a janine, watch it. And look who you go, and himself be terrible in your group channel.
10: Frank, my man, appear with the watch and cry. Me, I'm suggesting something, say. Baby, we are said the slums.
11: Yeah.
10: And patam pata.
11: I say, Tula, see,
10: I crumb fee.
11: Crumb fee.
10: Would a mother
11: national capital?
10: Aveno, Senoho, ni patam patam patam, ni pana bano, bapa tebi,
11: and ya bubus, what
10: to crumb fee. As soon as one hour walk on a friend say the Gomba line and the Bombay
2: a railway lines and then I'm
11: home.
2: I am a railway engineer. A man for a faho and no matter how.
11: Never be a to freeway.
2: I'm going to go to the room. I'm going to go to the room. I'm going to go to the room. I'm going to go to the room. I'm going to go to the room.
10: I'm
2: going to go to the room. I'm going to go to the
11: room. I'm
2: going to go to
10: the room. I'm going to go to the room. I'm going to go to the room.
11: I'm going to
10: go to the
11: room. I'm going to go to
10: the room. I'm going to na wo wu ra dan ma flash screen
11: e bom ni curtains e se mo no
10: eyi e kona e bom
11: e ni color lighting
10: master e o de chat te mu
2: on a most usually you see sango fun nyina
11: e ti fan na command light no fan na man power
2: man power
10: slams but be in the 21st century
11: na slams o command power
10: me ni party tim patam
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2: Ehadwe.
1: I saw. And yen nyina should show concern said galamse ba ya kan wase because I saw a newspaper bi odo to swag. So what society says organ e page to 1960. Na nkruma time. Ye report about flats in Accra.
2: Still that so report it. It am like say oman panipie no atimu no there is neither here nor there because ehun hia so
1: best side.
2: What think I ho? Won't e yi kentampo. 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No.
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0: 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And yamed says I name my hunu. Then so nipa was so a day at the second my what Jimmy or Cabonia or Navy Energy. What Bonaman Adrian Son Ho? It's an anonymous show, as I say, a broke Ghana for Mobile Johnson Honso. In Kobebre, name them Mansumo Sanso, Nanama Soreho. Now, by five or so are you, Ni, and in the sea, Williams and a two and was Heno. 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Yes, one pa. 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One say, who comes you? 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You think, you know, a Loki, a Yajuma. But who can? No bid do hey appear then I can say na appear what say no say gure gure gure gure yes say can o kwetche damfo en say damfo agro yet ti kuma ye kagalem say say na manfo fre background ye tretin ye woni ye yen kan anuntum adwuma ni gana galem say do mo ye awu na mo ye awu mbetom so awu so ni ba fama mo mawu achemfo o man ti afi na so de ko achemfo o man ti afi e so de ni nyina ko Praise God. 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
1: Monsieur Obiyan also at the vampire. Sabi, a bruce of your son, and she wants to have a book. They want to become the telephone. Medicines, you know, a telephone before. Now, how many passengers are hiring you come up and just be a woman?
2: Na ye nimsenka asemba ye didibim ne chopa ene pata se obi fum nyame kra no a ye abofo ne pata maye na se se ya ye dika pata nyame ensa amfa no na jesa bone no ye beyond a chopa na se se
1: 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No banner power show. No so what is that very good no power show now. About the talk of that, and I hope it's to get your property.
2: Debbie.
1: Yeah, that's your name. When the two is here, says three never. A double year chairman. 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
1: 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Obi a unim se. Ni o jiji biya payam paibo. 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
2: Hmm.
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2: Hmm.
1: Se obatia.
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1: 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Your number that I'm asking you.
0: Okay, what number your friend was we?
1: Number 0240.
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0: 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Aben phone bi beso mo friend sisi e, why am patcho?
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0: Okay. 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Okay. So ebi obi won so number no want me am fan ye no person no asim bisabisa no ba ho awen.
1: Me was you fear virgin gas.
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0: 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Okay. Yeah, that's it. Yeah, that's it.
1: Yo.
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0: Asantaman, are you ready? 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At a live commentary at the Brew. Why and the edge FIFA World Cup no? At the Sinaso. Aye Ghana, Brazil, Argentina, France, England. And what show Jesse? No show else Shimo. Get a chance to universe you all near Buena Coma. 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Menu won't free. Abo for a Swiss Rini.
1: 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No.
2: Say your glaucoma.
1: Glaucoma.
2: And that's a cataract. You can't say it.
1: And one is a woody didika.
2: And Santem Shim.
1: When you swap the whole clay.
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1: ABA Betonet.
2: ABA Heba Center.
1: I will quad a sojina. 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
2: Praying.
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3: Abofra biya da ye so ne se obenya Orion Cyrus Publication enwoma na odie dijuma efi se ebie mufra na dwene mu enwoma kenkan ekonkan omakuntabu omuntiasie demufua efi nursery 1 ekopim nursery 2 o 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Orion Cyrus say, baby, I will be a say, Akra, Anel Kumasi, Anel Regime Piano, Fres 0555 313658, Anna 0249 411234.
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18: Ekiki mi se. 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Now, when take Kojak PNF toothpaste, any of my mouthwash on your free hand, say ya, conaco pebito, a son saying, Hun yana cra, a woman was a typhon film woman, said the Ayona. Hey, Minia Bay,
19: Anne, and false in Diago cra. If you say, a bit me a how darting. If you just say, near Yedi Pro could buy Jasso, ah, any drobian sea kino, Sanso, and my Yedi Kojak Orake, a big Jasso, a demusrunco. To say, Kojak charcoal toothpaste, ah, Emma or senior fit after, ne mana hoarding. Kojak regular fluoride toothpaste, a puer rose, a mouse ye day, ne mawe noom su ye him. So you'll be so I'll sit typhon fema.
20: Mwa we dear Drianino, and answer a share.
19: O Diane, Kojak P, ne Kojak F toothpaste, and then a mouthwash. Chuchumika Koja, o dear. If you say, Kojak in Yamasu, dear, it be quality keke.
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11: Bema wo junso ni mu pai e bikam e yawo ani moja e di akira ana wo tempampan e wo junso na chi ensansa gu bema no edura e beboa ani amuzu pi oba wo bema no wo tempampan boni e wo ensuo bi fifiri mu ba etoda emu ekeka wo edura e beboa ani amuzu pi ubenya bi e wo pharmacy ni herbal shops nyinaa mu
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1: 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Ani so fa ho da. 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
0: God! What's filling station? Now,
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1: Eddie, a crying cream, what a bab fed when I told was our tone one.
0: Told that dano.
1: A honey, no, a quality to two, and a jig in a one to two.
2: Yakochana more never sent that. Not a shiny ye, Pablo, I saw an owner. I will ensue.
1: Oh, you assume. And I'll go be a fit of one of it of one winning. Because maybe I'm a cow. Gata, I was like a gata, soup is sooner than say no. Omo beye eyi no omo re channel izu ni kwan ehin ma kokko be
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6: It is only about growth, Rapia.
0: Obofana.
6: Apia could be, what's that, international?
0: What happened, crew?
6: And I'm a Mikasa number for my brother, one Mikasa number for my peer.
0: Come from Bon.
6: Mo.
0: It's me who's already a ho.
6: A penny answer can move you.
0: A yenny answer, I'm soon a yaki.
6: Apia, will you believe? I didn't anybody say that. But Philia, no, see, then it is so. If you shouldn't tell any baby, I'll be in Obefa. Apia, I know Befa. Could you believe? Subi, what is to be a last attracting? And we don't see that it should be a kind.
0: Ah, and you don't care what day? Don't care.
6: Railways,
0: don't care. What friend don't care, you know. And then we are a booyah. And we are a booyah.
6: Yes, kind.
0: And if you are be asking me for who be
6: in the and yet. It's a new plan.
0: I'm not going to be able to do it. I'm going to go to the house. Yo, mommy, family point.
7: Yo, and say, I saw my yaka, and then she Ghana, I saw dinner, a kutayan. May I make us some way at all? We are buaqua, go phobia, may my chest up to way at it. I was arrested. 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
0: Anono.
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7: Na uya mpani ni wia mwisi yae, ene president mama baye. When Timmy in shop, Galamiseano, Messin de Cramacu to Quanda Power, and Fencing of Bacuan and Yazi. I am President Mahama. One fast Asima will be so uncle to Galamiseo. One fast Asima will be as one sit down with Shomo. One can't will be as one call your boy and go with them. And can make Tafunim, Minuku, your boy, a bra, and then a Yabatomophobia. Satam, thank us for one of any yes, some
0: mine.
7: One for boy and phone go with them.
0: Na kane address you kura no na omo samama wo mbeba ne akofa nso apetepete so tentententem se ba ye omo hunu kura mesama ye na de akwala nsoro fi akwala nsoro che se etai mame mi efezi
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0: I say,
7: I don't catch up, Bama.
0: That's it. Awasi mi ampo na Gabi aba.
2: Ye kwa no no. Ye kwa dia mamenchia
0: Kenya.
2: Me mic ndo wo.
0: Adam
2: menchia minia Kenya do engineer. Elo Max.
0: African
2: African Elo Max. Ke babia obi ai mo adjo. Me nto ne gas oven.
0: Okay.
2: Se de bia me kan. Gas oven de ukoton kwanche de wu na be wu. She said if she ija.
0: Sha.
2: E she be de si un pese beto a.
0: No, I tried it, Papa.
2: Do gas, Uvinibi. Now they know do any edu fee. Don't quench it
0: yet.
2: And one question.
0: Okay,
2: boy, like I say, yeah. And I bought it
0: to
2: Kay do gas, Uvin. They had to panel. They had no idea of your restaurant. They made you an issue.
0: Come on, Red. Let us say, Kay do my Tommy Baby, and I want to talk. Matama. I want to be told to be free. Auntie Mercy, oh, a patch of poke room. The document the pa, be unto the confront to Mercy. And you made me more Joe. Nyo aba pra kope o domi papa papa papa sabere ya sore bra gabi yanko
8: ready we are ready
9: we are ready
8: we're ready
9: we're ready
10: we are ready
11: we are ready
12: we are ready
13: we are ready
14: we are ready
15: we are ready

0: Okay, abusia yaba yenya tenase live commentary ne yede brawo jono ma wana kan radio station da sudi esa ade asante manyina ati atumi Ghana manyina ha no biati wunti efa na obeti champion baby joa ha wo from garbage ma majo so wo papa mia ana ni jima exdo enso ewa ha sanso ana braima usha na friend r mastra wono suba joso kama kama na se minim se sa na odi ma o
1: ye fe ni ma
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1: ye fe ni ma braima na zongo fo na agina to
0: braima zo fo de masem masem
1: ah emani feeling
0: braima
1: emani feeling
0: braima
1: so na se get bi eja no ba get who so start wa
0: braima
1: get who so he program wa no
0: ah
1: afre get na wa ba
0: Blaima Black Ophini. Blaima Black Ophini. Nana Kwame.
1: Nana Kwame. Akwesi.
0: Akwesi.
2: One.
0: Oze. One. Yeah, well, I'm not even coming at now. Where? Yaba second half.
2: Ah, yaba. Second match. Yes.
0: France. And Sweden.
2: Yeah, two European sides in this.
0: Yeah.
2: And the Indian is France started as Sweden, but I would say yeah, some one or two setbacks be in the shape of Germany, Netherlands, no, but. You see, France, one country, I wouldn't give a dog's chance say, oh, me feel more. I would say, Sweden to me, France, me, Sweden, who made me,
0: okay.
2: Now, the reason why I'm saying that is, in the last seven World Cups, you know, editions, you know, France, I go finals, I go four. I win two, I drew two, I lose two. 1998, I go final. 2010, I go final. 2018 omuko final and 2022 omuko final and the idea France modern e was sweet pa and this time you can omo a omo players a omo team France can but okay. With the likes of Isaacson Jokeris no any Langa no Sweden so what it takes to hurt France and the what you are hoping for
0: what they are na I say bibi kasa
2: ma
0: so ya pa chairman there
2: enyenye ha
0: za
2: enyenza de owo chi no
0: okay.
2: Hey, they're watching.
0: They're all matching now.
2: Ah, sure. Okay.
0: Indeed,
2: we are looking forward to a match, a very, very tight and keenly contested. And, you know, a young president maybe see a call between France and Sweden from August side.
0: Okay. Well, okay. Inshallah, your number one account radio station in Sweden. They are starting to be at 3 minutes. And the other France, one wins you be Sanso and Sweden. Woman so to be and she be yenya by the near back and telling them also be trebiaco obey and day a janan ye a demand there soon to me now but femfamena yenya kama kama and fa a mamma and also and weja madena yeah you are hen to be hena makandia tum senior bea you bet me the janitor to tum dia mamma kama and I don't swear to me I'm well at chance I've never called to
2: I try your
0: quest you more. It's not your quiz, Jimo.
2: Belgium is Senegal.
0: What's it?
2: And I feel England, so watching her. By England, 109.
1: Into a chair, too much is in the bed one.
0: It's not Yabaya, England, the Anuaha.
1: Okay.
0: Now, Yadi Bakonoko, a SGMO.
1: Oh, Kenti. To my semana sentiment.
0: Ah, Dadana.
1: Guess, baby ladies.
0: Sorry, baby, don't you know?
1: Ah, Jimmy ladies in England.
0: Ah, we have baby ladies.
1: Yes.
0: Okay.
1: It's Mumbla. Yeah, it's your rap last time, actually.
0: Okay. Bro. Well, okay, sure, you know, my one account, ready, assassin. The assassin, you know,
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0: Ghana Black Sox. But Saturday, Aumate, and I'm going to play there. And to afford the answer, you need to perform on Sunday. I'm going to do it. Yet to me, I'm doing a 4 minutes. And I'm going Wame ani yare France wamu sebi sanso ana aya Sweden wamu tumi sebi Santa Rafa di tina di Danieli Makele wono ne santa refra. 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MetLife Stadium. 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Afe Jus Kunde. Orient Chomane Andren Rabiu. Vomupo Osman Demele. Michael Olise. Brady Bakola na Fe Mbappe. Veni Mran Chomo started ya ma first man. Woko. Vomiani Dere Swedina. Zetestrom air goalkeeper. Vorono Dem Victor Nelson Liantinov. What did they say? What more power and talent in a day? Liga Bekel. Wano Elbo Guzman Simpo. Stront Elbo. Abrantia di Diadi Ayari Edinamo. Backville. Wamo Bo Sivis Sinafe. Elenga Alexander Isaac. And Victor Joker as well in Rantia. Wamo Dinamo Diamo Mayani Dinari Sweden. Center Rafi Daniel Makeli. Wadi Fowl. 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Wamo Dinamo Nati. Widow, we're talking about a set of today. A Toko Yamana Epim, Alexander Isakombe to Mafana, Antar Rabi Wafa, we're talking about a Quatio and a Corama, Abrantari Diarina, where you say you won the floor now. Borakori Michael Orise Wapia Wanabakaka, Michael Orise Wafa, National Biwalusu Possessing, Bagville, Wafa by the Santa Rafi, Wadifao, Edia Tabrantari Dina de Lucas Bagsfell. What is your academy Tottenham Hotspur Bobokono? Lucas Bagsfield. Wano Amadi Kwasi Suma Michael Olise. Ninko Tjeno Oko Kanta Kakra Ana Ravisa Akate. Aha. Wadi Fawo now. Bono Kwa Diet Opimekano Upa. Wano Kwa Bono Santa Sako. Kankwene Asurosa. Wai Bono Diarum Gere Mbappe Okwana Nkome Offside. Entwes Wabia Nyabatre. Wabia Nyabatre. Mufama Me. Now, to my answer, said you. Now, born a crown man in Dinade, Sweden. Abrantari Dinade, Legabaki, what in the Krabono? What's your Bianco? Legalege, Legapo, what Pierre Mabrantari Dinade, Seventh, Ronosapia, Legabaki, what Trabono, Aqua Santa Saco, now born a Cody Ore Trabane, what is supposition? Yapiawa and Kelchapa, Bora Babidi Alenga, Antonia Lenga, what is supposition? Now France, Roma Toban Kakabi, Bora Babidi Abantari Dinya, what is where you born in the Kofifi? Now France, you and then Rabio, Rabio the Krabono, and then Rabio Wetab, what about a Koma Diet Operecano, Upa Upa, Upenye, Wapiawa Kakajus Kunde, Kunde the Krabono, what is where you care, Wapia, what about a Kakuma Brantari Din, and it was Montebele, Wasibono Sanes Rabi. They were Dembele, it's a Chabon Hono, Bora Tobacco, and Bora Codiatri.
2: And a coach, Didier Deschamps of Air France, one or two games, Lacroix, last match, Lacroix movie,
0: and then Chelsea play out.
2: Yeah, Lucadi, Everton, left back, and Ababi Jinam, Eddie Amomo, and Afe, Abrantan Nindi, Zeri Dwe, and so called Tranchain,
0: Ababula, so I started. Okay, now good Mosin, we're talking about the Tennis Rabbi. 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strong we tabana na sirabi baby o tabana fire no and now there's so be to be Fabono. Elliot Strong. Elliot Strong. Wabobone te my boy of Fariam. 11 minutes so far. Bonne Kra, William Saliba. Wako and your order, Chamane. To Arantani Dinade. Just Kunde to Michael Olise. Olise. Michael Olise Santa Sako. Make it in Kessel. Olise Repia Dembouz. Now. Bona Kokodi. 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Betano, Betano, Betano. Ubeta Betanmane Betano. Betano, the only sporting platform.
1: Yes.
0: At as a mecan for them. Ubeta Betia.
1: Betano.
0: And now you're Betano.
1: Betano.
0: And now for Ube to Chosia.
1: Yes.
0: Was it to Chosia no pa?
1: Oh.
0: To Chosia no mini.
1: Oh.
0: To Chosia no jo.
1: Oh.
0: And you're perfident.
1: Yes.
0: Was it do the two? Do the two.
1: Yes.
0: To Chosia. Two times a day.
1: Nice.
0: Many pedianos for Elia Kaba.
1: Nice.
0: Woman Taro Munina Suyasene. Afesi Karusu de Atuma Kwauma Community Bank. Atuma Kwaoma Community Bank.
1: Yes.
0: Wobusika some de ayapa fixed deposit account.
1: Okay.
0: Current account.
1: Nice.
0: Susu account.
1: Nice.
0: Woman Bion in a kaba kaba. Adiama me kwaba. Now born a kwakwediete France Mano. Center of Itane Makele. Wohe Bonitin. Bona Babeli William Saliba. Saliba and Kakran Kakra. Center Saka William Saliba. Saliba Pia to Diet of Mekano. Now Bona Kakudi. Orient Tabane. 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Or Bona Kakuma Juskunde. 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We Taban Tete. Nasudabi. Nanko He Andan Labio. Andan and Tabanko. Bona Kakudi Etre. Victor Nelson Leandilov. Woman Tabana Betesa now. Goalkeeper. Vidawa Taban and Yasim. Nasubiano. Goalkeeper Edema Aya Sweden. 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Faba Papa Kabana.
2: Yeah, I'm shooting for a definition deep. Almost here, a dear, after going down by 5-1 as against the Netherlands, the Orange of Netherlands. And okay. The Ama and then Omo Pesa Ombe Bien Bibli.
0: Born in a corner, Yafa Conan in Yasa. Now corner, Eteko Yabu Panay. Border say about the Lucatina. Whatever sort of na shoot. That's a good parati Cabrafi.
2: And the Omo Pesa Ombe Bien, now Oma Pobacosidi. Goes to Bolivia now. How much?
0: Okay.
2: Because equally, they have very good strikers up front. America, I make mention of led by Joe Karis of Arsenal.
0: Mm-hmm.
2: And I think so far they are continue as France Volupa
0: for 15 minutes.
2: Yeah, Oma continue. As of now, you know France straight to be out from France for no.
0: Yeah.
2: And as of Bakula, Mbappe, Dembele, and whoever, Oma continue threatening Sweden for no. Sweden for now are very cautious and looking for their own opportunities. And as it is now, there will be a say of a steady young to look out for a small spaces. But general market said 1994, a better US a host to work up Sweden a unthinkable that year. Sweden okay. Also three
0: okay
2: after beating Bulgaria in the third and fourth place.
0: Yes, I'm a beam.
2: What I say, and the idea of France will be a because I am a kite, you saw the kite Thomas Bolling. Patrick Anderson, Kenneth Anderson.
0: That
2: was
0: in Yabe.
2: 94.
0: Okay.
2: And Henrik Larsson. So you Henrik Larsson.
0: Oh, yes. Henrik Larsson.
2: Only Thomas Brolin. Only Mickey Strice and Wills in that very World Cup that year, 1994. No. In the ARDS of France.
0: Okay.
2: It will be because, sir, American soil. No.
0: Mate.
2: A court the mass with the year.
0: My boy didn't ask over here, man. My dad winning in Yanda. Zeta's from. No.
2: Zetestrom.
0: Well, okay, yeah, queer man. Borukra Lukatinya. Tinya and the crab on Lukatinya. What down down wapia to Aya Michael Olise. Michael Olise. Where you born there, Kokuma Juice Kunde. Kunde Pia to Osman Tembele Dembouz. What you think?

0: Miami, July 5th and July 31st. 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
1: Kola Brooks, you know. Wosu Osaba Kandia, na Timi Abwa. Cement in India, a Star Cement. Star Cement, and one year this day. May I cause a family? Now, I'm at Tubana Tete. Donna Babedi, I am Sweden. We're back to my friend, and I said, I've been. We're back to my friend. Now, what my friend? Lucas Backfell. Backfell on the border side. Where may you born in the Robo? Ayari Nasrabi. Where my club on the football? Mbappe. We bet to my father Nasrabi. Mbappe to my father. Now, Abraham Teddy, the other Victor Nelson Lendilov. Where my top on the football? Donna Babbitt, Luca Tenya. Where top on the Kakabi. What about a command? And Rabio. And then Rabio in the club on Rabio Oko Santa Saco. And then Rabio for France. Santa Saco. Where my dame. Where Tibora Batan. Donna Babbitt, Bacola. Bacola Tim. We bet to my corner. Bacola Cop. Bacola Cop. Corner. Bakola caught, Konaba caught, penalty of Boston shot. Nasunabi, Badir Bakola, with a ball from Santa Seco, one to Tidiko Fifisa, making the moves to the penalty of Boston, hitting the ball so hard, but and the baby crowd. Badir Bakola, all eyes on him. With Nama Jumu Dibetu and Nasam Kutaka, Star Cement, Star Cement, Papa Pa, Mato. We hear ASA Cementia, a Yawa Kabu, a Yaw very durable, a Feso, a Yaw very reliable, a Star Cement 32.5R, and an air come up. Sad great, you know, but a Yaw foundation up as auto, a Yaw columns and up as auto, Ubeza will sell Bimna, and as a slaps now, a Star Cement 32.5R, and also an air come
2: up. And now when it's meant to be about the senior, all the senior. And now the young man
1: was a fruit.
2: Now, probably the fruit, the book, the book, what is it? You heard the book of Musa, Titi Ford, I was seeing the day.
1: What's it, which is war? Ah, I want what you say. I start some mental, no, but of four misses here. I was 0531028877. Come around, say.
2: I'm happy, I said, but outside.
1: Ah, born at home. Okay. But and Sunday, I'm a coupe. Lost in delayed in Jalico. Lawson delayed in Jalico. Lawson delayed in Jalico. Massa. And you come up, sir. And then a poor man, man, or man, some no. And the quiet jama Lawson delayed in Jalico. Massa, my son, come here. Now we are with the Lawson Herba mixer. We are to malaria the fever, and I say, Lawson Locker mixer, man. But Oba, Sabio, was it in Kawaho? In Swift Roba, and you come up. Afis was sick, Kawa. Jabba Bonnie, Lawson Kerr mixer. I don't know just who be a gentleman. Lawson Law Chemist, a battle. To with you, Nefadu Jume, Mano, Monsano, Montana Tessade, Mania Kaba, and from Amekaba. Near to me, 20 minutes so far. Now, MetLife Stadium, France 0, Sweden 0. Bona Babedi, Abrancha, Didiadi, Ayari. 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Santa Rafi Daniel Makele. 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Now, Sweden, Romania free kick. 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Now, Bona Babeti. Abraham Teddy Daddy Lukatina. We bet to my father and Esrabi, Wahebo and our guide. I'm a born a trahe, a gokika. Jebo Eriatia, Woman is not a swim. Eshra, your number one account, had your system. Just sent to Benina, had your to me. Just sent to Benina, had your to me. We're from a garbage room, I'm a Joso. We're from a garbage room. What did the foreign account the other chance to work with me crowd? Yeah, you have tried to so far now. Donna Ekrabantan the other day. Andan Rabiu, where says your bono. What about a brother looking at back to Andan Rabiu? Andan Rabiu, the club and Andan. Santa Rafi, what did you do? Santa Rafi, Daniel Makele, what's the Yanko hydration break? We'll be on Korumsu, we'll be on Korumsu. We'll be on Korumsu, Yanumsu, yeah. And another chance, I mean, so make a canyon apart. And Adiama, Adiama making car Adiama here. We loft windows,
3: yes,
1: and door system,
3: simple.
1: We loft windows and door system,
3: yes.
1: West Wood and area, we have security. Some are across,
3: yes.

0: I have windows, windows. Woman Daruma, Womu ye hanging, Womu ye casement, Womu ye balustrade, Womu ye cellar doors, leak proof. Aya break proof. Anafe aya bullet proof. Nina Muya Dama break resistance in Nano. Nina aya will of windows. And door system Woman Daruma.
1: Yes.
0: Pato Petit number one, Umbe Sanvik.
1: Okay.
0: And Tonoma Pair, Omena Messin. 537
1: 0537
0: 817 472
1: 472.
0: No one that will of Tobacco ABA Herbal Clinic.
1: Oh, Dr. Rasta
0: ABA Herbal Clinic.
1: Champion daughter
0: ABA Herbal Clinic.
1: Champion daughter.
0: Well, quad so
1: okay.
0: And can I say
1: nice?
0: One more market one man.
1: Nice.
0: Toma in crow. One more hour. Pereza be purchase school mene apia kubi na boso.
1: Okay.
0: Wabu no mes 0241 0241 Dabi 0541 0541 565 565 199 199. 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
1: Yes.
0: Aya katakt. Bato fweni chemo ABA. No mon saye adia hypertension. Ebano stroke. 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Wodi ane ye aya menstrual disorder sa. 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Mofo ani chemu ABA Herbal Clinic.
1: Yes.
0: Na doctor hwo na on side ade na bibia. E de kama kama pa emfa emo. 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
1: Yes.
0: Ah betimi e de ayo adwuma. Adwuma na wa bie no brane yen create software.
1: Yes.
0: Emfa ma sa software no.
1: Okay.
0: E de betimi abor. Ama wa hu de bia wa adwuma no de be track.
1: Yes.
0: We near ma wa production bibia. De wa be adwuma de on ma adwuma.
1: Yes.
0: Se product na bia sa. Se bia so to de aso to na ya de ahia. De ahia na man photo no. Jay no montan to battle, sa software no, and activate is a brand no when they be informal. Now we do my friend now or montra when any so
1: yes
0: any bit my boy I'm a business in a quenim.
1: Okay,
0: and what to almost say to my now, oh no, and you may be one a brand.
1: Nice.
0: Woman's own person protect your brand in the mouth.
1: Nice.
0: And your man for no mutual product in the gumino. Woman's more airbag security printed at your mouth.
1: Okay,
0: and your temper proof stickers or more.
1: Nice.
0: With AGS1 airbag code. And that's a QR code. And then they created the authenticity of your product, you know.
1: Yes.
0: We'll be to a Saudi Arabia, IS dot dot, you know.
1: Okay.
0: What it says, sir. No, it's a part original.
1: Original.
0: And then they been a come a Saudi, you know. And now I activate so or you be the amount.
1: Yes.
0: I feel so, you know. Why your product now, Bob, you know. Label rubber be a farm to an honor.
1: Yes.
0: But I'm Brian, your original one. Come a power. And for my own, sir. I'm part to my own, a be done so. Nina activate, you know. Kumasi Adia. We do any time what top high.
1: Okay.
0: Pogas and turn my pair.
1: Nice.
0: I want to activate to all. Who bet me no matter come on. 0205 0205 587 787 577 557 577 and as a 0544 0544 053 05 205 205. Now when you activate,
1: yes.
0: And you may not quit man.
1: Okay.
0: Jump quit him. Now Blasi red wine flavor drink. Blasi red wine flavor drink. And now for King Maker, I can't spirit. We are made the hot wave red ginger. Alcoholic I drink. And now for the vodka. Lemon flavored alcoholic drink. And the other, I Maga. I am Unitech. Maga Unitech. We are made the other. I come up. I answer. We need to be a bad boy. Baby Pia. Oko Kumewu. We do any chairman. I am Mapong. 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We do any chairman. 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
1: Yes.
0: Yakwanim eta Alexander Isaac. Well, to my father, and to come around
2: now. I'm here to you.
0: What's it?
2: When you plan around the video, my hot bite.
0: Hot bite. Okay. Chama ni. Hey, Kedu.
1: Kiabu.
0: Kiabu mitiao.
1: Oh.
0: Black Abenadu.
1: Oh, tears.
0: Mitiao.
1: Kiabu tear.
0: Engineer Kiabu.
1: Kiabu mitiu catch.
0: Mitiao.
1: Kiabu.
0: Gas and Ovi.
1: Yes.
0: Mitiao.
1: And HOV. HOV.
0: Sawatin Kobanas here.
1: Yes.
0: What a mamma and Kobra.
1: Okay.
0: 28 minutes so far. France Mani Sebi Sasuna Sweden, over to be Sebi. France Oma Pedia Barnasana B. Alexander Isaac, what in the Domama Club on the Fermo. Bonaberry Santa Saka Mac Mayon. What club on Wapia de Bona Coma over at Tamane. Bonababe de Andran Rabio. Andran Rabio de Clubono. Wetaban de Abel Locatina. Locatina. Dina de Clubber Locatina. Locatina. When the Clubber for France Mano. What says about Mbappe? But to Locatina. What is Wapia Bona Cockma Mbappe? Mbappe, Mbappe, Mbappe, Mbappe. Wapia, what about a Cockma Brantanitin? And do all at Tamane to Jos Kunde. Kunde Nabone Ekano. When the Osma Demele Dembus. Wapia to Diet of Macano. Upa upa, upa piabono, what about a Locatina, Locatina, when the clubono, and Tatena, Locatina, Wapia, what about a Kofife, and Dan Rabiu to all and Tomane, all alien, what about a Kokma and Dan Rabiu, 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Bona Sebo, Nasunabi, I'm planted a daddy Victor Nasil Yandlov, Womaklebona Fermo, born into the coin. 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And Casimir now born a corner kick. Michael Olise, when we're in a bonnetty, what to the tete, a tequila wopana, Bona Babediatri, all in Tomane, what about a Kokma Juice Kunde, Kunde Sapia Marca Cabby, what about a Roman now, born Ekra Fransimano, we met Macona, a Mape, where you born a Derom Nasunabi, born a corner kick, Jabo Ediatia, Romani Dinade, Aya Sweden, good bossing, what's a roughy W? I a go kick in the man, we a roughy. And I say, yes, sir, I take him, sir. Now, gentle to my so, Konaki, come to my tete, a teko him canyon. So the Fona Club on the phone of Nasubana Kobabia, so now Bonnie Cra, a drum penalty, your boss in the man, who may you bond the other boy, Mbappe, hey, Mbappe, I hit to go post. Mbappe, why to go post?
2: That was
0: Amma Bona Saba.
2: Hard luck, because time of passing by a busy city for me. You know. I thought Sebono was here, Nessa. But shooting for you, very lucky because for Mbappe to have missed this, you don't get it like that. There, DC chase it, was it. But this was too easy to score because we are attacking. He was left on mark and born by at the far end of the post. You know, the goalkeeper was already beaten, and it was only one player who was also standing his way. Also, no, that space was in Jimmy Bree. But I think the player, no, maybe I know Janet, you know, and my old defeat ball. Emma, I go be pushing into Sweden. I lucky, but you should be careful. Mappy, as I said, can't remember.
0: Now,
2: and the Haaland, I said.
0: And there's one who said,
2: and the Haaland was in 5 goals. Me what?
0: I take a man.
2: 5. Haaland got 5. Open others who is 6.
0: Oh, yeah.
2: Open us global Friday. And he also said, they say, one who's in the end of the year. Odinema, probably is over channel. I bet 60 to 70%.
0: I was saying I tried my so far. It's I don't know what I can't write. Says it, yes, I'm not too many. I'm a gunner man, you know, we'll be a fidi.
1: Oh, found
0: fidi. I'm for number fidi. I am a befit doctor. Sedu.
1: Oh, chapter.
0: I'm a guy. Have a bit.
1: Stop your doctor.
0: I don't think you know me. Doctor Sedu.
2: I'm a
0: guy, Herbert Bites. But Dr. Siodu, no. I come to a Dr. Siodu. When you are Dr. Siodu, who dia the doctor Siedu.
1: We
0: bet you any doctor Siedu.
1: Yes.
0: We bu pa doctor Siedu. Who bu pa doctor Siedu? Doctor they are all weather.
1: Yes.
0: Say we are bow. Is your toe. Eh doctor Siedu. Ameka herba bites. Nyabi nanonom usisi yade adam.
1: Okay.
0: We bet us here. We are ba menstrual pains. We bet us here. We are bema coco. We bet us here bema. Oba koko ebetu ase mato we obi a premature ejaculation ene ekojo to mato we do eye doctor sedu
1: doctor
0: amega herba bites
1: oh champion
0: we eye bites enu bina
1: yes
0: ane ye aye ya bi no isuo jina ho
1: okay
0: we na bi aye come up so doctor I was 0244
1: 0244
0: 798
1: 798
0: 982
1: 982
0: and as a 0543
1: 0543
0: 344
1: 347
0: I say I now with decline.
1: Okay.
0: We need what to decline as here. What's it?
1: Only
0: one. I say minimum, minimum, maybe so as a minimum.
1: Oh,
0: I say make with decline are they?
1: Say.
0: It make us and I say with decline are they?
1: Who declines
2: the same? Just here. Who's your
1: confidence? Decline and who's the body?
2: What just here?
0: Oh, boy, Asana.
1: Only one about.
0: Why are they bad? How's
2: that? Doctor, I'm a guy, Bruno.
0: There's
2: a air canoe. There's any public idea, no idea.
0: And where we
2: could
0: you talk?
2: Could
0: you talk? Well, okay, sure. You don't know what I can't radio session. I said to my idea to me. Ah, idea fair, fair. Idea fair, fair. TV, no, so. 34 minutes on your boat.
2: Welcome to Marco.
0: I'm not where to our boy, dear. We are
2: local US, yeah. A May party.
0: And
2: come here, come to me.
0: And your way.
2: Come at them.
0: And your way. Bema cried, you were Bema. Emma was a man, your way. When I saw men, some man, I'm a once a man, and then. I'm quite a one, some quad, and they all men, some dear.
1: Yes. So, what to you?
0: Now, me, I tried by this. Go Nasrabi bi bicycle kick bia what's my demon in about bicycle kick Michael Olise but the moose na bo kwabra chichire mu chichire mu
2: France na against the round of play omunya chance also mu ekwoshe I also push one
0: for pass
2: look at D and the one back to back engine anko
0: and Don Rabi na bo Edmar Brady Bakola and Bakola and lifting the kakra bi and the resistance awiem and Brady the other Michael Olise a ball bicycle kick, yeah, but a goalkeeper no put by. And now Brantley, you know the Osman Dembus.
2: A goal post too.
0: Sir,
2: a goal post. You
1: keep a goal post.
0: Oh, Samu. And now Dembus, yes, or Chadia Babadamfa. Alexander Isak went to Man City. We say I no digital Liverpool anymore.
2: Welcome.
0: 35 minutes in here.
2: Yeah, Vagram and
0: who? Yeah, who knows so? 35 minutes in here. Ebusia. But since you do my own summer, you're damn pie. I do my sem.
1: Yes,
0: I do my summer, you're damn.
1: Oh,
0: and to say, Yamayo, I don't know because of for a Duma and to interest in 10 them. But all open Dumaya, tear me. Fast number was is here, tear me say. So open Dumaya, fan number was is here 0243
1: 0243
0: 944
1: 944
0: 641
1: 641
0: and as a 0200
1: 0200
0: 231
1: 231
0: 543
1: 543
0: Aya in the name can no aka 024
1: Yeah
0: was it I was your table. Opa Dumaya.
1: Opa Dumaya.
0: Tie number say na made amount of first is here. No AK bet eh aya AK bet it. Aha. But you told me na enwi ne ton. Any kami.
1: Yes.
0: You told me.
1: Okay.
0: Ha, but you told me.
1: Okay.
0: Any bia ubenya bi oho.
1: Okay. Any bia.
0: Sapa se win die.
1: Yes.
0: But you ho na wo.
1: Okay.
0: And you say we will be a hairdresser. Now person who to me am tie me.
1: Baby
0: you to me na make at you no. Ya ya told me keke.
1: Baby
0: you to me.
1: Yes.
0: And you but so open me ya.
1: Okay.
0: But I need to be farmer.
1: Yes. Simple.
0: E ke bet here no no.
1: Okay.
0: We ba bomb swear ya.
1: Bomb swear ya.
0: Bomb swear ya take ya. But Bako ho, Anna would do any chemo and so Kenti Kronwa, and also air Bako Elho, but and to dear bra, who buy a bepe, and now say, who so Matisse a Juma be Elho, Yafua Juma Amwa Baba Juma, okay, better. Namas Yamubosu, and now so the Obefe, Scarasu de Sala Vinia, but the Yanier, we will be a Wonso weye SHS. Ha, where we SHS bra. Eh. Na yo bia opa aduma. Ubu ade enye fi na ba be mumu na kan we ni masim.
1: Yes,
0: yes, ya ade ada ya ida bra bra be basa ba hadre pa. Enti yo bia weye presentable, but presentable ye dey.
1: O te se o di wu ni pa, se bia be ko hia oko. Enye no anu. Ah, now I say okay.
0: Thank you for my video. Thank you for my video. Thank you for my video. Hey, and that dear, nada.
1: Yeah, yeah, yeah. Better than now, yeah.
0: Yeah, okay, okay, okay. And Tibras is here.
1: Blah, blah, blah.
0: Nah, yeah, yeah, yeah, yeah. For Juma, we do application letter. The Baba, I am Israel FM. Israel Love FM front desk here. We're the Oba. Now, why are there to Aya Kibet AS? Kibet AH. But Kibet, no, Aya K E I D E D S.
1: Yes.
0: KEIBEDS. Now the new and the asoso.
1: What did that?
0: New.
1: Now
0: the asoso address. If I'm done now, we be near Jumaya. And one no no. Is that the Juma said we're gonna hire them pay? New India. Ah, new where Jumaya come up? Come on now.
2: Ah, New India.
0: Ah, meko.
2: What kind of money be? Oko. Ah, we took one back. Gonna have now oko. Papers to hotel back. Okoyano, a more man was up a year. Once a gun and jollof, eh, come on. Oh, man, jollof. I feel mad when you are with me. A war, a moon,
0: eh,
2: was one any moony beam.
0: Eh,
2: my former uncle. Sound food, but can't dear hotel or so, or so, or no kind of one chassis.
0: Where is your?
2: And no man is all about compensation. And then send your mope, hotel, my back.
0: Call,
2: send your new man.
0: Call,
2: uncle, uncle, so to Boga.
0: Call,
2: and you are
0: call,
2: do you not? Boga dye be at the ho. Na omuchem, omukoya boga ne kutu foma, emi na nanui. Eno boga.
0: Nenyo na zo mbenyi.
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0: Umo bemi ani aza. Abra.
2: Is your game goes to?
0: But do I have
2: some? Any fucking combination, I'm bravo. What's the man? What's the man? What you son? What you mean? What about five and I've been saying?
0: I was here, I had tried my days of about. Yeah. Now, let me say, now comment 20 out today. Yeah. 40 minutes. Now, born a crowd, one man, he didn't have this feeding. A fiki car, one more body at ya. France, man. Now, born a fiki. What we did not born at ya. Back will be enemy as a wapedan as a sa. What will be any day with Tabana Saturday? Alexander Isaac, we met him up in Banana. We'll be in a cock with Joe Squindy. Joseph Pia to Abrante de Michael Olise. Nasso Mamanakai. Womamanakai, good monster, Womamanakai. Bona Trasse, throw in a motto. Eddie Tra Frasimano. 48 Mark Anya Rebel. We'll be a Sebi. MetLife Stadium. MetLife Stadium. We'll be Manso. Now born you throw in. Sweet no matter ban and tapaso. It take away more pile. France for Pimbada for Born and say. Ababa D. Abrantani Daddy. Yassin Ayawi. What is supposed Michael Olise? What did we come up? Santa Zako. Wapia Marca Kabi. Emape. 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Emape. Emape. Wapia. Body Bacola. Bako. Bako. Bako. Bako. Bako. Bako. Nazirabi. Woman to Mafa. Now born Ababa D. Michael Olise. Short. Nasrabi and Amitakra. Michael Olise. A quick turn in and a strike. But I'm born and I'm go posting in Champa. A goki kaya badetia. Francis Mano. Born a goki kaya badetia Francis Mano. And Shriyo Mawana Khan, Radio Cecilia yeah, Santubangina. And you have to be from the Gabi True Amalaya. So, Afe.
1: Oh, I'm
0: from the Anna.
1: This is the Iwalo.
0: Baby Joe. Now, you have tried to for now. Born a baby first man, a diet of Mekano, Upa Upa. Where they tell me I had yet, where Piamaka Kirby, William Saliba, what about a brand, Dan Rabio, Andran Rabio, the Kraven and Dan Rabio, Wasimina Batra, Andran, Wapeda Barabara Bacola, Bacola, Bacola, Bacola, Bacola, Wafa, Bacola, near Penatia Bosna, Chorma Pen, Nesunabi. What a bona try here. Brother Bacola, what are you born a feeling as a throwing a year to the tia? What may I need that is fitting? 42 minutes so far. 42 minutes so far.
2: And then,
0: Afrono. Afrono. What's that to pay for an
2: hour? What is a book of Yampa? Now, so the twins are
0: born a corner kickana, okay. A corner, France, we met Tabana Tete, Etekoya Bopaya, Webiano Osman Dembele Dembus, what about a battery? Bona Babari Jos Kunde, Kunde Swapia to Osman Dembele, Dembele and the Crabono, what about a grapeneti Yabosu Nasrabi? One man in the other street, no Maclabana Ferrum, Bona Babediat, William Saliba, Rajaban Yabana goalkeeper, Mac Mignon, what of Rajaban Kakabi, now Bona Babari Saliba, when the Crabono, William 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The goalkeeper ni yadie ye papa papa now wo ma bobo ni tapaso bon ko Mbappe penalty ya basu no Mbappe Oluwa Kylian Mbappe Lutin Kylian Mbappe Lutin it was a corner kick swift play swift corner kick short one I'm not much drifting the Mbappe. Penalty ya boss na. What say? Wakwaha.
2: Yes.
0: No, I'm not dummy. So strong. That what is all.
2: Yes. I'm saying now we flow. Now, yamfa as an man niama Olise. Olise. Let me pick a ball for you on the far right. Out. Yeah. 50 yeah. We're weaving way through. And by a back corner here. As I try to shake it, but no keep on the party. I'm not going corner. Jina pressure. I'm not trading so. But Mbappe, woman is face said, yeah, and
0: oh, that's all.
2: A very good damning. Maybe your damning nipa me new room. And
0: what the what?
2: What about to keep on any bounce
0: next? Why are we doing it?
2: That tells you the kind of player Mbappe is. And you may know on Shada, who is you? But just one chance
0: will
2: make a difference.
0: Yeah.
2: Oh, yeah. And that tells you the kind of striker he is. You know, me can say, Alan Ashigu, what he? And John Thomas response. Oh, and Yamo Mbappe. Abaso, for one big difference, Eddie Ama Ale Blue.
0: Well, okay, Ishwa, you know what I can, radio session. They are sent to Benina, they are too many. I face with it for how many abri. One person on the top, Nalanga, don't know what we did. Anthony Alenga. Now, what my camera turned out to a rough loss one day. Send to the embassy and Yakas for the Bulu. Winya Erika Krakow Munde, Lucas Bagvel, where Piamo to Alenga, Alenga no Crabono, where you born the Romo, now Alenga! God does not be! Hey! Why not here, Yasan? Ye, France! Kaki Trebi! And can't confer to Abuka, roughly this mommy and son of the
1: Atuzo. Ah! Nonsense, what's that chance, Rupa? Oh!
0: Abusia, the Atansa! Sweden, we win a cross from Elanga ho. Ana bo onu room sabrante the other strong. Penalty ya boss numa onbo rebounder. Baby, you dey born na far room. Ready a good one. Akwa be bere se.
2: Cause it tired and cry.
0: Cause it tired and cry. Now, born ko Lucas Bagvel. Lucas Bagvel, what about akwa kuma Ayari? What about the born akwa cheka kabi? Now, Sweden here. Hey, what about body pa? Hey, tokro da nimu yeti cheni ba ko be se. Tokro da nimu. Now, born ko Lucas Bagvel. What may you born at Webo? Now, strand was out about akwa kwete. Now, so that be France in front of the ball, not Babedi, look at Bagvel. Anthony Elanga, Elanga Sanfa, Ele Ele Elanga, Elanga die, what about my day? Elanga, Elanga, Wapia Marka Kabe, now, born Ekra, Aya Sweden, Wometan Penatada, Graphis, why offside in order? And try the penalty.
2: I'm going to beat you.
0: You don't get penalty, bro.
2: You got
0: it. But I'm not offside, no. And can look at Dinanka, Wako di, Aya Kadakra, Wako Tabrantian.
2: Yeah, Jen is France, Sweden for, Medio Muya Upa. Only late. I've been away.
0: I've been away.
2: Omo pressure Air France for a goal. And they were too much afraid of France for the Jumako Guetiro. Most of them are equally good strikers. On a good day,
0: to
2: me as a good. Then I'm more service.
0: Ah, now they would have to do it naturally. Graham Porter.
2: Omo Vivino, Sweden Vivino, and your French now.
0: Graham Porter.
2: French now. And the Ama Omugu, almost services also in the front line, you know.
0: Yeah,
2: Joker is a long name, and he is excellent.
0: And was here, the attorney Alexander Isaac. Any more, Oma Boko Kwasa, Rafia Pong, first half of Bonavia, France. What was your Bako? I'm a man, it's in a day, I am Sweden. Gobo Entiment here. Now, Santa Rafi or Tene, Apu. Mess up on how you are over to Anna. Rafi Napon, Daniel McKelly, was he and Fafas Afno, Embra, Ayanavia, and to kill Mbappe, I take the lead. Wama France, Eddie Kine, and it was a nice ball between Michael Olise and Afi Usman Dembele. Oh, Dembele, and I said, I say a corner. Dembele and Trinchas of Crown, short one.
2: Mbappe work up goes, it was a 17.
0: Yes, of course. Yeah, 17.
2: Yeah,
0: yeah. So,
2: Abuja,
0: wake up, no. Since your players or more goals, no. Lionel Messi, ever says goals. Mbappe, Abena 5. Alan Holland, ever 5. Anna Aya Osman Dembele, ever 4. Finiso Junior, ever 4. Dennis Windaf, ever 3. Juan Aya Mazimbe, ever 3. Ismail Assar, ever 3. Kade Gapo. I was through the win now, Krasuko. But I'm Brobe, I was three. Ak Srega, and Sandy Dallas de Yomo. Brian Brobe, I was three. Matheus Cunha, I was three. Hurricane, I was three. Afe Aya Elijah Just, one on and so I was three. Juan Visa, I was three. Jonathan David, I was three. Kai? I was three, Kai Suko.
2: And Visa,
0: it's Messia Biari.
2: Visa, I saw three. Elevisia.
0: Aye. Anna Aya Crisenso Samavio. Woman in answer, L2 Papi Guy. 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Nathan Saliba ewo one goal Anna Mohamed Salah and so ewo one Bray Embolo and so ewo one Vitor Jokeres ewo one Juro Enciso and Siso, one also a one, Anna Sofian Rahimi, our one, a promise, a David, and so our one, Luca Kim, and so our one, Luca Kudino, Anna Fetrazigit, and so our one, Bade Bacola, our one go, Luis Romo, and so our one go, Sebastian Behate, and so our one, Baris Afe, Dabi Baris Apair, Aya Jamas, and so our Aya one. Unless Freeman, our one Freeman Ampa, Peter Ayasusich, and so our one, Musa Tamari, our one, Mustafa Ziko, our one, and Afe Kin in Dabi in Boom one in Boom, Warunsu, our one, and Ayel Luis Diaz, our 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

0: 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What take the lead is so Isra Yono Mawana Khan Radio Session. Ghana man yina. 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Wame yani dia de France. Sagraf Asasi Asima. Baku and Terminier will be a matter than Kasai. Sima Baku and Terminier, second half will be a shabby. But already first half, France or Masabaku. Ama Omeyan is in the street and woman to me. Anti. Now Bonnie throwing air to the Etia. France Mano. Lucas Vast Vagbel. What an edge in a bonnetty. What to Barrett pass will take your France. Woman pin border for a bonnet side. Ababa is sweet and almost a top of the tete. Eteko me Alexander Isa Kobet Mafana. Nasu Joe Skunde. Wapiano Watiato. Santa Rafi. Wadia Fawadia Ma France Mino. Santa Rafi Daniele Makeli. 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E Jani Nina di Dama Dende Dende Dende Dende Dende Now Yankee me. Goalkeeper Mark Menyen. Wadu Nambe Dina Bonete. Wasu Wanko Namin Fabon and Fasim. We be anchor, name for one and first him. Now, we met to bone a tete etekorium. Now, met my fabonana, bona babeti, woman is in a France, woman of my fabon idiom, woman di milk, baba, bombasre, and crofoe, and never pa, and there, Yabatia Yamune, and the concrobiaso, Jamame di Edibo, Santa Zako, bona babeti Sweden, Nassau Malusu possession, I'm not telling dinner day. Michael Olise, will he send a club on Michael Olise? Will he send you where Dimica, where Piaman Diablo Osman Dembele, Dembele Diablo to Jus Kunde, Kunde Pia to Mbappe, Mbappe, Wasabono, where Piaman Kakabe, Bonababi Osman Dembele Dembus, Dembus no club on, okay, Diet of Mecano, where Tobano de Bonacocoma, Mac Mayen, so Tobano Kakabe, where Piaman de Cocoma, Orient Tamane, where the Kurabono. Joseph, we're talking about Kakrabi, Bona Babedi, Abraham Terry, Dada Osman, Dembele, Dembus. What about a Kakma, Michael Olise, Olise, the Krabono, what is that Jabba Kakrabi, Bona Saba, Michael Olise, Oli Oli, Olise Piatu, Dirt of Meccano, where you bought a Kuma William Saliba, Saliba the Krabono, Saliba di, Wadadano, Wapira Kuma, Lucantina, Lucantina, where you bought a Babi Bakola, Bakola. 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
0: Oko Hot Bite One,
1: Yes,
0: Hot Bite One Free Bay,
1: Yes, Na Minya Lift,
0: Na De Tim Bia Nya Lift,
1: Tim Dama Lu, Dama Lu,
0: Tim Bia Winya Lift,
1: Meti Meti Dama Lu,
0: Aha,
1: Dama Lu Sefe, Francis Ata.
0: The first of Francis Atta.
1: Sir. And to
0: whom okay.
1: Yes.
0: Okay.
1: Yellow one.
2: Let me.
0: Ah, Francis Atta,
1: me. I didn't know what people say.
0: Sir,
1: it's your man. You're not going to have any bio.
0: Sir,
2: I'm not
0: going to have any bio. I'm not
2: going to have any bio. I'm not going to have any bio.
0: And you wait when you're to a lift.
1: Lift to a bar. And you want to.
0: When you're to a lift. And I say, and I'll pay them to me, Faber.
1: Sir,
0: you have a pay them.
1: Yes,
0: I'm going to be a day.
1: I don't know if I'm going to
0: be a day. My slow bread,
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2: Paraguay. How do you bet the
3: Paraguay for maybe I bet one time a year. Do now.
2: Daddy, I want you to
3: bounce me for France and even compare Germany. Then
2: you want to pump you.
3: I'm about 9-1. Jean Tosso Center Circle. Bram, the only long trauma in the France. Who are Pepe Abosso Kakaka? The gentleman Michael Olise. Olise back to Tramani. Back to Olise once again. Who are Pepe Abosso? Was switching play beautifully. Osha Osmani Dembele. Lovely control. With the boss. You know, we're Pian. 8-0 more sim. Jules Kunde passes. We're Pian. We're Sweden Mantano. We might imagine. So be. Bono by Ankubia. Bamuchista man. Michael Olise. What a pass. Osha Dembele. And Sabi. Dembele pass no go shot Kylian Mbappe. Right man get no. Dembele offside. 51 minutes. Jean Church will be out here. Live commentary on your number one account station. In shot 104.5 FM. Bono and SIA offside. Jacob Will Zetterstrom. Jacob Zetterstrom. Gogi Panama Sweden, a son of him Tete, Jaib on the floor, point to me say, I better branch a fellow, Tio Hernandez, Opera Mike Olise, Olise Timoko, Stobabadi, France and Nante, Santa Seco, Orelan Tromani to Mike Olise, Michael Olise, what chop us, 8 of us in, a time for France, a goal! Bradley Bacola, Bradley Bacola, no, listen, no, Ocha pass, no, I say, on Mesa pass, no.
2: I say, or find an Amia or met me a stop it sab boys no and on pass the back with the map so I do ja on the team and for now Sweden looks helpless. I don't know Sweden for no ball is the ball so may they win now defender pa we don't make the ball foul on them say Edico now a better than I and I guess I can Sweden for by so we defend you so more attack you Sweden midfield no. It's non-existent. And now they are Omo Mitchell.
3: A branch of Yasin Ayari. And then Lucas Begval. Omo now in the John Ebo Mitchell. Also Sweden bought three back.
2: Sweden, 3-5.
3: We need to talk about it.
2: And now they are Efa. Ama Omo Dio Ibi. Omo is very much.
3: Graham Potter. Only coach. Ampa. The foreign and Akasem. Also one hour man and unity. Jean Transbobby. Bobby Abrantano. Jean Transway. Sweden Mountain on the move. Nansway Fadi Tro. Jose Antuventia France Mountain. Wapia Bonus and Tantam so. Bonnet to Missa. Abeya Branta with Victor Lindelof. Lindelof Apia. Etanol Abrantia. Jeffrey Daniel Servicin. Daniel Servicin and Sabi. Referee Daniel Makel. Referee Danny Makel of Netherlands. Enraye Shenukrum. And now Jem Etwarem. Jean Transway to the center circle. Bobby Yassin Ayari. We're talking about Pierre Brantia, Gabriel Goodmussen. Goodmussen, so Pierre Man, Victor Lindelof. One APP, so Victor Lindelof. We're talking about Brantia from Daniel Severson. Daniel, Pierre Man, Gustav on the ball. We're talking about FIFA, Nesaka Yassin Ayari. Yassin Pierre Bono, Alexander Ishak Pierre, down the pro pass. Naslabi, still Sweden on the move. We're talking look at Tia Bante, Yassin Ayari, which is Lucas Begval, Begval Babache, and also Timapian, Victor Lindelof, what a pass, and Sabi, Wopiano, France are getting possession, about the goalkeeper Mike Manan, or Sonny Bonim Tete, it took him, Gabriel Goodmussen, or Pimon the floor, Ponin say, referee Danny McKelly was in Antonso, Sweden at Praga, and Tantanoa, Anthony Elanga, Anthony Elanga, Elanga across, Nansa shot being blocked, Bonatrasa corner kick. Lucas Dini, Lucas Dina, very bonafium Bonatrasa corner kick. Jabaletia France Mino, Jabaletia France Mino, 55 minutes of soccer fiesta. France a semi-anou, Sweden a semi. Bono a de sa konatik. Jenama on a kanyade station. Isra 104.5 FM. En a gusu, wasu guswa. Vumanita live commentary. En a be bian sotima, kama kama. Bono a konatik. Bono a konatik. Bono a konatik. Yes, I say. Pinche, pinche, bi a koso. Our France, 8 Muslim, yes. The player wanted to take a chance of me. Victor Jokares. Samson Bantefan, Alexander Isak. Romina Bantramo. Lucas Bagval. Anusun Rini Tantimanka. Bantras a go kick. Bon a go kick. Bon a go kick. Jamaica Sweden. Goalkeeper Mike Manion. What about to all? What's my man? Come. Yabo is to say, Yapagos, my brain. Go to Mike Manon. My son, I'm going to take it. It's a little bit of a yes, Yapin Bonafio, Stubborn and say, head out of the tents again. Way Bonafio, Mike Olisi. When I tomorrow call, probably Lucas Bagval. Lucas Betimade, Oprema Antonio Elanga. Elanga Ede, Wetano Bantia, Gustav, Gustave Pian, Park to Abantefano, Bagval, back to Gustav. My son, I'm going to take it. Osha Brantefan, Victor Jokers. Nessa de Manca Victor Jokers. Probably Gogi by Mike Mania de France. In Tantam Swapema Lucas Dini. Lucas is Swatimajemu. Adam de Abrantia. William Chuarmani. Chamania Pian. Diot upon Mecano. Which is Michael Isse. Twist and Tano. Ayajuma. By Trafani Pamianum. Still Michael Olisi. Diot upon Mecano. Which is Abrantia. Osmani Dembele. Michael Isse. France and Mantano. Swinging the passes. Kakankaka. William Chuarmani. Michael Olise, Osman Dembele, and Kofami and Sari, triangular passes, no, and Yajuma, men can find down, Jones Kunde, Honosun and Sakabano, with gentleman Mike Olise, Olise Bakoche, and the commanding goalkeeper Mike Manan, Manana Pian, Edema Brantia, Jefano, William Saliba, Saliba Piano and the captain, Kenan Mbappe, Mbappe Pian, Lucas Dina, Dina Sotemu, Owen Tramani, Francis Bobby B, men can find down, Roman Pepe Bonso, Obertan, ta. Switch, probably Abrantia, Osman Dembele, Dembele Pian, Adama Jules Kunde, Kunde Jemu, Amal Michael Olise, Mike Yache, Michael Olise, Etabasim, Jules Kunde, Etan of France, Debbie. Goalkeeper Jacob Zetterstrom, Kunde Chatno, welcome Sanuche. Jacques is 6 minutes, 59 minutes, France 2, Sweden

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1: Possession about the goalkeeper Mike Manan was Sonny Bonin Tete, a Tikorim Gabriel Goodmanson, a Pimon Fuo, Ponense, referee Danny McKelly, was a young Tonso, Sweden at Praga, and Tantanoa, Anthony Elanga, Anthony Elanga, Elanga across, Nansa shot being blocked, Bonatrasha corner kick, Lucas Dini, Lucas Dina, Voy Bonafuman Trasha corner kick, Jabaretia France Mino. Zabaleta France Mino, 55 minutes of soccer fiesta. France Semianu, Sweden and Chevy. Bono Edessa Konakik. 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Isra 104.5 FM. And Augustus Wasuguswa. Vumanitan live commentary. And I'll be on set to my Kamakama. Bono Air Konakik. Bono Air Konakik. Bono Air Konakik. Yes, I say, pinche be El Coso, El France, 8 months in, yes. You put a one, ten, Etanzabi, Victor Jokares, Samson Bantefren, Alexander Isak, Romina Bantramo, Lucas Blackval, Anusu Rini, Tentimanka. Bantrasse, go kick. Bon, go kick. Bon, go kick. 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Goalkeeper Mike Manion. What about war? What's the man? Come. Yabo is the same. Yabo goes, baby. Goalkeeper Mike Manion. My son, I'm going to take it. It's a little bit of a yes, Yapen Bonafio. Still going to say, head out of the tents again. Way Bonafio. Michael Lisi. One at Marco. Probably Lucas Bagval. Lucas Betimade. Open Antonio Elanga. Elanga Eden. Wetano Bantia. Gustav. Gustav Epian. Back to Abantefeno. Bagval. Back to Gustav. My son, I'm going to take it. Also Abantefen Victor Jokers. Next man can Victor Jokers. Probably goalkeeper Mike Manion. I'm in France. In terms of Premier Lucas Dini, Lucas is what you mean. Adam Abdiya Brantia, William Chouamani, Chouamani Pian, Diot Opamecano, which is Mike Olise, Twist and Tenno, Ayajuma, but Trafani Pamianum, still Michael Olise, Diot Opamecano, which is Abrantia, Osmani Dembele, Mike Olise, Francis Manteno, swinging the passes, Kakan Kaka, William Chouamani, Mike Olise, Osmani Dembele, and Kofamian Sari, triangular passes, no. Hey, yeah, Juma, men can find out down. Jones Kunde, Ronald Sun and Sakabano, with gentleman Mike Olise. Olise, the ball, Quache, and the commanding goalkeeper, Mike Manion, Manana Pian, Edema Brantia, Jeffreno, William Saliba, Saliba Pian, and the captain, Kylian Mbappe, Mbappe Pian, Lucas Digna, Digna Sotemu, Owen Tramani, Francis Bobby B, men can find out down. Woman Pepe Bonso, Obertan, ta, switch, probably Abrantia, Osman Dembele, Dembele Pian, Edema. 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Goalkeeper Jacob Zetterstrom, Kunde Chateau, welcome Sanuche. Jacques Rosy Siminisano, 59 minutes, France 2, Sweden 0. Repair Bonin Tantano, Sweden Matano, Roma Tamate Praga, Abida Brantia, Jeffrey Anthony Elanga, Elanga Sojemu, back to Elanga once again, Elanga Edai, Waka Kani, or the Bombay Chairman goalkeeper, Zetterstrom on APP Bono, Kakan Kaka, Repairman Victor Lindelof. What gentleman Victor Lindelof, Lindelof is Sotima Jemu, and Yassin Ayag, Yassin Swapian, and I'm a brand of Lucas Bagval, back to Yassin Ayag, Ayari Kakani, Yassin Ayag, Robert Mede, Opera Bagval, Bagval is Sotima Pian, Center Circle, Elliot Stroud, Elliot O'Call, what gentleman Brantia, Jeff Antonio Langa, Osanabam Tete, Victor Jokers, Nesabet Makana, Jeff Victor Jokers, Amo Dede, and any teammate, William Saliban Sabi. Mawuse, Victor Jokers, other form,

0: Operibi. 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Watch us and Mamma go. Sorry.
1: I'm sorry.
0: Well.
1: Jean
0: Toise of Amina Boy said, Bob in the Casina. We tell them about Pantia Feno, brought in the Bacola. Bacola sort my pian. Bonavadi Abrante Feno, Killian and Bob Pelotin, Mike Olisi, Mike to Killian, back to Mike Azabi, at the Bacola, Ponisa, Sweden, Ayanda Isaac, into the Liverpool for Tisca Gotoni. Killian and Bapelotti. My son about him to Tente, Osman and Dembele, Dembele Pian, Mike Olisi, Olisi Jemu, Abrante Venu Casino, now back to Mike Olisi, Olisi Swapian, Paul de Abrante, now Ponce, Kylian Mbappe, Waluf Tubano, a chance, Adrian Bio, Gwent Manko, still Ponce France, Paul de Abrante Venu, Mike Olisi, why a killer, what a save, what a save. That was a nice killing from a Abrante from the Mike Olisi. Goalkeeper Rido Zetostro. Goalkeeper Jacob Rido Zetostro. Very bon affair. Jean Toso. Bonne corner kick. 61 minutes here. France 2, Sweden 0. 61 minutes. Mike Olisi. One job on the channel of France. Bonnie and corner kick. We'll play about him 80 about him. Japan on the floor. Still Bonnie say. Now Sweden on the move. Robert Makona. Nassau are stopping Abrantan. France on getting possession. France Kylian Mbappe. Mbappe Pian. 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Osman Dembele. Our LSA. Sweden 80 about Natchua. And now France APP Abon and Kakran Kakran. I'm the boy by Che, Adrian Rabio, to Kylian Mbappe, to Adrian Rabio, we pay the Abon and Kakrim, we pay the Mukakra, Mike Olise, Bradley Bakola, Abran Tefeno, Adrian Rabio France, and some weird chain. Obapanya.
2: Yeah. She says Sweden are not giving France any pressure. Bia, and France in Susu, I and I said, Yokana, I said, Omudi Omaka. This has been much a walk round of 32 as in my FUPA. Easy to detest who moves to the next stage. And you know, Sweden for as of now, time won't be able to go 30 minutes to go. As I got Sweden, and you didn't know, and you won't go cry at here and the pressure of France. But a question Sweden of us was a good one. And only question, and I don't know if a grand porter may change there. But this now. Sweden are not giving France any match this evening.
1: No, for who they order for?
2: Ah, boy, the man.
1: Says he, a brother, so he's on the
2: nine. I'm on the nine.
1: Yes.
0: Jean Toise of Homo.
1: Who are booty by force?
0: Who did you do? Jean Toise, Bono, Abedi, Sweden, Mantano, Victor Lindelof, the Pierre Pondam, Brantia, Jeffrey, Elliot Strout, to Sweden. Yes,
2: we need to do it for them.
0: Bonne say now Bobby Sweden, Roma Pierre de Santa Sacco, Victor de Carasabi. Vraiment, comment on va toucher le train? Israël 104.20 FM. Je ne m'en ai qu'à radio station. Dia Santima et Gala Mabi Biadiatum. Untia Evra Betier. Jean Toise Fanway. Bobby Sweden maintenant. Roma et Pierre Bonne sur Kakakaka. Santa Sacco en Noma. Still Sweden on the move. Victor Lindelof. Lindelof of Kakani, which I'm about here, Gabriel Goodmussen. Goodmussen sort my pian. Which I'm about here, Elliot Strout. Strout a pian. Back to Gabriel. Back to Elliot Brantia. Lindelof. We'll pay by the center second. Lindelof, which my day. We'll pay my Brantia. Yassin Ayari. Yassin Echemu. And I'm about here, Gustav a pian. And I'm Anthony Elanga. Elanga back to Gustav. Gustav Kakani. Still Gustav. Elanga. Back to Gustav. Jaiman Frosterman says Sweden, probably Antonio Elanga once again. Elanga Pia, Victor Jokeres, back to Elanga. Round two display. Ayajuma, Nelson France, Amosania, Mike Olise, Wapian and Tantamso, Kylian Mbappe, Kylian, Watepraga, Kylian, Master Mike Olise, Nessa, Wapian, Mike Olise, Eita Basimu. Oh, wow. France, my boy, I'm going to...
1: Oh, bro, we're running here.
0: Hey!
1: Nipa, five, then
0: running. What's the problem with me, Timas?
1: I'm going to say, like, a benefit.
0: Hey!
2: Na Paraguay, omun defend this is really flat defense. Yes, really defend you. Paraguay, they'll give you better low blocks.
1: Yes,
2: and they defend in numbers on the flanks.
0: Some at the mepage because
2: in general they are France. Benjano, for said they over 24. Ebi omo ebo de Paraguay nyan sa.
0: Sweden yes, okay. Abrantia Jefferson, Elliot Stroud. Any brand of Lucas Bengval, Wamu Efiama Zenelli, any Ali Abem Zenelli, any Ali Abem Gentuoso, Bono Kronake, Kona taken quickly and shortly, probably Kylian Mbappe Lotin, Opiana Michael Lise, Wire Cross Owner Sabi, Gogi Pire Feno, Zetas to my Bonafio, Palmer Julius Kunde, Kunde to Chamani, a chance at the Mafras, Data Pamicano. Emwa from Gogo Shago. Nelson Gogi Paz Destrom. Watoban and Tantam Sodama Anthony Elanga. Elanga Pepe Bono. Alexander Isaac in control crabono. Alexander Isaac. Ebeyin. 65 minutes. Still sitting on the move. Abedi Gabriel Goodmussen. Goodmussen Pierre. Adam Abanza Ali in first touch. Ali Betmadai. Ali. Ali Betmakona. Yes. Watching Juice Kunde. Juice Kunde at the former Tefo. Jan Tosway. Now Sweden. France Etabosim. Naslabi. Dance a poor perform. Alexander Isak. Ventman located around Tefo. Victor Jokeres. Babidi Atracharada. Bono France Fono El Sani Mutente. A transfer Sweden in a throw. And Tantam's Mamadi got the pass at Estrom. Opinama Brantia Yefeno. Gustav Lega Bleke. Lega Bjalk. Manusot Mapia. Bonin say Gustav once again. One in a crack up Bono. Gustav. Wachanama Brantia Yefeno Zenel. Zenel Sot Mapia back to Gustav. Gustav A. Paper Moso Kakan Kaka. Wachanama Victor Lindelof. 66 minutes in here. Pamela Brantia. Gabriel Goodmussen. Goodmussen to Ali. Ali to Goodmussen. Ali BM. Goodmussen. Permanent captain. Victor Lindelof. 67 minutes. Yet also. Israel 104.4 FM. Pamela Brantia. Fellow Gustav. Gustav A. Paper Moso Kakan Kaka. Royal Chalinipa. Bonnet Missae. Bobby Victor Lindelof. But the boy betray, Palm the Brand Tefano, good muscle. A son of my Tete, Osha Antonio Langa, I want Tantano, Nelson Lucas Digna. What you at the right time? A son of my Tente, I'm not touching Troy. Jaco hydration break.
1: Yes.
0: Jaco hydration break.
1: Yes.
0: Oba Pania, yes again, France, Sweden. Also, that's what I'm going to catch on, say, France. I'm going to match this man. I'm going to say, and you're going to win. But I come here and say they are on the right path.
2: Oh, you are still back to KB Adnan Mikiel. You didn't get my point. You said a question. Why are you not out of the game? You said, 2018, I'm winning group matches. You said, Debbie.
0: Oh, my,
2: and what I wanted to prove is that when they are on form, and just before the show, this very show began to be, make I say, France, one country, I won't even call World Cup minimum anymore. The last seven editions, you know, I won't find that my four. And the idea, we in a few months, it's wrong. And I made that remark 2014, and I'm going to find that. 2010, I'm going to find that. 2006, I'm going to find that. 2010, I'm going to find that. 2014, I'm going to find that. Oh, and I think say 2002. These are the three editions. France and Jamaica final the last seven editions of the World Cup.
0: So 2018, France say we need me. And I'm going to draw against Denmark.
2: Sir. So, and did you win
0: that 7 points? Still 100%. And okay, only
2: 100%.
0: Yeah.
2: One win. And so we twice to call Echo J. And so my point is, who is your new AKV attack?
0: And me.
2: Because Olusu match cry, they can still go on to win. And group stages, you know, or say 10 goals or considered 2. And then 2 goals you can want 12. 12. So we are very prolific. And we have been quite 5.
0: No more defenders. So,
2: And how they are attacking, I'm not going to call anymore. Now, I'm going center backs in Saliba. And open am going to now, my three, a witchery.
0: I'm
2: going to look at Dean Kunde. I could join it. Midfield now. Now, I'm going to 3-3-5 formation with Bakola no, pushing up to join Mbappe. And yeah, Dembele, Bakola, Mbappe.
0: Mikey Olise.
2: Now, I'm going to go anymore.
0: Desire to do a crowd bench.
2: Uh-huh.
0: So, and check your bench.
2: Yeah, I guess, system now could be the same ball. Sweden phone to me continuum. So Sweden, I will midfielders are almost very good holders of the ball. They can hold on to the ball, they can find spaces, and they can also push up player. And come on, they need a pressure opening because Makas are very good strikers. But it's an enemy inferior service link.
0: Okay.
2: So, services link. And the amount of front liners in the IA. White elephants, and you go. And you must be a Swedish, and you know, bonus and number bonus. And you Sweden, I said, I'm a very good run for our money. Oh, my.
3: Miami, July 5th and July 31st. 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
0: Jean Toso France and Eric Kakor, 2-1. Mbappe and Le Personal, Mikey Olise. Nasabi, what's this a chance way?
1: Oh, Debbie, we're selfish, and I say. Oh, Debbie, we'll pass, you say.
0: When you're selfish.
1: Neither.
0: We were set chance and you're selfish. Mbappe mom nan you're selfish, no piaman.
1: Why are you selfish? Why are you there? Get them a first post, second post. Keeper,
2: yes.
1: Keeper, the yard there.
0: Goalkeeper Jacob Zetterstrom.
1: What does he enjoy?
0: Spelling Zetterstrom. Yes. Zetterstrom say S. Zetterstrom.
1: Who do food by the same? Never wake up. Who do food?
0: Zetterstrom. Bobby Victor Lindelof will be up on the 10th time so Germany Plantia Jeffrey Gustav Gustavo Pema Anthony Elanga Elanga Pema Victor Jokeres Robert Makona Bobby Ali Raga Nelson Emmanuel Kwan Best of Zinelli Vonone Bem Sekafiano Sweden on the move Asane Boyem Tete Nisat Maka Plantia Fino Taha Abdi Ali Taha Abdi Ali Wow Nina Fian Fian Tab Oh, how do you scoon the year? Papa. Do you scoon the window? Sweden, Fonia, Pili for Kona.
1: Sweden, boy, Kwan, I rob you. Sweden, and I rob you. Clear Kona, left your angel.
0: Nangana.
1: What's it?
0: And then you call them there.
1: You may have there with Colombia.
0: F.
1: Colombia.
0: 130.
1: Not much now.
0: Belgium and Senegal.
1: Okay.
0: Belgium and Senegal, and they be PM. By about 4, I be back. Let me add my England and DR Congo.
1: 4, and I say that.
0: 4, and here 4. And now, Belgium match near 8.
1: Yes. Dutch not DR.
0: Number 8, yes. Jean Toisson, now Bobby Victor Lindelof. Victor, Wassamon, Tete, Alexander Isaac, Robert McCrans, Abby. Ref is a bonnet, 4. What a freaky Kadama. France Minor. Yes, Abraham Tiafeno. Taha Abdi Ali Omar Juskunde Watcheno Second half year Obem Obama Juskunde Atofom Sesian Zosama No Watcheno Oh Che Cheno Basa France on the move Pabida Branche Angela Bio I was Sweden Eche Bostechi What a pass A chance Kylian Mbappe Kylian Mbappe Kylian Mbappe, 73 minutes, winning 3 and you're of France. Winning 3 and you're of France, Sweden 0. France 3, Israel 1 0, 4.5. Gentlemen, I'm kind of stretching. And that's all German, so yeah, Kylian Mbappe.
1: Mbappe, I have the one said, go near Ebu Boba. Ebu Boba. On another chance, Obeche, says our show. Is that 6
0: But once thing I mess with advantage, you say. Mbappe bon son on the ball. Mbappe bon son on the ball.
1: Yes.
0: And you see, I will watch him.
4: I'm just going to do more.
1: Messi,
4: enough. A clean go. Mbappe, you are a bemo.
2: Now you should see new and new. Also, I'm taking a
4: kill it. No, Mbappe, yes, or France and Kwano, yeah, do. Season with
2: the man who only should be finger.
4: But it's Mbappe, said it's new and to surface.
2: Energy, energy, a leading top scorer. Okay. It's likely to be offside. It's likely to be much checker. It's likely to be what this room, not this room, where you and the way of one of every. What
1: do you pass in this house? I don't know. You might be sure you're always
2: tech. Hot bites.
1: Hot
2: bites, your neighbor.
4: Bench out bites. Bench out. That you go.
2: Mbappe said, you're a mini.
1: What's it?
4: I'm going to go to the house. Jean Toison Abon and say, probably Sweden Nantiano. What gentleman planted Ali Abda, Ali Malogu Sabatiniana, about Tony Bobby and told it no much. Oh, my son, bitch. Oh, my son is all around the
1: camera.
4: Jean Toison, yes, I'll cross small no. No one day. Abda Ali, what gentleman planted Gabriel, Gabriel Timokana, now Victor Jokers. Sweden team with power, Jokers. Alors on a ici quoi ni moment team bon shot on target. Jean Toso France, y a te Praga BM France, Abedia Brantia, Kylian Mbappé, on prend Michael Olise, on les passe bien Michael, tu as bien intervenu. Desire due, Nancy Dabi. Passe à Desire due, ma et tabas sur Abedia Fio. Adrien Rabiot. 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Back to Adrien Rabiot, back to Kylian Mbappe, Kylian Mbappe. On the point of betray, with Chemo Brantia, Lucas Digne, Digne Pian, Edmond Brantia, Michael Olise. Hey, France, on mouye train. No, Michael Olise, boy, you're about to walk up. We're on 2 years time. IF. Jean Trosway, Bobby William Saliba, Diot Upamecano. Diot, with Chemo Malo Gusto in the first touch. O bem no opinião da outra gentleman goalkeeper Mike Maignan o pf in 8 about him and a possible man William Saliba Saliba gentleman Lucas Digne Digne a pp bonso kakran kakra o gentleman Brantia from William Saliba once again Saliba pian and man Brantia Jeffrano Aurelien Tchouaméni Tchouaméni Coca Bono on un sort met jamu pon essai pomme Aurelien Tchouaméni on prend ma plantia il a fini Kylian Mbappé to prendre Bacola national from the visible and free kick visible and free kick mon frère tient sur des mains France est sacré Thio Hernandez Eben Robert Lucas Digne. 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a chance for Sweden now, Wale Pass, Victor Jokares, up against Diot Opamecano, I'm one dead day, but Diot Paul Opamecano, where you want to Malo Gusto, Pian, and I'm a brand of desire to do it when you're free kick. 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On my Ben, born in France, on my Ra, and that's Sweden 8 about him, Mbappe, Thio Hernandez, Hosebi. pass on my intimate. Antonio Langa, Permani Pa, a son of Bonim Tatente, Wobiano, a William Tromani, Wetano Pantia, Jeffreno Kille Mappi, Mbappe Pian, Adamati Adrian Bio, back to Abantia, Mike Olisi, Olisi, Wetano Pantia, Mano Gusto, Gusto to Desire Dwe, Desire Dwe, Desire Dwe, Operma Pantia, Jeffreno Mano Gusto. 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France for Macron. Doggy pass the test.
2: Training after match, you know, home coach in Pamana.
4: Important.
2: Abon, I born as your name, Bono. To say they look helpless. Only plan the and the ones on number in and I'm France for you.
1: Now, France, I'm a
2: guarantee. I'll be sure to
1: watch for so he staggers the film. Now, move to better. You
2: I said to him, you didn't.
4: I got 10 minutes. Now, when you say Obapanya, now, me, Nantia, Mamusa, as an antenna, I are coaches, no. Yaboa Cabinet, so on. Now, so, Majimatu, make me call.
2: Probably contract the man, Uncle Capoyadi.
4: There may be now a Bianca Sana resign.
2: Hey, is it football?
4: Why, Isaac?
2: Isaac. Hey, you party is it, you know?
4: Sir,
2: Isaac Cassin.
4: How much Alexander Isaac?
2: Oh, may try the shot.
4: Oh, okay.
2: So how I knew him previous than Adam.
4: The Dian Gasan. Mbappe a chance, Anna. Obeya a check. Oof. Goli pass Zetas to my Dinano. Where Bradley Bakola Rada? Bradley Bakola. Watching him from here. Ah, I'm on that form. Bradley Bakola. I'm cracking to a deal. I'm going to go. Anyone on the team, let me help you. Bradley Bakola. Running ball, boy, papa. Yes, Swinner Sakai. A branch here. I have found Yasin Ayari. Wafim on his servicing. I'm a Van Beck and New Jenna Bem. A branch here. I have found Benjamin.
2: Who has only a better ticket? I'm
4: a better ticket. I can 9 minutes. I can 8. Bonnie Akula kick. France Airway Tell Sweden. 82 minutes. The Chapos 80 months Zabi. Jay Bonnefio, still Bonnie Say, Victor de Carlos Otimaco. Bamina Brantia, Jeffrey William Saliba, Malo Gustoyota, Opema Aurel and Tramani, Tramani Germany Brantia, Kylian Mbappe, captain for the side, and then you watch two goals. A switch play, Dizale Dwe, William Bo, hey, a control, fair. What enough for Sonia Zabi, a Brantia Efrano. Gabriel Goodman Samano Kwan, Dio Tapamecano, Opema Brantivin Malo Gusto, Malo Gusto, when you start to make Jamina Brantivin Dio Tapamecano, Apamecano Pema, Michael Olisi, Michael, or General Branta Adrabio, to Aaron and Tramani, or General Branta, Dio Tapamecano, Michael Olisi, Aaron and Tramani, Adrabio, Francis Nantono, swinging the passes left, right, center, Bonin Saye. 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No sweat for money training.
1: Baby, I'm on the F. No, we show me. I'm the body, Diago. No match for yourself.
4: Ah, let the entry. Jean Tosso, Bonabelli France and Mountain, Kylian Mbappe, Wassani Bonim Tete, Oshek Ahmad Michael Isabi, Ventman Contra Mabona Tosha Gokik, Bonia Gokik at the four, Kylian Mbappe Frim,
1: coach in the air.
4: Tramani at the captain man. 84 minutes. Michael is a sufu.
1: And I mean, can born is here for sanity. Me, Jawadi, you go match.
4: Yeah.
1: Now, odisu won ti mu ba self wa omo mo ti bench ni mo mo gbogbo bi ampaasu shade coach na e good change
4: we on Cherokee and a Jean Philippe Mateta we on Cherokee one Jean Philippe Mateta vamo ababesia kan ama Kylian Mbappe ana Michael Olise vamo efim ese Mbappe as a sense goes and a Messi so as says and answer Mbappe Jean Tosway Bobby Sweden so about a match more than a Messi Jean Tosso born inside Michael Olise Nazabi Abeli Sweden Martin Rada Jean Tosso from Owen Tramena FO Owen Tramena FO Shabona over Penny don't say offside no. Oh, that's so.
2: Say we don't need to
1: say. Lie. Who talk computer is a lie. Who talk Russian?
4: Either way, enough, enough.
2: Nipa need to say.
4: Listen, Nipa. Yeah, we need to use our multi missile straight line to pepe.
2: This is how you look at it, man. Even then.
4: Anthony.
2: Magu fagu mu. That's the funny why.
4: Oh, that's the funny why. And so therefore. How much time you have, Papa? How much time?
2: Today, I'm not serious. You don't see any tactical dispensation from Sweden.
4: But I'm not proud. Victor Jokers is sack. Oh, I'm not 3 months.
2: The coach is on the coach is
4: Graham Potter. Gabby Kain, Papa. Say Graham Potter on the
2: Never. Graham Potter.
4: 85 minutes. Hitting the 86 minute mark. Still, France 3. Sweden 0. Jabo 86 live commentary of the 2026 Mundial on Insura 104.5 FM. 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Dear Santamana Gana Mana Bia Jatum. Jabo 86 Echo 87. Rafi Danny McKelly. Yeshe Mini Tarabatoso. At the MetLife Stadium. And another final. I am another final. Ain't no. And the MetLife Stadium, France 3, Sansa, Sweden 0. Yes.
1: And the Iron Ball Fanas.
4: Ah, Stadium, we are.
1: Ghana and France.
4: Ghana and France, I am. Ghana and Argentina.
1: Jose.
4: Ghana and Argentina.
1: Sir.
4: Jean Tosso Vamo, Bobby Malo Gusto, Malo Gusto Pian, and I'm a dad upon Mecano. Upon Mecano, so Jemu, and I'm a branter, William Saliba. Saliba Jemu, and I'm a branter Veno, Tramani, what a true pass. Now France, Amati Braga, Bradley Bacola, right about him, what you know, branter, you're feeling on check, you are outside. France are outside. Kylian Mbappé, Libin Dabone, watch yourselves, goes. Messi says, Haaland 5. The road to 2026 Golden Boot tonight. I had that day. Jean Tosso Babidi. And of course, I'm not chasing at the world stage. At the world stage, show your capabilities. Babidi Sweden Mantiano. Victor Lindelof. Wapia Bonin Tantam Sweden Brantia. Gustav and Pepe Bonso. Wachana Manipa. 88 minutes. 2 more minutes and a referee battle so. Jean-Tony Fomo. Anthony Alanga. Anthony. Adibawa Wache. Anthony Alanga Adibawa Wache.
2: Yes. In the late 90s and early 2000s, the car strikers are also my friends here, Tika, Unkanya, handsome David Trezegui, and then in the back, and so at this moment. But game now, Gasano, Sweden for no. Only serious.
4: The chance I want you to say,
2: I say, France is very good. And your mother say,
4: Omu,
2: and your car will be
4: a Jokers. Jean Tosso, 89 minutes. Akasima Bako and the referee Batusu. Victor Jokers, chance for us anything. Victor Jokers, yes, and then Isaac Efrim. Emma Brandt, Gustav Nielsen. Emma Bessia Kanibi. Gustav Nielsen. Nielsen. Wobe si aka 89 minutes. Baba kakra na mou kofi. Baba kakra. Yes, the referee Daniel McKelly. All the way from Netherlands. Yes, the minister of the Betoso. Jean Toso. Barbe de France. France Miantano. Wasanya Boyem Tete. Jean-Philippe Matata not to form. Referee de Frick at the France. And Tantam so Prima Gabriel. Gabriel Modisse. Modisse Prima Victor Lindelof. Lindelof so Pepe Bonso Kakankaka. Non so on the move. What you know, Brantia. We have been Gustav, Gustav Betmadain, but the Barbache, Victor Lindelof, Lindelof, but General Brantia, Gabriel Goodmussen, Goodmussen Pierre, and my Brantia from Ali, Ali and Tmoko, Bonin Saye, now France on the move, Desire Dwe, Liaman Okwai, Jay Bonafio, Bonin Saye, Zetostrom, goalkeeper Adam Sweden, Wapia Bonamanipa, Wasane Bonim Tete, 90 minutes in Naso, Jay the 4 minutes in Atoso, 90 minutes in Naso. Said the 4 minutes and out or so, and your live commentary on Israel 104.5 FM. Janama on our Canada station. There are some to mine in Ghana mine, and I'll be Bia Jatun. Born into me, say 90 minutes. Sweden 0, France 3. Said the 4 minutes and out or so. Bobby the Abrantis and Antonio Elanga. Elanga, Pierre Brazilma, Victor, John Curtis. 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
1: oh, Pena Kayampa, Bolo Mugoni, surprise of Mom. Ah, Nancy, where will we ever qualify by?
2: I'm going to qualify. 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
2: o se mi
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2: mi ni pa
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2: mi mi ye
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4: 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And 2 pounds, 8 tables, this will be France. 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France Ashamiensa, Sweden and Shebi, France Ashamiensa, Coach Didier Deschamps, Gabi Thuram, Gabi the foreigner, also the foreigner, they come
2: Coach Didier Deschamps, 1998, Emirates France, Edu World Cup, no? One of their captain.
4: Yeah.
2: So I'm going to see a kind of
4: manager. Okay.
2: Deschamps, we woke up winner as a player.
4: And what's
2: a
4: swabba GB?
2: As a coach.
1: I'm going to go to the house.
2: It was
4: Yet as a referee, What's up, I can say now, but I hear Insta 104.5 FM, Gentlemen on Caribbean Station. At the end of 90 minutes and 4 minutes of other time, France today, Sweden 0 over Pena. Over to now, Gabi Turam, Asanya Nabi Bia, and so Etimakam over Pena. Game no S.
2: France are the NTA, almost one of the leading top teams that omit me at the World Cup. No, France are chere and said the name is Tiano. I dare say, Kylian Mbappé is what the NTA, a cup best players are omo tournament in my omit me at the best players na or come home. Very consistent, very prolific. Yamona Basso, Indiana. Statement and a France may make any chill will be as other teams who are so mouth for no more so. Or met me about more than me about Tomo France for the mobile. Say, Omo Umber Bower Capno, and I finna work up Nashasia, Omswa Papa, and a emphatic statement and a France, and they are my Indiano. All the same, Sweden for the Mamma Harry, Omber say numbers qua. We go my Iran crowd qualify and care, because you might be idiot. Omukran Edgy Goose Kessi Power. One of 16 and one of 32 in the group stages Omunusu 5-1 against Holland. Over the 3 France or 8 against two top European sides. It means Sweden team no and yet Omo build up a bad Omo recovery form physically Omo a weak France for no a jibon if you easily and they couldn't even do transition between defense and attack to ensure so much me have France for no. And too little too bad for Sweden. Yenya omunomunko nungusi si omunihumuhi. Na next time ono omasa aba better. And but yemo France abaso ni di shana mrantien omaye juma ipa.
5: Enti kwa bna wewe wewe. 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
1: Ah dia ya de se dia ya jamu.
5: Yo ya da wasi. Abusiya etra etra nsuya baba.
1: Yes.
5: Etra baba matches yes, ojina yes. The live commentary
1: yes. Baba. Yes. Nendo jafu swasi ya
5: na. Ya da hot bite yes, swasi because. Se ni pabi wu se se bi uye juma.
1: Yes.
5: Na uye juma swa petru ani edi uye juma. Akombe do.
1: Yes.
5: Na obefa onho kadi.
1: Oh namishano.
5: Nye ni pe yina na yenisa. Heard you know the update come up in that and he and that hot bite the work is in you
1: know
5: yeah that's also
1: why you come away out take a tech dance on a
5: check dance
1: be a tafu what I say crow from castle trot one we wanna
5: okay so I wish I forgot to be around the foreign hour to be junka what papa and me and the gym do talk about fatalism so earlier on what in inka and what are my show so Anka. Yeah, the West Yadim see the council to us at the Amawetina. The Baba Nafis with the Anqui Bia de Kui and Sias and Trasusa at the Amanti. Yeah, the West Yadim see.
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4: Works of faith connecting through prayers. 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
3: Jesus
2: in the mighty name of Jesus
3: Jesus
2: works of faith connected to God through prayer works of faith
3: connecting to God through prayer
2: we are the praying tribe the mountain of salvation
3: and solution
2: if there is a man to pray there is a God to answer if there is a man to pray
3: there is a God to answer
2: ye bompa ye nyi mra srebra de nyakopon ye bompa ye bible say o kind the book of Exodus chapter the number 14 verse the number 13 was it Moses answered the people do not be afraid stand firm and you will see the deliverance the Lord will bring to you today the Egyptian you see today will not see them again na mizrim fo amuhu muhu mbi ye bompa so for mizrim akoye bi amane mizrim akoye bi haw 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
0: 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As soon as Solomon finished praying, fire came down from heaven and consumed the burnt offering. Fire came from heaven. Bible said Solomon bomb area na.
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0: 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Till we are serving a God who answer us by fire. Yesum ya bibia we do cha na yi empire ba no. 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

0: 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If you never did the jail, you pay.
1: Amen.
0: Mister, baby, you're sorry. Tell me, I never did jail.
1: Amen.
0: So for me, I don't want to pay. And I did it. And pay, but we should go to Asia. No question, sir. Ready soon, pay. Boy, heading your way. 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No more either. Ready soon, pay. 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
1: Hot night.
0: If you had a yash your hot night. 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
0: Nami had my fear as me, you would feel maybe I will be a fear there what night. Then you had a muswa. If you feel so, oh my God, my God, my God, my God, my God. Say that we're ready yet. Everybody, everybody. So what did Jayim Piabano dia? Oh, we seek a seminary in Korean. What did Jabiano? What did Jabiano? What did ya ebe yano? What did ya be yano? Tiga me adma. First service, no. By 8 ni upon a finish, juma e form pa but tibebia wo bia person ba first service nko ade abrantem wo ba e point an enko fo ko mo juma so e bia nkranti bia be hen kra ofie do mako school no problem osu betima ba second service ba abrantem amen na ye pompaya nyamie de etie ne ma empire bo hallelujah
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1: amen.
0: It would be a call your brother, Bumbia. Your bumper, your bumper. It would be a deep any whisk in our life. Any whisk in your life. Yes, somebody will say, Yeah, I in your beer or brother Bumbia. Oh, pump, pass about the way. Everybody can't do that. Cassa would add in your pump. And the energy. So would you
1: jar?
0: And you man pie one of you. And your ratia, energy. Your jabia. Oh, a ratia, energy. And would it be a ma brabo ma ujantum ewura bia abetam ma brabo ma ujantum ma bomba bomba ya bomba bomba
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0: 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Maybe be a coin, be a radijan, question a coin now. Maybe be a coin, be a radijan, to me a
1: coin.
0: Your bumper, say radijan, sir. Maybe be a coin, be a radijan, turn a coin now. So for some time, you may do run, baby, not say, who may be a one for.
1: Yes.
0: But the moment, Jabato, preoccupant, who say, yes, a coin, see a pan at the head out, your bumper, say radijan, coupon, say, we use Christ to the Ebiana bumper. 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
0: First one. And a scan service. By 8:30 ni upon first service. 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
1: Zofo diya wase tiefu nina eshenu suno omhunu dani se.
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0: 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And about 12 bit my friend, a bomb pano bricky, a bow far, ubiting your friend, or the obriki, a bush six a bit my friend, a bomb pano, I don't know a bricky. It's about more than pass a fast near the air corso, Nayami Adam, which now so ye the amen. So for your bomb pie, your bomb pie, your several adding your coupon, set a free and echo. So medical can say, Miss, it just be a coin, it just be a coin, and to say a radija, what them would the jenny in pie bano dia. In other words, what do be a coin at your man, your bomb pie. 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
1: 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Power junction, old bone soon. Junction or banny, the spray can. Sir Jans, who do junction as well? Hallelujah. So in amen. And a power junction, junction, power junction, old bones you. And I say junction of bani the spirit cano. Hona na soye de ewo. Ona ntega krebi ano ayde ne wo dru. Ini 2 minutes in bono ayde ne wo dru. 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Ma yente wonka na wo soro bede ebe uye. 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